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0: 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So. So.
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3: Se chief of this asuna be gira ho.
0: Bra bra.
3: Of course to
0: se se do be ani ba ohu wa na ri o.
3: Che kra. Ye nyame ya dum awu ada.
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0: Police. 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
0: On two the move was as I know the body by west. So the body are watching back to bar. So the body even either could be a seminary or the body, I don't know. Who's so like a person, okay? You know,
3: Mikaipa,
0: I said to me, who's
3: a little bit of a
0: city. Ain't you what's that?
3: I come up.
0: I'm not going to be able to do it.
3: Meka ozo mse ebedi nahe
0: ono fu mecha bubu
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3: se
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0: 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Which, what, dear, be, who best rate? Well, I don't quite a bit to what you charge, you know, who, Jimmy?
2: That's fine.
0: I'm funny, so I won't come call it to no new from a good name, no fine, sir. When you know, they be a sound to us on the answer. Say, I didn't have a cook.
2: On your debut,
0: they be a sound and answer. But in second to be a new from man, not as what Tim from man. So I'm not the Asra. As soon as you might be kissing the match, bye bye.
2: So that you bet me about.
0: Oh, why not? You bet me about.
2: If I tell you.
1: Okay. Hello. Hello.
3: Hello.
1: What you say? I'm not sure. What is a free?
3: Is a free? Fantastic.
1: Patcho yeti yo.
3: Before patcho be ifebe mi sentiment ya po.
0: De na yo.
3: Patcho igina mi yam.
1: Ah, akwa hospital me say I tell ya the port ya how.
3: My hospital.
0: Na je de na yo.
3: Problem bi en.
0: Na mo si problem bi en.
3: Patcho de.
0: Na so ye na ye fun ya o ya.
3: Patcho.
0: E yo ti say.
1: Hello.
4: Hello.
1: What is saying?
4: Yes, I do.
1: But you're suffering. But you didn't know.
4: But you're the best I've seen.
1: Dear, you didn't know how.
4: You could teach me, Mrs. Anyway, I am TTT.
1: You TTT.
4: I'm a doctor. I'm a doctor.
0: Sindolo Candor Maskianto. Manda Yava Siata Yava. Eja,
4: over.
0: Obi na ayo sa o.
4: Ba.
0: Eyo kwa ho, person no body. Isu obi na ayo dey. Tuanamamba. Ra se ya dey. Why?
4: Yeah.
0: Okay.
1: Hello. What you say? But what you say? Mpacho, eti sayin? Ma, nisho kakira mpacho?
5: Ato eti.
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0: 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Uno disposable half and a per half anyway. No me sa 2 weeks pepe, also Johnson no. Etra. Why?
1: Hello.
6: Hello.
1: Yeah, you know, let me to say. Okay, say for him. Atumako kobe. Mira mpacho diye nekosu?
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1: 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Who you from? 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The beer, the better beer, the Kodubako. Kodus, the local one. And then I'll keep a pair of Safra radios to Candace. Why? Bye bye.
7: Look how Koduna, you can hold in good Kodukro.
6: That's
7: why. 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
7: And that's a part.
1: And Okas, I meant so I did a dear San Kodu, San Fonia, and Yakoduna. Eh?
7: Uba manso pa.
1: Ah, bibia santemo, asantwan, enti fanti fro de we.
7: Nimi e bi se mutumi nia we. 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
1: Ya santi, santi, santi. 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
7: E gbe fo je ne dia. Hello. Hello.
8: Hello.
7: It is saying.
8: Uncle
7: Pardon. What's it mean?
8: Good morning.
7: Good morning, Mira. How can I free?
8: Manso.
7: Then you will cry. Manso need to say it. Jenny. You know, it's you.
8: If I do, already my wife. And I was saying, yeah, Leanna, son of Boat, and move for us to see him. A hundred pound and run or call, touch mine or call, check up. I'm saying BP or so to call a check.
1: BP, no, and then a yarry.
7: Sam,
1: a yarry and a DBP new crossroad. You are a full friend, a DBP new
7: crossroad.
1: Okay.
8: According to a no orsa,
1: and one, no, say orsana. The bona etain, eh, you know, and check, nay, that you don't pay. The chica sounds by any ya. What company, sir?
8: The B83T.
1: Aha. Oh, sir. And yet, you know, the one shiny ya, your best BP. Oh, so said day, a 70 bibliana BP na uncono. BP na oh, no, no, I agree with this soon, sir. So, a day,
7: BP
1: in it, and here we are a crack time, the other treaty BP. Only say a corner, sir. And yet, don't name your name, and yet you are a corner cousin. Yes, but a witty. And see, you and your BP drew, your bear or Sanet drew. What must it? How you are also not drew your BP in the bathroom? Well, for do ya, you come once in me. For the whole come and let you for goon soon, cut us all. I never told you, say, white to be able to dine me, name so near white. On no cap and upper, cap and no cap and about cap and the man of Abro Soy now watch it. I was a queen,
7: a
1: crono. A new queen crono swan the beeping in the bathroom.
8: Okay,
1: no one in your abbey. But a sewer just 3 days are also to be a for fro.
8: The patch
1: of look at the anna dear. The look at the anna, I'm the papa bedroom. Your tittle boyfriend, why? Make sure say a fufu and won't pay the ambre. Okay.
7: Was it Utie? Was it? Oh, yeah, but the show time on 3 days was also some. Why? Hello? Oh. My radio and call phone.
1: Hello?
7: Hello?
9: Hello? Hello?
7: MY. Hello, Pacho Ufra, my radio don't call from Kra.
1: Yes, I hear you.
10: Yes, I'm ready to
1: be any. Yes.
0: So for you, no? Mm. Papa meet you.
10: I don't know what I say.
0: I'm going to go to the house.
1: Oye no ro.
0: Ah, ye no ro kafia hwe nim.
10: Dia o maye ntantia was.
0: Aha. Why?
10: Ya was.
0: Ni how.
10: E da ko anka mi tumi tumu anka mi ba adun kuna na mi tumi tumu to.
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0: Mate.
1: My name is 0557387672. Me will be Hello. Hello.
11: Acho, good morning.
1: Morning, what you saying?
11: Acho, I'm here.
1: Good. Look at the frame.
11: I'm here. I took 15 years. I'm here. Address am here. I'm
0: here.
11: I'm here. I'm here. I'm
0: here. I'm here.
11: I'm here.
0: Oh, diabetes.
11: Bacho diabetes.
0: Only diabetes.
11: Bacho I.
0: Okay, na kwai ba sna faso bai.
11: Bacho ye sense na bi neti ho. Eno anu no.
0: Sindo do kando ro maski anto. 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Anyo ku keke na etu. Sister Adwa.
11: Papa.
0: And you crooked can add to me.
11: But
0: you. To the bank, I don't know.
11: But
0: you. Why?
11: But
0: you. To me, actually, what you are, my name. But call me who said they were for us, Abba.
11: But you.
0: Aha. So, when you know, we need a necessary Abba. What bank am I pay?
11: But you, my
0: bank. I'm never born. Why?
11: But you,
1: my bank. You're out
11: here.
1: But you, my bank. You're out here.
11: Bacha.
1: So no fa ka be si brema bon ta fu bon si mo on.
11: Bacha.
1: Na wa ba me duma why?
11: Bacha.
1: Number yi won one number. Number mo fresh yi won one number. Why?
11: Bacha yo,
1: Okay. Wait, that's it. Hello. From here back on me be. Hello.
12: Hello.
1: It is saying.
12: Na me adumo.
1: Bacha ka se friend.
12: Ka ka
1: fi jaachi. Jaachi pram so anada kwa.
12: That's a
1: crew
12: phone.
1: That's a crew phone. Crew phone, okay. It's your mirror.
12: My patron, we hear your diabetes.
1: I call hospital as well, diabetes. My patron.
0: Only number or diabetes. My
12: patron.
0: Only the number.
12: 12, 12.5.
0: Oh, how many years?
12: I don't know
0: how many years. So you know how many years?
12: I know 59.
0: 69. 12.
1: 5.
0: And it was wrong. Okay. It's a simple remedy. Apart from diabetes, you need a little phobia.
12: Then.
0: What is the ne blood group?
12: I
0: say.
12: A positive.
0: Oh, good. GAVA. GAVA. Mahaba, you know. Tetegu. A new man and wo. A wa, noa. Nefa, a kicker do keke guso. Because of A positive, now they are kicker do ninka. A kaho. A kicker do. So, onom. 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What I say? 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
13: Right.
0: Why?
13: You
0: know,
13: I thought
0: that they are
13: about
0: 5. I thought that they are about 2. 6 and 5. 6 and 5.
7: And so,
0: about 5,
7: Kurana. Ah.
0: And so, I'm going to shoot to go 12. And I said, I'm going to shoot to go 12. I'm going to shoot to go 12. Why?
13: Roger.
0: Okay.
7: Great day.
14: Hello. Good morning.
7: Morning, it's saying.
14: Oh,
7: yes. But you
14: don't
0: mean to me in
14: the
7: crowd. You don't mean to
14: me
7: in the crowd. You don't mean to me in the crowd. You don't mean to me in the crowd. You don't mean to me in the crowd. You
14: don't
7: mean to me in the crowd. Wana no anyi yan wa fre redu isuna eja kwa mwache go through why
0: don't dey 100% na mwache do
7: why
14: mate
0: that is you those are we what been change me
7: what dey wa bubu cross you know wa bubu obi so bubu opa
0: obi wa been change me
7: eja kwa bra
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1: Yeah.
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1: Well, what dry coma draw?
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0: Okay.
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0: Wait, dear, the swan is so. Wait, as a glaucoma, as a te, as a male pick, as such as a, and me yell the bay do the, as a making a sa.
1: Okay.
0: Name of mamma, many a mouth. Oh, mamma, many a mouth because of say. Men pe edra ye de so eni so
1: but we dey o chire
0: me chire so say wa u betume dia betume aya ma ho
1: okay
0: papa ba lo atuma se
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0: 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Not becker doka banho. 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
1: 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Could be the sufufra. 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
0: 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Then exactly 7 days. Also, sign signing in Ashe.
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7: Okay.
0: They are also, no. 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
0: 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Ebotum. 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
7: Aha.
0: 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Yeah. Akikedru.
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7: 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Yes
0: sir. Answer, I know why was as why interested
7: in say nipa e no nsan. Tell me baby bi mu yenu. 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To is o person o jaya. O dey say like bi person o jaya no. O pe do cancer.
0: Pe do cancer.
7: Na o pe kekedro.
0: Oha. 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
7: I mek angasa.
0: E na sa tomorrow. Tomorrow ke ko man am tonton.
7: Mhm.
0: E stresses ni ade no.
7: Mm-hmm.
0: I'm be able to my package at
7: okay.
0: And here is 0 pound gone pound.
7: So to make
0: it. I'm going to be a year. You shouldn't be a psychic. Tell me. Maybe I wouldn't meet you. So there are kids who are born. Son and shame. Then the difference is when I need a difference. I just want to hear that I'm a psychic.
7: To make a super chat to make it.
0: Ha, it has on my mouth.
7: The powder.
0: And the powder, or mercy. Mm-hmm. I am the powder come and answer on Bema, but we are the powder na ye.
7: Mm-hmm.
0: We are Duka Cap Baco. So,
7: mm-hmm.
0: What the muck? Muck and cat name pet a wet rubber brand bidding. Men pet 10 muckano.
7: Umpe.
0: Men pet 10 muckano.
7: Mm-hmm.
0: Talk pepper, moon muckanubi.
7: Pepper dear.
0: Aha. 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No pepper moon.
7: And now, why is such a such a no suye?
0: Aha. 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
7: Debbie, and Quadency.
0: Mean for me that. To be a word, Dimachi, and Fibber me and sending it dear. Now, my dear uncle, and dear, have by me to Brady. When you pay, Ralph, you can, and Nana a mouthful of a friend, me. 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Is it the turn of my barber chance to go? I know we watch today.
7: Come by, you want to go on in person? We'll be a boo.
0: What a wabi.
7: We'll be a boo. Do you dear? We'll be a boo.
0: Let's see how much today you see. Last up on his own, I don't mind. Boy, boy.
7: So, who can meet you?
0: Oh, I are there.
7: Who can meet you?
0: I are there. I don't know. I don't know. I don't know. Who's the idea?
7: Who can meet you?
0: Why are there?
7: Me meet you no be so e bubu o mechi
0: na me o mo abo tre
7: enya we
0: papa
7: bubu kwa ka yonko brebu o yonko
0: ya koso ya fo duka
7: duka nsa
0: ensa amfra
7: awonunu ye
0: awonunu ye usabuka efra awonunu any partners are you being a TMEA diabetes and a pressure boom?
7: A how?
0: No matter me, you know, anopa, you know, we are, you know, we are. Now, so for some days, not me in the entry, no particular.
7: I want you to see a mina bar.
0: I want you a mina bar. I want you a mina bar, but I want you, you did.
7: Oh, you did, you see, I'm not,
0: you did.
7: Not to me, you my shock.
0: Aha, what's that? You are here in the boom. Also, you're careful.
7: Okay.
0: Press and diabetes boomer. Oh dear, work it to the stroke, baby.
7: Until you
0: know, I lean you to swa. Mamma may catch us a stroke by and found for safe money. I need you look a boom. I bet be a press and a boom raise the above 200 be a sad than a stroke, baby.
7: Until me up in Pedoka,
0: answer.
7: I mean, I want you.
0: Now, put our room.
7: And from France,
0: and son,
7: the son is one as any come here. Made the atrecassia,
0: Cassia, and I did you know.
7: And your disposable car, atrecassia,
0: aha,
7: manum,
0: you know, Anapa, you know, we are, you know, we are.
7: Ubia
0: diabetes, pressure,
7: a water so,
0: a two so.
7: There are pressure costs, and my wife, you can always sit there, yari. Duka, Mensa, you said, Duka, do you be home?
0: Oh, we were
7: home. Yeah.
0: Where does you track pa?
7: Look at the Udu Bosa from Krabby Yabiato.
0: The Udu Hobby.
7: Quantanas who call you now, Ubi Yabi.
0: Yeah, of course, Udu.
7: I'm Koto. I don't know what it's in Danka boy.
0: Doka. Na yam posa. Asawa Habai. And Fra. Typhoid, a drua, it means a soul.
7: Typhoid.
0: A drua, it means a soul.
7: Duka.
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0: Ah papa. 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
7: pe isa. 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
0: Duka eni asawa habayi. 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Asawa habayi.
7: Mpempro.
0: Awanyono. Ena. Sensitive.
7: That's what we say.
0: Ha. Sami and Sabi. And so I also drew Cassie. But Sami and Sabi be afraid to care what the
7: air. We must be a bakuba. Could
0: be afraid to care what the air. I won't say, do care and sa what the noon.
7: Is there any air with the cans and a baby?
0: Oh, Papa, the country will say, what the baby is saying, Kafanunduka.
1: ka
0: na nka cho
1: nye wo no no bidaw
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1: e se u binya do kansa
0: e sa
1: what Twitter
0: and so she for the be vuvu for biko fura wo be ma no betumi ewu wo be wuni se wo betumi abo 3 hours straight na ho man
1: 3 hours za fwasri
0: you was so ba me mostly no
1: you mean say that was in press of what you said you pay
0: me ma yo me wa drama me za Minu zubi.
1: Oh, dear, we suspect.
0: And the one who done on a normal day, Kurana, the very first one, Kurana, meet me up by 1 hour 30 minutes. Ah, we didn't mean it. No cry about it.
1: Well, it says what don't go. Must it don't go, no? This will pass 1 hour 30 minutes.
0: Oh, Papa, emergency, Drew. What do you go, I say? A broken.
1: A broken.
0: A broken, yeah.
1: Mm-hmm.
0: Yeah, they bought a coon.
1: Yeah.
0: Pen and check a credit to so. For 2 minutes. Within 30 minutes, go board you, man. One.
1: A broom. A broom.
0: I don't know what I said. I'm a drone. I be a hoobie.
1: But then I'm
0: saying, I'm following to
1: home. I'm saying,
0: ah. Pepe. For 5 go in the way. We'll show the day they go so. Cosian.
1: And say I know a dra.
0: I answer aphrodisia.
1: Aphrodisia.
0: Ah, oh, okay. Now, a natural, you know, yeah, aphrodisia, what system? Ha, yeah, aphrodisia, what system? No, no, away fit.
1: Mm-hmm.
0: You are baby, you know, with tea.
1: Oh, yeah,
0: yeah, yeah. Ain't he? Oh, Pedjano, back one case, your pride, Docon.
1: Docon. Until one nurse air day.
0: Meaning, when I saw her by now, of the
1: Yadian one.
0: The beer, ah, nothing more dear Habine, and a pressure drunk as he.
1: What dear Habine?
0: What dear Habine? Tatan one and one, I had them for me beer, Musunano. And a pressure drunk as he. And a idea a fraud of Conaman. You were a bro Habine, and I made sure we. A mermaid drew, as I prostrated drunk as he.
1: Yeah, last to make a bro. Yeah.
0: Enti nananum dadrum ho se se de sabe we fra e odo se e bro ni ma mo de ko we ba sa bro sa ha ba we be fra e bre adia e ba ma mo de ko no sa mo de ko no
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1: So, what do you... Bosome?
0: Bosome, yeah.
1: Now, what first you be?
0: I'm first you to be. I'm first you to
1: be. Enkawano.
0: Enkawano.
1: What do you cook? Raw.
0: Raw. And now, you can't
1: see... You have a film beer.
0: And the film beer is the fruit, some mango, more. I see you to be in a ujai. I say, my mouth, 30 days. Wash it. Yaria ebi flu.
1: So mango na en natural wa na musukra
0: mango ni natural bi akaso mango ni natural bi abua.
1: Oh. Somebody would hear him for 60 moon. Anna.
0: Papa, Pablas Aka into my commission man with an actor. I know, or train me up for a moment.
1: See, one way and then
0: Mango, Nipa, and a classic can name a boom, a chain, a fruit tree, a true fruit tree, a boom, and a bina mango, train me up for a moment.
1: Santa Mango.
0: Oh, what's that?
1: Minka, Minka, a you.
0: What's that? Can who be?
1: Mango, I ain't got a head, Miss Fee, and could have been Miss Wee. Who did you create here?
0: Now let me say a bro in Fria, a bro from Brazil.
1: And you be doing it. Send me a minute, you could see her. And I'm almost recreated to see what's her.
0: Aye, now me a bro, the buy a fufu a bro cocoa in your free.
1: And you don't say any different. If you fool in the same, you could put here. And I'm a boy.
0: Baba, you got your chin in a moa. Huh? Fruit. A jabai betuno asasi so.
1: Mhm.
0: Eh berries.
1: Mhm.
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0: 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E fruit e betuno asasi so ni su ni bi em.
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0: Ya re.
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0: Ese ya meto. Atuma melon apoyi wa wa ni nyina no.
1: Ora ba bo se kroni dia obtins wo e be hu atuma. We nyina.
0: Ana ka to sa atuma na ba bo ka ne ne sa atuma ne si.
1: It's very different. Ya kwere ko ba.
0: Baba, pe and yet, you know, you say, keke, you see, and you pass. And see, the air high, the person is the fruit, cross with crazy, the fruit. Because of the fruit, the boy would be a spike of sugar and more sugar, no cosso.
1: But the person say, the best thing say, we were able to say,
0: cancer, no, every stage a coon. Oh, kidney, every stage a coon. And then when you drink, you just should get it for 1 month. You know what I'm saying? So if you have a and you never do a summer of sugar and crack a giant. A moon, a bro, bayre, banche. So, I didn't be able to be at the end of the day a glucose sugar giant for 1 month. Now, catch me, naturally. Diabetes near the hole, chairman cancer near the hole, chum kidney near snout after 1 month or bessory.
1: Ramon said, you can education of your may. You would do nine himself with the bunch of crass in a resource, Betty.
0: And then he has some
1: with the byra. Was it me by any pay? Little man of pay, we didn't remedy.
0: Papa, what the bed by your defend the bunch?
1: And so say by a morning and soon you come in.
0: What the bed by your defend the bunch? Because bunch is there. Yawo nyandro bi wo mu a
1: obetumi
0: de banche nko ama apostrate asa apostrate yare
1: yes sir baba ire susu e ba na kono we said ye yesi atwetwa gu plate so a be si wanim
0: ene de bi ba ire so de fredi manken
1: manken so ye yes sir
0: na mi nyina mu no koko ye che mi nyina
1: koko ben koko ye koko mi ne ko bia oto koko I want to so. Maybe I'll do a pebble cocoa. She told me cocoa.
0: Papa, cocoa, yeah, dear.
1: Who could be able to know? I call no bits just I say now.
0: I mean, I had you. Yes, sir. I got diabetes. A dear pan cocoa.
1: You wasn't say, Yari. Cocoa safe from my crow.
0: Cocoa, yeah, from cocoa, I want him a draw of more and more bread. Situation. It is a doctor say in the carbohydrate food no found to cook na ni cook na kasanuma.
1: Ni tell me what you dey be cook
0: oh. Oh say be e be
1: o e wan be amuno fuo ho.
0: E be o ha be o mu nsu ho.
1: Mu nsu so ho mu to fi ho ni ho di tell me.
0: Cook there. Ya am person be kan me be nyasa se no msa be tubu onimo no.
1: O mu di tumu.
0: Ah jai.
7: wo kwa kasa this time na board in
0: na me say sa ka ka wo problem sa ba tu nyo ntia be say be ka na be brei
7: na ba no say ye
0: oh are you aha say wo ba no na e wa hwe ya me tumi anu akoko be de o wa ha de obenya onu kure ndu nai
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7: to be o pressure en fa do cancer
0: ah ana me chese onto se
7: be hun
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7: a day
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1: ko ba ye be to an ko bo we so duka duka
0: I'm going to go to the house.
1: Number is 0557.
15: Hello. Good morning.
0: I'm going to go to the house.
15: I'm a little bit.
0: Go na do ya man ba akope.
1: Why?
15: Yes, sir.
0: Yare, and a dear Nkuru neighbor.
15: Okay.
0: What was
15: it?
0: What's it? What do you mean, ha? Bra, to an amobra. So, yeah, she said, and Nkuru de, let me ask for her by Obanum, another way I am in Kurunako, by Yarena Cassasso, to young Shisha Yarin.
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16: I'm not sure.
0: What's the impression of her? What's that, baby? No, I'm not going to answer questions when they say, Bebe na ohun sasa no nim say Post Street. Infection so to me decide we ba. What ma say? Infection to me decide we ba. Bebe na o ye ye

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1: 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Na o si amfa keke do ne nguso.
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1: 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Ayo. Aya no pom na no.
3: Hello.
2: Hello.
4: What
2: you say?
4: Pacho,
2: you're also. I'm suffering.
4: What is
2: it? I don't see it in your mirror.
3: Why?
4: Ah,
3: we do. Aha, no, no, no, the BL who said it.
2: What's it?
3: Eh, me name said the ACH, but within 14 to 21 days, I was saying, Jimmy, in a PMA motto. And first, we include German and now, Jama, how by a war. Only be now the BL who. Why?
2: I'll be hotter than them when I'm ending.
3: Oh, na a guas and I, what a guas and I wanna.
2: Jama, how by?
3: What, Charlie?
2: Who said, Bia?
3: Hello.
2: Hello. Oh. Hello. Hello.
3: Yeah, some more.
2: Hello. Fabu Flo. Hello.
1: Hello.
2: At the same.
1: Namiado.
2: Pachoka Safri.
1: Konongo.
2: Konongo, meet your mirror.
1: My shoe are more by quiet assist.
3: Uno zake ya uya
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Oh, House of Deliverance Ministry, House of Deliverance Minister for Solo, and so any team of Bora them if you are. 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
0: 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I didn't know what say when the premier assumes money at the end of the pin and rather find a son in your mouth. When you be banning chain or catch us all banning chain,
1: yeah.
0: When you be banning chain or so, that's well. Yes, but so I do in Kwamo.
1: So you need to
0: yes, I'm on the first person.
1: Yeah.
0: Oba in was a minister of Safu Kasai. And a Safu Safu Semimra.
1: Bema.
0: Yes, we get to Yabwame. And pass to Oba in Yadiyamano. I catch him says of Suru. The way I'm in Sitiya wa Red Yonesho. And he said ye, me ba wan chay, if he yameno, a jemen sem. Ukwanda su panyibi di ikamba, sorry for you. All by the sons of me, I'm in a home. No, I said, beside the say, or else of the soul. And I'm beside said, I will not be hollow. Or the soul, so many who not mean hollow. And I'm such a board and so. Let's show me, or say, I, or some will be a fat chairman. I mean, meaning some girl, I need you. And I'm saying, oh, yeah, hey, Tennessee. Sons of what Tennessee, or with some part. 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
0: 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He said your boy biya aye.
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0: 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are pretty sweet and then pen and what is the son of mommy I'm pancho
1: this is son
0: and what is the son of
1: you
0: or be it for me so what down with him but the be on your not you so to anamo and a dakura nepo and so nepa from ubra what do you want now when I hope and catch up at the same rade he need more po let's say sate biano
1: but my son is you any mean yet and so you say and so you should be tough the whole day
0: as I'm saying me say so you should kura nebu guwa and you want from no amera so you first say you should be dura

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1: Oh, we from.
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1: namba ni eye Hello. Good morning, what are you here to say? Mentor Casa, what is a fan of the beard amount? I'm not sure.
0: And I'm not sure. taxi station bi wo pankro no bonjour mo kwasa taxi station wo ka chiro mo se wo park kwa space ka wo fu akokwa space aso be sim patase e bon en patase filling station wo ote
2: kwa
0: kisi pa filling station wo from the number we aso ate
2: okay
0: the radio farm coming
1: 0243
0: the number ni 0243
1: 88
0: yes
1: oh we be a friend
0: for oh we be a voice in
1: na oko ma ko komi ni na ni no ka ise eh crash any me from eh me to go on the flow
0: when say yeah yeah pension ya akasa ni we yem fi
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0: yes
1: ti ko
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1: to we
0: hello
3: yo good morning
0: good morning o pemi o to say
3: and
0: that Roman, I'll say. And don't move around,
3: Cassafre.
0: Joe, Cassafre,
3: number two.
0: Petty number two. Also, dear Queen, I'll be a dema, but I'm going to ask it to him.
3: Opening with him wrong, my chamber, and then in the Tuesday, Machiba Quabutri. Now, good work with you, but when you and Nicola, me, my to cry. Don't come while you or imagine to get back on my ball, while any day. The poor baby is going to go with my mother.
1: Kitchen and one thing here. Is it on Froman? On Froman,
3: the crowd.
1: On Froman, the crowd.
3: So, about the dear, about the dear, bloody town. So, Mr. Dutton and you have a mommy, the penalty.
0: Open, and open, who only had a deal?
3: I told
0: you. Who only had a soul when you deal?
3: I'm a
0: chili banana, only the match. Only do a chili, family do brand, I saw if you are no pay. Petty dear, over back at the tier, empty animal. Uber Namas in Macro car. If you be as you be see, show at the post office. Or see why you are crying on my end of last year. Bisa will be as open, baby, and a man, Jaka, Mrs. Hino. Yet, Rawa, catch a taxi driver and show the same patasi, a bonjour, what? But show when the man will pay. Because of all the problem.
1: He said your case is
0: here. Aye. How do you know?
1: Obanu su mamiya sorry.
0: Obanu mamiya sorry, but o mami go tifako. Osi time awo nyamware nesi kanede. Top one in the bow.
1: Eba mabriwa.
0: Yes. But ya be wari obanu. Obanu mami shwa pebe biya.
1: Eba mabriwa yes.
0: Sika ma. Abe bede. And you may have a deposit of Branty and a Cairo. Or send me mammy a brand new home, said your batter via Biran and Bow. Intermediate and canaka say, a yame mamma. Me refuse to say, a young mamma, and say, Mabo Brapa, na my age a padier, and Messi see a die. My mamma, some one home one day, Nami Yasika. And you are here about to see you, and a boss I don't know. So many are be a mawa, mammy, a mawa, who met to beddy. When Obama, mammy, I can't tell the banner, so I didn't know.
1: A sweeter to beddy.
0: No, I'm in a fatta beddy, but one for Tesca. I don't know who are you. What's up, some man you will be sure.
1: If you're here,
0: or about to be out with the bar. Or quite a bunch of crana, and the little semi could cross on animal in
1: the day.
0: Emma,
1: you see a coin.
0: Now, you be dear, I want a baby.
1: Emma be the man, someone you do not damn him.
0: A young fool,
1: Emma, you feel what she.
0: Sure, make your own kind crap.
1: Mr. Banner, my sorry.
0: Sure.
1: I'm not a man.
0: Obian is a
1: Abosa Macodan.
0: 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Obian is all better to choir.
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0: 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So they were free. So say, your baby, I want you, Rana, and what do? Or so for, or be Pebby at your national, they say, me be a phone license at me. And now no pay. Me here will be our baby, be a lady. Me here will be a yadia. We are bear my make us a prostrate yadia. I do bear my fa. What do you saw? What him? What do you saw? What bread? Yad the rubber that's all bear them all. Obi to so good, Obi Babam, just a bear maybe. What is that one? I'm crying and I'm a white chassis. Don't swan a bar. The cow, him being sure, and also by, and also by maintain, and yet a dad wada, or by was a papa a day, the sonny don't so 20 times a day, or sonny don't so 20 times. Some of you, maybe another year corner, I know a day, the same, I am for the radiadum. A handful, and radiadum, only an idea, and only to one of my patasia, we want in it. 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
1: Okay.
0: Time when I came in, I'm a friend in our course.
1: Okay.
0: May pick a course. May patch all birth in the initial at Dumo Red, you know. Dumo, number here 0242. 22 88 17. Framina Brasu, you mean Pomo. 0242 22 88 17 0242 22 88 17 and I'm 0242 22 88 17 0246 0246 19 11 11 36 36 0246 0246 19 11 11 36 36 Hello.
6: Hello.
0: Papa, you to say? Pachoka suffering. Pachoka
6: suffering.
0: Esra so.
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0: Mesram pa body ama mesram e jase on pega on yura baby ah. Papa, you are ready to shoot catch them say. Mesram dia ma watchle. Watchle your wife.
6: Pachoka.
0: Ayawa. 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Dear Juman away.
6: If I show the dash, the bow, I say, but they have a dear boom and let them up to consider the bow.
0: We are the other Juma.
6: But you're not in a year.
0: Or see, I'm not the Messiah Radishon should be some now. I meant tell what, dear, now should the amelia ye be. I'm a pedal, you'll be an abrawati. The number is 0242 22 88 17 17 and I'm 0246 19 11 11 Hello,
7: hello,
0: and then your voice, my voice, and our form the be a woman. 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
0: 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Ote. The show where the man will pay. Number is 0246 0246 19 19 11 11 36. Hello. That is our open. But what has happened?
7: Kumasi
0: show. And we here now.
7: Kumasi.
0: Open you bombire phone sissy and Obama. Soon she knows the idea at two sissy and Obama and three name. 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
0: 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Aba subi 0243 88 77 84 0243 88 77 84 0243 88 77 84 and I'm what 0246 19 11 36 0246 19 11 36 or full front should bet me up for 0242 22 88 17 0242 22 88 17 say ya chere ya die say ya fitre ya die say 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
13: Hello.
0: What is saying? The patrol can suffer. The patrol say. What's your suffer? 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
13: 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Yeah.
0: 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Your friend Parker. 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
0: 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0246 0246 19 11 11 36 36 0246 0246 19 11 11 36 36 0246 0246 19 11 11 36 36 0246 0246 19 11 11 36 36 0246 0246 19 11 11 36 36 0246 0246 19 11 11 36 36 0246 0246 19 11 11 36 36 0246 0246 19 11 11 36 36 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
7: 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It's your mail.
6: And also, so between 600 Ghana cities. And now, but if you say, Abosumi,
7: so do zebra crossing. Now you overtaking back.
6: What umra? Ubet metria 120 Ghana cities. Equacy 300 Ghana cities. And now, but if you say, and now, Ediasa.
7: So you'll be Edica, Equa Kenzi, our law requirements.
6: And also, so betria every 120 Ghana cities. Equacy 360 Ghana cities. And now, so but if you say, and now, Ediasa.
7: See, where's where? So no Saka, Pika, and Quadia.
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0: Seigneur, me and Bemoa.
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1: What?
0: Nasu envy with ye.
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0: And a pair ready Adam and no small. Na what you and Yankopon de and Asha say?
1: See
0: a radi adum and no soon for mouth.
1: See a more prosoon.
0: Besamwa quabba bill. 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Only mistakes are no Paul de Fidden at your hand. And a proposal in ye. So for Peter and ye. And as a pastor, ye heavens. Meet mom and papa. Apostle Jeremiah Tetiteria. Bit me a do message. Afa ensure live worship while WhatsApp groups need an answer. Eba acknowledge you ho. An answer bit me a dear phone number way so. Zero 241 16 36 36 0241 16 36 36 And when they suffer be time number beat me a jammy message a bear acknowledge you on pay a one of pebbles you so I bring your coupon the money so too. I would have one pass up. I would drink and I would treat. Baby, I am a do befer. Oh, my good brother. Senior brother Edmond Hazel. Thanks for joining me this morning. All the way from Canada.
1: Let's hear this. Yes.
0: Eddie, good morning.
1: Yeah.
0: Obus Minsu, I follow you. I'm a pay our TikTok. Pastor Ayeye Heavens on TikTok. 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

0: 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Osebonsu All the way United States of Adam Kwame Reverend, a very big good morning to you
1: Let's hear this
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0: 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And now your birthday. 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

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On Uncuto no bet me, aye, dear, ye, na, on in the meaning part more ding. 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And I say ever as I say so. Enti men quitting and coupon. Then quitting and coupon and there and pay for Moshe Radensa. For Moshe Radensa and a cow in some church. 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

Wey if you have a pa DY Asari Citrus Aquacare. IGP, a very big morning to you. 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

Wey fie papa Apostle Dr. Abraham Adanse Dompoase. Papa, a very big morning to you. 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

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But in Jesus, and found it the wunemo, and found it the abet shawso, and found it the abet shawso. 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

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I say, oh Lord, heal me and my entire members of Pentecostal Living Grace Temple. 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

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If it's a Yamino Yare Safo, Yamino Timadi in I. Meaning be being young coupon because I own to me. Yamino Timadi in I. Be which one you call most women to me? I hear Exodus chapter 23, verse number 25. 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Yes, I am fast. I'm new. I've been doing video too. Aha. I ensure 104.5 FM. 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Ekin kain yamiyasem. If we Exodus chapter number 23, verse number 25. Nanka ye yen sese yeba unchen yo. Double shot at a behind. I said, the moon somewhere at the moon young coupon. Now we shall with Gian in the wounds, you so. Now may you have the effort, woman. And I'll pay a radisson in country or for what on us suffer radiso? I dear by coupon the radis in an opay, and I say, you know what you mean. I dear by Kunya me persevenue, and yeah, and say, yes, someone was suffer radi. Yam fire won't on us suffer radiso. Now, on also, and shall one on French ray. 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

said the Tibia Radio Joe. 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A chrome hay for you now. Sister Dina Owo Ofori Chrome. Dina Special Fast Food. Achedia spices no use in Adriana. To be kona mama na tu egusu pa e die Adriana no pa anya sam keto. So pe Achedia spices in any money be to. They were kid at gate 11. Store number F3410. And I saw bit me afraid 0244.

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If Rasia Busumia October. We see that October in Munia this edge na sa edume die ye din wo CCC Agape City Chapel ayeni CLM Women's Ministry ayen papa Mrs. Pastor Steve Adolfo Otre Eda no Mrs. Samina ene de sa edume die ebro sa wo busumia ye October ni

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4: 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se mo form wa bra u prostate no I can show I can say, oh, you saw me, you to say, Yakim. This one, you want it. Doctor Amuzu, the penis doctor, no way, you. Auntie Minka, Morocco, you present it there for you. Men, only your best year in Sobiama. My man, I'm a man who are you from a Pedebu, Brabaniarisa. Who wants you know, a genie, Obey Yassi, Obey Bia for this issue of that. Only about me, 3 years, 4 years, unfair for that. 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
7: 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I feel so crying. 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

0: Eddie Shura 104.5. Sima don't watch it up on us. I'm going to bring her Eddie Cassia Bonnet, bro. But yeah, best of body, best remoir. Some of Anchai is into me for Cassia Bono and Remo. And Emum, yet was so Yasumo Sumpa. Cremon Sam et was so. And it's in a house in a train.
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1: Yeah, the Trisco all in one food for na coco milk. Me a sit here with one. And money yet day. Now I sound so on an effort. Vitamins me me and in row a brama we nyam one day. And yeah, all in one. Thanks your car okay. The chowen me. Trisco all in one. Biara woman. FBRG JG in Kratoya too.
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9: 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This is clacket. Uba swa. 20,000 Ghana Cedis scholarship. E da hold dem over. Eya similar. 50 grams achadi apa. Promo. Uba to use sweaty. Smart TVs. Fridges. Washing machines. Airtime. And nasika. E no ane say. To similar. 50 grams achadi. The upper park, maybe. See, I know. Not for so long. Come, Virginia. And now, you. Every Saturday, no. And now, dear. DM. Open your code, be. Text the code, Nico. *380*12# Assan. I say, sell like 50 grams. I check the park. It was sent. Okay.
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1: 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Upgrade your whole why. 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

Ishra 104.5. It is time for Kroy Moon Sam. My name is Nana Kobna. I'm presumed the voice of the morning by grace. Yeah, the Asidama Chedi and Ponano Pesos or the Ache, Moje, DMO for Senator Kamada, Bojim.

Eve. It was great. You most welcome to the show from now to 9:30. As always, we are here to serve you with nothing but the best in radio. Nana no pay to team not to say. Yes, Shania Mano see a brown on a pay somewhere a costle.

0: wo ti nwi ana se Mother Africa na eto nsa frɛ wo. 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Sokoman yesi mattress showroom. 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If you are a girl child enra na ye woda ye show crying se ubetimi aye bibi emenchima kai wuni ho kramponi ye kai wo enso so wo yen kru pa bodie. 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You are wonderfully and fearfully made in the image of the Almighty God. Do your bar me move up fear what you say. We are special. And I pray Kai say you must share on come here bro. Sounds on mental health here bro. Premier Sports. A good year come for better na sine bro. Sound ko akrata ho do be dwaso no pay. Get na personal personal 12 so today in history. We be 12 so am san chia me. Kojo bi mreku and adwen pa hene ko fi men sa better na say. There dia bro 8 o'clock sharp. Na fe ye di jet we are 12 e dey bro. Ene juo ye bedi nkomo. They say a church for no one suspend it almost strike no. Na ye suspension o mu dey free aban. December na wey chire wose ye di hun komo. Ye bedi nkomo e na no pay. There are certain things that you might want to know. Ye dey nyina be bro right here on Insha 104.5. Maria ndino chaga iri kure. Na a church for no suspend it almost strike but University of Ghana. UTAG almost so Omo aka won ho say by 19th of this month sir by now here no book and research allowance one farm omo a omo so so edi won ho be just strike no be the name National Council of Parent Teachers Association Ghana omo dey say that dem his excellency the president and the church for no say omo ako back to the classroom na at aye. The new road traffic regulations are yeah dimun komo. Okay, last week yeah dimun komo. If I wanna a preachy e waka mu. 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Ye edi ehon traffic tech abe tuja no. 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Ye de be bro right here on Insha 104.5. 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
1: Yoram Bratum
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1: good morning.
0: Good morning.
1: Patum Pumedi.
0: A radia domehoy and also.
1: Oh, Yamia domesum.
0: We can dine cosay.
1: Oh, about the end of the Adomi.
0: Good.
1: A yanisa.
0: Good. Good.
1: Yachi, a dear uncle, a dear, the Akai and Edia.
0: What I say?
1: Name a man, chess, all mammy be a manger.
0: We be a very fine. It is possible. When I say it is possible. It is possible.
1: It is possible. Crowfoy, it is possible. Society, and now possible. It is out of me. I'm here. If you 2 years about the man said that, and you have of me too. Do they come from?
0: It shall be well.
1: Okay, and there, yeah.
0: It shall be well. All right, Ghana Foods here. Gabi Thuram, Premier Sports on the bro. It's not how to say in the channel.

0: Sano here into the power jack. Goal from Balotelli! The ball is lifted in from Cassano and Balotelli buries it from close in.
1: Abusai and Anno Penso, Yamamunina, Ababa Kaba, the Bai Shawan, is your 4.5 Alphabeso, and your premium sponsor, so Anna Yadu, Yadu Kobakaka, and the branches I would do in our Ghana Premier League, you know, Mande Sex, a Tota, and one Kobana, Yadu branches I would do in our so coaches in Akasa, Hatafuk players, and also after that, we're not Dominic Kobakaka, and the Tuta, when you come from Anna Yabuano, a premium sponsor, Yadu Ababa Dow, Femi Gabi Truan, the foreigner. Prince Kwabena Redo and our festive Sando. Womona a produce with media busia yam fastener and from MTN Ghana. MTN say woman home fiber at the aba unya internet package up. Kama and no a home fiber. And air come busiani na and yan fina mam hotspot near the end of the to me hair. And now say home fiber not what would na o send the idea a quantum and yan fina bafa uhe videos movie be any idea nini no wana tesse at the moon and yeah 500 megabyte per second no oje. Your data package now and every month to be another channel 99 and you want 3 megabyte per second and every month to be a 444 and you want a 100 megabyte per second and also every month to be an a 299 not just know at my cover the man TN can home at our but almost everywhere you go to data package you know what made more milo all in one and on air come on pebia the smartest way I'll be take cool breakfast you know a milo all in one not one bonnet ten corn down milky chocolate you know a bomb any jeding nyina tuma wi pa en koda yi ko skuri de ezi an governor tiase o oh governor matiase enti e 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nothing. We won a ticket. We done won a ticket. Bawo games, you know. What do I need? Man, you need to buy a camera. Yes, on the 8 infinity battle, you know. And the abroad battle option. Papa, pa. Also, you know. As a super pa. And also for a phone. And now also, what to me? I call www.8infinity.com.gh now. Wet me at our source Christina Tum now or better on this car cardia treaty also no see pa yeah bell like us out at the amount em na and on sweat my brand wetty mamenka toss amuzu hair food no and come amuzu manufacturing limited woman on the amuzu hair food at the aba with timi na sia na and who are jabos with nanny trust yet at the amount ba when I'm pato and for your own sir you to be saying in a trust here and no karma and my anam where you can call over as I hide it we do it pump pump pump pump ya mama ya tunura tunura tunura bato Dr. Muzapa wa mauti ya siya kika wani inano yetu asafi witi 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
2: Well, it's very painful defeat and I would say we stick to the boardroom and then make our corrections. Well, I think we had a lot of goal loss with our build up. As I said earlier on, we couldn't get much control in our build up, and whenever we get to the creation phase, that is where exactly that we had a lot of problem, losing a lot of balls in the middle, and it's something we need to work out. from it.
1: Okay, well, not just as Santino head coach Hams up in at a painful defeat. And also, Enya, Naurama, Adias, Jodo, Nana Antiman. And so, a head coach, Adema, Swado Oblaks. And you beside Jodo Nana Antiman, sir, we know Akoye Adiamamo, Swado Oblaks. Mentality the net is saying, and Yama Banqua, Namukika, this year, Nia, and Mamu to me, Enya Sakuno, Jodo Nana Antiman, Koba, Wadi Ejaini.
2: I'm so happy and I'm so excited.
3: I can say that this win is very, very important for us. Looking at the league log, this win will boost our confidence for the next game. And without our head coach, still the boys and the technical team, we stood behind him and then worked very hard to win this game for him. So we wish him a speedy recovery, but we thank all the supporters for what they have done for us today. Because they have cheered us, the start of the blast of the whistle, they started cheering us up. So we thank them very much. And the players, I congratulate them myself.
1: Okay, one at a sano and kobaka crossword join an antimana di twitter and with media swa and pay ya petrick a crack at the from that and the young call the Nesimatisa etoda the glorious matter for committee positive and promatraba comment to Vacum Chelsea Wamu Swan Tanami and Samati Baby United or more and swim to Matisanso and a young apostles when we tell Jana Bomatanaba comment to Mante Baby and Ghost Sasu 2 goals Ama Basaka really starts Wabo and swim to Mante 4-2 and Abitim United or Miniman Fisson. Media ma ebo antrami ensama Heart of Lions bobo koromo enso etimu bako and school esebako Sabantes moment mate Kawala United esebako ma dream subse wobo enso entimante na Heart of Fog gamer and also eto dwa ye bro game ni wea and head coach and the Christopher Eden wono and head coach Adama positive ye bizansa enkunim na nyama na we ni defeater e ha adwana na Christopher Eden eden koba kakra enso edigai.
2: As you can see, we were struggling a little bit on the first half, but we came back quickly after the second half, after the team talk. I think we came back and then you could see how the game was flowing. But it's unfortunately, as you know, football is all about draw, win or lose. So I think we need to go back and then work on our mistakes.
4: Of course, and that goal that you considered, do you think the defensive unit of Karim, your captain, and of course, Jima could have done a lot better?
2: Yeah, definitely, because that was what I was telling them in the dressing room, because I saw it, they said they were all aiming the ball at first pool, and unfortunately the ball came behind them. So I think it's something that they need to work on. So I spoke with them, and as you can see, the second half, there was no such error. So I think it's something that was quite a good observation.
4: You think you were unlucky?
2: Yeah, definitely. I didn't come to even draw, I came to win.
4: Yeah.
2: So getting a lose, I think, is something that it's uncomfortable.
1: Okay, well, that is Christopher Ennin and Kobaka Kwadi Twitter, and I'll pay your catch the man the ball. Capone, a head coach, Adam the Glorious Mara Folk, one so in your one code now. Head coach, Adam Kobakaka, Eta, you besides, I win India, and Yama Aquina, Sana, who see at Tudyama, Nibota Capone, Koba, where the Ejaini.
5: We are all unhappy because of our 3 games before this game, but also this is very important thing from mentality side, because after 3 games what we didn't get we expected, very difficult thing is from mentality side to face the game. Players really respond well on a lot of situations. They showed in a lot of occasions very strong mentality, and I am sure on this we can build something what we need in the rest of the season.
1: Okay, Nebo Ataka Post. So Tamana Wamu Enya Weno in the previous matches of Mabono. Nanya there's a supporters and yeah the Sabape and I know most of the entire team so no when you're happy. And yeah, Kobaka Kodon so at the Twitter. And would you my dear sweat ne yeah petri at the man Kevin or Sayasi be one on a man of the mat acquire at the man or say so then Kobaka Kari Twitter at a sampa out of and tattooing ya woman yan to yeah baba passa say ya and a near Mabaco on any boys no woman so if you okay.
2: I'm so happy and I'm so excited. Because coming into this game, all we have to do is to win this game. Because without win, we don't have any option in this game. Because we have played 3 games without winning. So coming into this game, our focus was to win the game and also to make our supporters happy, because they were a little bit down. So that motivates us to win this game today.
4: You are one of the senior players in the team. When those draws and defeats were coming, what was the conversation? What were you telling the new players and the young players?
6: You know, the league that we are playing is like a marathon. Some games are is going to be very difficult. Other games are going to be very easy. So when we play three games without a win, we told them as a senior players that they should come. We have so many matches to play, so they shouldn't worry or do anything.
1: There. Okay, I know you're in Kobaka Kwasa. Kevin Asai Asibe, at the Twitter, Ewo Jumedi Swene, and Ope, Yepreche Coach, Ibrahim Tanko, Wano, and I coach, and so Edema Midiema, Wamana Ghana Premier League, no, Wamusu LED table, and coach, and then Kobaka, and the Twitter, and Rada, Wamusu Muke, Momo, Ewine, and Ona Amasisiano, Points Gab, no Mugusu Mupimo, Coach Ibrahim Tanko, Kobaka, Wanosu Edi Ejaini.
7: Yes, I mean, they did, but we find it very difficult in the first half because we give them enough space to play. But I think in the second half, when we changed to back four, we have our wingers and dominated, and we have our goals. So definitely, I'm very, very happy.
1: Well, okay, cool. Teachers and any adapter. So, Mute Pando, Heart of Lions, Edio Muagro, Ama Points Gab, no Mubi, Mrs. Yamika Sai, Ghana Premier League in Midima, and LED Ghana Premier League with 14 points. Nyotosumi, you the glorious Mado Folk, Wamu L 11 points, Samantha Tosumi and Sam, Wamu L 11 points, Rubena Positive, Wamu Tosunai, Wamu L of 10 points, and I'm fee, Enumu, Asko de Bukono, Wamu Su 10 points, the same point, Equatiana, Wamu Tosuisia, and so, Abitim United. 10 points and Dakobia. Metema Santro Kuti Mr. Equetri Ekakramate Kawela. Wamu 9 points. Basake Etosu and Crown. Wamu 9 points. All blacks tosu do. Wamu 8 points. Ana Santiroko Etosu do Ayabako. Wamu su 8 points. Pando Heart of Lions. Wamu tosu do me 8 points. Betim Vekum Tosu Rada. Wamu tosu do me 7 points. Not when ya baby and goes as Wamu Tosu. Eye Duna Wamu so 7 points. Not when ya visit. Wamu tosu do Wamu 6 points. Young Apostles at Tosu Tunisia and the Baby United Tosu Tunso and a Dream Self say Ghana Premier League no more Anna Eswan Tidiano Ewa Tua no Ewa Kobaka Kaswecha Epa Ewa Jumadius Wesu Neyetina Na Yedi 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

0: ebo kese ade ebo kitwa like me I want to buy that Porsche car I've been dreaming of I move into my dream house no landlord the same baby join the Absa family and let's help you say yes to your dreams with telebanking solutions from loans mortgages credit cards to digital banking and more make 2026 the year of yes with Absa your story matters
1: Afidie, ya twad one agro limited. I won't make in come by a time and as will be a so and penny for kaya ya mwa. Yes, killer beer, obeu lie show. And in team bon agro limited. I won't make in come by Adi a dry your friend set la show. Abba and kumo wa more one in now one time. And some close room afre saka saka and tetia and mwa who do be a emma when he and cow them. Sukua hoodo dormitories, kitchen, toilets, so be a mwa mwa e haubia. No we are me. And draw a fan is a last show and qua and a good pump price on qua uspra tiki and wamoano emma wamu better free a drill she womas a can last show is such as bakwa for mixing and so 1 liter bottle also copim sell banana first spray with them home bia moamo one will be a woman see a best six a whoopel like show you be at 12 for any trip my shop will be a tongue so close on tefre and wamo and rubia say a supermarket sabu so for the chemical shop and what gun half an hour baby
2: Hello.
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0: won immune system so asipiasi tam ne man so de Fimacure X capsules eyi won afichi kromu yare efwon so nyina wo pharmacies filling station shops and shopping centers enrey free medmosis asuyeye mo fra 0244 068447 fd ahwesa edwedie krato mu agya tum seye
1: I have lived and I have seen a lot. 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
2: 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This advert is FDA approved.
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4: 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FDA jie dreading crab to yi atumu.
5: Check some money at you. And you are young one at the green wheel. And say, Wuna, Masunji, and the Umbre. And that's how we do in Quaduma. And you know who your parents are, which he had just said, and don't feel you never do. Sebasa, Vegatem, the most drug running Tempasso, a Atomita, new function, the Akabumay, the Malaria Swim, say, the Simi Awa Alu Alu package, Papu Gim, National Society, tablets, new beer with ya, intimidina.
6: Let us all love day, Malaria don't finish all.
5: So, we could do may, now Puvidina, who did not bar, Vegatem, Mama Puvidina, Sinidadem, Vegatem, and she Malaria soon, Nama Wanto, Yavinusu, and any suspension, Mampara, a Panacea Pharmacy Limited, and a Cra and a Sand Distributed, open the video to our Fresno 593-802-668 and 0274-182-917.
7: She showed much emotion, said, oh, Malaria, woman, and son, one of the dream. For my safety app, no, so, Ebro, a dream, who's so, so, when you be around one man, yeah, it's your woman, she for.

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0: 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That's right.
1: 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Yeah, yeah. 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
3: And you say a fine of 10 to 25 penalty units or imprisonment for up to 30 days. Into we know both number. Into we it's either a fine or imprisonment.
0: Oh, okay.
3: Aha. Into
0: 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No.
3: 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Say
0: into we 25.
3: 30. Ebe 300 na.
0: 300
3: na.
0: Nese 300 na.
3: Na se.
0: Okay.
3: Ube de fi ase.
0: 30 days.
3: 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Into ebe biso de na pe. Kojo wa kape de.
0: Into 300 days against 30. But ni nyina nso eya na ejina judge ni so
3: ejina judge ni so.
0: Oh yes.
2: Okay,
3: one bit me because ohe offense na obi ho a say dey adeni sisi en so she da obi so wan she da.
0: Yes.
3: Aha, nti omo the discretion na e dey
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3: ho mean na e adeni na
0: say akwa we ya adwem bone na we ntun we say ade no nti oba kodam anas oh we dey ye adwem pa hin
3: na so wa show remorse wa show remorse na say wonu no obi so wan ko gina ho a no osere
0: as a guy
3: in front of him
0: and the maza
3: obede match
0: ebo hu se ologo ye ai
2: jimran si si asha a start on
3: rebenya shashe enya shashe ebe shashe according to you know November 1st November but GPRT so say be yanka omo suspend no mo shashe full implementation shashe next year
0: okay
3: there say the base yako
0: offer na there he na ezwe na we nyina kama embri
3: eno na Friday no ye ye ho adwuma wie no
2: ye mampan chechire
3: na commercial drivers no e de betu just say woma te se yesi abain pe so suspend sa li 141
0: okay
3: but omo so omo mpene ne mpene china abain mfa nya adwuma
2: but of I think this one man peni ni chirichiri
3: yes na unim as a phone bi e be kan say womo ehu ni say eye abain ni pese o kan nya me som she say nya me som she ni adeade na his excellency Friday no say me kan ho say say eye moving vehicle man say moving vehicle president be kan the same thing
2: wase kan na kwa na menyina
3: mo president be chirichiri
2: but say road ni dia utim be gina waka wa asem
3: eno nti na commercial drivers ni say womo nti ase say abain ni say was suspended if it be eye moving vehicle adin ti ni suspended say mra no eye se ebe boye ho ban a adin ti ni suspended ye suspended emra na ho da da
2: yes ade ba kwa na
3: be awo over 14 years
0: but ye ban ya adwuma
3: ye ban ya adwuma ene ya hyem kana eye fan ya adwuma ne ya hyem kana ena traffic take in ama ho ama abe pii ti adin ti na mo suspended
2: for that room ye se ye hyem bibi mu kana ene sen
3: ene se ye hyem den ye hyem den ti kana no
2: adin e wo ho ana yemfa nya dwuma you know say oh yes na ya to yemfa nya dwuma
3: anya
2: say yesem kina they then we have to enforce it.
3: That's right.
2: You don't have to come and tell me say ya amend it wa amend it they all the fufu bi na be kishem
3: enti I wonder say aso for no munim say samra no ho ana dadada no munim say ho ana ye nim say mra no ho yemfa nya dwuma enti oman no yemfa mra nya dwuma
0: no ni asem no
2: serious as a country
0: but aso for na say ma o mo ka say mampani pese wa come one two no be go have no nya dwuma
3: eh you know nya dwuma outright because if you ho enti asem na say
0: because tie
2: kwadoi yeah whole show is that yen chirechire man ti ase ne nkofom se man panyi be chirechire mu
3: sa
2: every reasonable Christian person bia no who understand say the year can if said that sanity a
3: to as
2: true yes can ni wo dua
0: na preach
2: etua se man ne ko we na won ti ase ne ne dia
0: you know say sa ka mu preaching aso fo bi ti mi ku wo ho
2: yes,
0: ebi sika wo ye media.
2: So,
0: ye media. Na mo ntokwa tarim no mo nimu.
3: Ebinum de ye business.
0: Yes. Wo ba gina mu wi a, de okan sample di sample ho.
3: Okay.
0: Ye mo afode ma urade. Twati ase e.
3: Okay, enti eno no no, ye bon ka kran ka kran enti na mienu ya na edija o.
0: Enti e kina e beti e wo.
3: Ye besa to aso o kina.
0: Me da ase.
3: Me da ase.

Okay, why are they making us Assemblies of God Ghana? Congress in Basso then the 14th of this month, Echo 16th of the, of this month. Now, I say a soft phone in United Mail register, www.2026agworldcongress.org. 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So Oba for Bibra. Nkai sans and sorry, sorry, Moody, a year a dumbbe bamodi a crabba. And it's ancient and so. And it's an opano and a day, daytime, the enemy coso, non crum, and a paco see a year in num, about pemu, nafe, and you ran so ya twasun on soon, I could see non crum about pemu. And it's ancient and so. Now, guest of honor, a year His Excellency the President. Sounds also, and a year, software media scene now, so Reverend Stephen Wingham. Stephen Wingham, and a general overseer, and a general superintendent in the Assemblies of God Ghana. And it's the ancient and so. Make out a high sense, open air, home appliance, rubber power, high sense, not do any betray. Television set, refrigerators, chest freezers, TVs now open, blenders, rice cookers, and kick home, papa pano, high sense, bora showroom bia. High sense, also everyday prices for everyday people. 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High sense, won't pay when I pay them. 0302-55000. Yes, why are the ampa? Milo all in one. Me pacho awo for munch and some breakfast, no. It will get better. Breakfast beko ya na Milo all in one. I'm running raw ashemu my ye. What the man kwa dano mwam penny force mutu minumbi. Bibi abe kama kama kama. Nya ho dindi you a juma. Milo was energy to go further. Energy to go further. Opa ho ding abe juma de muni na ye. Milo na wose oto na onom what as ye. Franco Trading Enterprise will be a branch for Kra on the 12th of October. And yeah, 12 of October and there will be a branch of Bwakwa. Before 06 Plaza Honomo. Sunyane Kwano Soho will be a branch back home as I'm getting to still ano or say still phone papa pa fee. Open Nokia, Samsung, iPhone, smart TVs now open. Franco air conditioners, chest freezers, washing machines, microwave, blenders in kick home. Bora ho also ubi now the also 40% discount. On quantity SRDB. Fair almost 0500 323.

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5: my men know what to do. In fact, me more about but a sepa.
0: Maybe the old major so.
5: If I'm not with media.
0: Joseph.
5: What would you must know the media? Who call you be a wager? Serious money and that. From silver to time to the media. I will see what you must do. But then I'm not doing it. I know. So, what about you distinguish yourself?
0: So, then, Karadi.
5: Now, maybe I'm a word. GDS said, what about you can see me?
0: Amen.
5: Amen.
6: Amen. Amen. Amen. Amen. Amen. Amen. Amen. Amen. Amen. Amen. Amen. Amen. Amen. Amen. Amen. Amen. Amen. Amen. Amen. Amen. Amen. Amen. Amen. Amen. Amen. Amen. Amen. Amen. Amen. Amen. Amen. Amen. Amen. A handsome, and yeah, dear Bro. So, what I say,
0: good.
6: This is one of the biggest platforms I've been your woman. And if you have a big personality, no money, a show now, it's worth it. It's worth it.
7: It's worth it. It's worth it. It's worth it.
6: It's worth it. It's worth it. It's
0: worth it.
8: It's worth it. It's worth it. It's worth it. It's worth it. It's worth it. It's worth it. It's worth it. Yɛka no sɛdeɛ teɛ na fɛdeɛ nim osuro nim.

All right, insure 104.5 and wasu gusa uti jetu ato ne de brewo na enano pay enkoma ye be die no efa ho efa me ho efa ye nyina ye ho se eye oman ba pay efa ye ho enu nti ano pay enkomo no eye enwuma sua Ghana enwuma sua ho komo na ye betwetwen na de tie ne se ene achechefo yi wo mo suspend wo mo strike action no. In fact, communication by no any say omo calling off, but they have suspended it. Oma suspend. They say oma chance in saying, yeah, omo ne government, etchi and komo, edia fa conditions are, and nam suma omo echo strike no. Omo guswa eye negotiations, you know, and komo chichi ni guswa echo so, komo chichi ni guswa echo so. And you see, okay, Jeff, for info note so, teachers are suspended strike. And the teachers suspend strike after reaching agreement with government. And a church for a suspended almost strike. A suspension, woman suspend, woman calling off. It's let's say, woman the free abino. Woman the free abino. You best say, education ministry, any Ghana education service nano, woman in naho. Sani ya baya, yan sanson kwa back tu ni ya yekomu, yan kwa daa tina fia, ya humbe biya wamo fan kwa daa bidi ya gro na enra, abrante bi enkomo ni midi yose, enam strike ni tia kwa daa baku krampu odi onam fie di ya gro kwa basa ka afane naso. Can we say never again? Can we say never again? Haruna Idrisu, education minister, wa proba uko yeno, urera Ghana Education Office, urera offices, enhuse, nima bi uwa ekoswa, enche ye, ya o kan ho asem ye hese se obetime use this opportunity to 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In fact, PTS association e de kan ababonten abebo abaso woma be abon abaso se woma ya de se womo a call off strike no ye be din komo later on na woma call off strike no. We are hoping se government be anani promise se by 16th of this month obetua womo eye outstanding arrears na o ka se o de be ma womo no obetua e de ama womo. We are hoping the government will honor the promise. Na yen sansu ma metina meka the same thing. Enu ti ne asema me pesa me no woka no. Enko dai yuko school no. Enko ma wo ho ne se, ukọ oboase sectek a. Mo kai se somewhere in August ena asem si oboase sectek. Parents are worried se ene ya teachers are calling off strike a omo ko back to school no. Ebe ye dai no wo ma titru first year students are womo eko school omo have the first experience of secondary or second cycle education. What is their fate? Jeff, your parents no yes mo betu ja e mai say parents no e bi say they are worried. In fact, parents are worried say school enko da eko school first year for eko school one na what if you know obuasi wanna choose obuasi sectek no? What happens to them? What becomes their fate? Newly placed students and parents face uncertainty over admissions and reporting arrangement at Obuasi Senior High Technical School with blah blah blah blah blah blah, which remain closed. What becomes the fate of these students? Woma select ASR schools SR school no obuasi sectek. Me did yes I okay pa the AC or Boise Sectek. Yen koye ti na yen kaka yen hunkakra. And sema eko so e wo Boise Sectek. Ya nam so ema school no e close you down. And asem penifo e close you school no down. Yen kaka yen hunkakra. Bra Facebook na behead ye. Bra Facebook behead ye. Yen kaka yen hun. Bra Facebook na behead.

0: enti enkodai enyina gufie o ena wo mu a eko fesia enzo su gufie o mo kra de o mo nyen rural school hompo no mo hu o mo shebre na de na kofa we baaye ye be kai se there was an allegation that the 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student na chemo ye basabasa no omo de amose omo nko pom school why make we because education system no there are so many things there's a lot in our education system yeah we say check ho asem. So what has become of Abdullahi Zakaria, headmaster? Sa allegations are debo no akwasi saying. Yenim se Abdullahi Zakaria or your constituency eye secretary for the NDC. Ewo jabbing. Is it because of that? Enti ena ma loose belt na. We are asking questions. Questions are what amount for ajunimu any yebisa. So is it because he is a constituency secretary for the NDC? And nothing I'm treating is I would kick gloves. Headmaster ya bonus bo say what do you be any saying? Hey baby, akosha amnem. Best in the entity yes ye. Ye nim ni akosu GS. Enke obi hunu bia. Enke ne. Enne kamu beti di ebekosu. Ebi kwa nke ya sake no. Best in the den yes ye. Abdullahi Zakaria. Is it because he is a constituency secretary, as we are hearing? Is it because of that? And then kwada hundreds of students, wamo tifie, wamo dati, what becomes of them? Now here, miko huu, eye, letter B, ya obuasi MCE, atro. Na miko huu, letter no, enijina, miko aina letter no, wama sanso pulling it down. Miko huu, page, bisu se, letter na, MCE, di betu wano, it was a miscommunication. Me who letter nanka me niaje. The letter read that Jeff for letter to mommy. Press release resumption of form 2 and form 3 students of Obuasi Senior High Technical School. Nanka Tuesday or Tuesday nanka schools. School no Obuasi no enka form 2 and form 3 for eko school. ɛno kra na nka me worrisome kakra but nka ɛbɛfa no saa but within some few hours adam who saw myself pull letter down adam say what has happened ɛkyerɛ sɛ reopening no ɛnyɛ ama so mc reopening no ɛnyɛ ama so mami for slava pia canning ɔboa sɛ mc ɛkyerɛ sɛ reopening no ama so anaa we cannot toil with the lives of people of this country. These are future leaders. And could I now go school? My selector of Boise Sektek mean to me go school. Why? Regional minister. Honorable regional minister. Now no now to bedding. You might drink one. But yes, share sadly we say. A very, very important. A equally important. If not much more important than what you did. Share. And send me a honour, a basse, nasi a can. Nasi one shin ya. Why, would a bet, would it be diagro? Basse a woo, ba, and a cassadi atonua. And how would you feel? Hundreds of children, hundreds of people, their fate remains uncertain. Here, yente a MC, ne announcement or ye, a bra, who close you down the school. Yente kakra, ye kaka ya ho. Yente we say.
1: Aho! Oh, sir. Regional Director of Education, Numa Kasa. Nemanemo. And then there were 229 Abaha. And the Muba Kofi. Because he said, as Musa Chairman, no, Yentimi Metina, my police reform Metina, and no Muba Daha, or Monument in the Daha, and no crown pole, one show respect is a buying penny for a while. And then to Nana Munina, Muba Kofi.
0: You see, and see, MC announces Obia Kofi, just like that. And it's Yanina Chiesa and Chimano, one more, we cannot toil with the future of these children. We cannot. Yentimi enhwe ema mo afraid that ye fa ni agrosa and the regional minister energy as form penny for together with the mc munko ten resolve this issue mumaye who the fate of the headmaster then say then ato no allegations no hwe ma te say then na say aso chebe na wo ho and answer is a mo hwe mu no na te say let us know we need to know e wo see ehun right. Insura 104.5 and wasuguswa utie. 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Yesi ye demokanti beka de mo susu mu ye. We are not here say ye be criticizing kwa na mum. Wo ye de ye ye bebo abaso. 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So that ye da wasi wa bo juma wa ya de. 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Right, me bacho, you might want to call me, frame me. 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Wait, my frame. So we a teacher, we a parent, we a student. And pay, what is your fate? And here na wo school a kosu to a parent a woman omu ko school and answer saying senate here we a teacher and kwa naba school we want to know I'll see a hunu sansa o mine chichire no yenyina ye wo chefa omu and into frame ni nkomo 03220 83581 83582 83583 say na usi hunu a ye teacher si striker I'm calling off call me and let's communicate let's talk and I'll pay right here on Insura 104.5 hello
2: good morning
0: mommy.
2: You are some casting stock of buying.
0: Yet you, mammy.
2: You are some to me by now, what to hold you? It's a form one.
0: Oh.
2: Answer last, me prayer complaint, sir. You're done in that day.
0: Uh-huh.
2: But
0: Hello, they will have to act on your demands. And you also bet my friend 0322 83581 83582 83583. We're a teacher, we're a parent. School. Strike, you know, how has it affected Umba and our school students? Hello.
3: Hello,
0: can you get here?
3: Mosquito me, we do it from the
0: day. Okay, mosquito hit you.
3: I have some more. So I teach a four strike idiot. A yes or more idiot. Like, aha, you know. When you go to school, almost half yes or more tennis, you know. You done it at tennis school, it's so you said you were double that, you know. So what you're doing, so what you're doing, because you're ready to make me home. You're better than paying for. That you be born from 94 months. Now they're talking, you know. Teacher in our coffee, you will be head matano.
0: Allegedly.
3: Masa, check down on and send you a banner. You can't. Mummy and friends here now, so you can't use it. It's the best, the door for threat. Your chance when I walk on. Let me tell you, in Yadua, no cautious one. In Yadua, and a minor man of Corazo, a man of Cotonawana. It's the best, you get my, you can't do with me, and Malachi in Yana. Then I'm going to give you. And young women are full with money in the Batana Hall. And the way I work to them, what can be Amaya Swatia? Then they said, yeah, of course, my moon, at time, papa. 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Somebody said,
0: okay, me da se pa minua. 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
0: ita se Robert also question also webi sa may I say, what's your name, friend? Hello?
5: Has been put on hold.
0: Hello?
6: Hello?
0: Yes, sir.
6: Nana, how are you?
0: Eja.
6: Nana, how are
0: you? Radiadum.
6: KM in May, you're going to say 2 p.m.
0: Okay, 2 p.m.
6: That's a free Asante Mampo.
0: Okay.
6: Oh, boy, Juma. Na lawyer ni Ama Ashiti, a former regional minister, Accra. Also, I'm going to say, I'm on a crime of being dark. Minya. Yeah, but today, share adichle, adia, dinie. Mr. Miami President, His Excellency, Goodluck Obama, John Dramani Trump, Kwame Abibio Mahama. Share adia, teachers friend, on far more. Nana, only me mako private school.
0: Huh?
6: Nah, I'm a mako private school.
0: Okay.
6: But since last week, you know, mako, na adia, ya me ya, ewo, if she be a mate. I want to go to school. There's one guy who has a friend who came from Pong. Last week, yeah, offer. What put up my name? A more boo. I'm a actually in here because I'm crying to school. You know,
0: oh,
6: in the progress. Now, do you know something? No, I cried. I cried here.
5: bibi e ka no na bibi ye no a na tupi emi nim se enka omo woni mi se no o sa ne nkwa edi agro eku no ma sa afi chire
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0: won
5: sa de de ebesi mo bank e bia wo school mo a an ka e bia wa ni ntutu ago na anye dey
0: all right
5: and president mahama
0: all right all right
5: bo teachers ma
0: 2 p.m. me dan se pa so so free great 2 p.m. so not in the car so de ne saying hello
7: me ya komra
0: ye jey
7: kele ti mp
0: oh okay kofi
7: na what to say
0: boko bia
7: ani apo se producer apo se
0: ai no ye
7: minia
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0: winner takes all
7: winner takes all no cuz emwa kobra enka gana po enka yin winner takes all no ana enka yes ma gana ha ana doctor ditum course here the case over there government in power a change there ama 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
8: Good morning.
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0: 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We parent and answer we.
8: Pastor, me.
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8: Me pastor o. 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Now I think for a mock or die with school moves, and then enough with the beer. And yet, said your bear man or bar, and they move, or Mako said, don't let your father. 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
9: Hello. 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
0: Mammy.
9: What do you think you can
0: And
9: counsel. If I say you can say yes, I'm telling you, I'm telling you, I'm telling you.
0: Oh, Auntie Mansa.
9: A teacher for a catch, I'm not making one.
0: It's you, Auntie Mansa.
9: Yes, so. And some pa more can you see you home. You did care about the inchlam, pa, no mamma, who are doing, not there be a meeting in the next now. 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
0: 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Because 600 million. Now, teacher, yeah, Kakrano. How much won't you? Ah, teacher, for me, dear, my young. Now, you are quite young. I must have gone back to school. Make a better number, dear.
1: Of a better number, 16 to meet you.
0: Ah, of a few, Okuma. 16 teachers for the better. I'm you. And I think we'll let you go from here because I'm buying it more. Of my mama buying it. Maybe I make up. But my mama buying it. It's more dear offer.
1: Okay. I am a who for some fray. Hello.
2: Hello.
1: Yes, sir.
2: If I'm in the cable, because I'm really quiet, I can't.
1: Cable, what you do?
2: Yeah, na, Ghana by home. Oh, my, I'm not going to a teacher for Zoom. Because lawyer of the teacher said, of the teacher, the teacher for the government, go for the idea of home structure. So, now, teacher for say, no more, but since you're in 24 now, I'm not a teacher's book. I'm happy that was no more. No, I can't. Eh, and maybe the name of who has in the same home, you know, Valanda Kakata Nibuna, is it no tear vision in the more Bum Kakra? My shape, I'm for a moment easily. Is it that I come from the moment I'm almost like in Jack, I can't plan on all my chance for having your young grandpa or my own. And who's welcome? Eh? Or by a research money, Peter's four contract Katesida. Because maybe I want to go. Ah, I have them all. If I had my side, I had the anger. But you must know for the air, you must have some fellow. But there be a walk on a horn on any person one or so. Ah, my mom letting it run on my income, come over.
1: But I say, yes, also bet me afraid. Odi, my indication when you want us to move on. Hello. Hello.
3: I do not see you, and come up for your water, more.
1: And counsel?
3: Amos, is that my father? What about the papa? Let me jump.
1: Yet you?
3: Papa, is it now? The church I'm going to cook up here. Any entity of the phone I'm telling you now. Papa, no care about education ended before every politics are saying. Ended before politics, Ethan and Kata. Papa, no matter the name, will be as a vice president or my moha. Education, I want to come on me, Ufri. Let's have it. We are at the first step. No, no, what did you want? No more what it came on my name, Jim Yongokra. You are a member of the so when you're into me, and it's a four and you're all in the United education, only education. Papa Nakoya Bakope, oh, my baby, say your bachelor, 77 Kola Bachelor, every year, then about 5,000 people in Kola, a family. After that, you're super school segment, she got to the year, I will come in to say a ticket to your son, your man will be equal. No mo kwadre ya chabi kapa cha ticha fona ta sabi mo se sabi yanti ya mo ya mfono ho na mo se ticha fona tira mpenifo ya diye ama mo kwaye MP, ministers, president and vice president mo nye mfa a 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
1: Yate, yada se, mo bisu kana jing, hello.
4: Hello.
1: Yes sir.
4: Good morning sir.
1: Good morning papa.
4: Aso. Mr. Fruitfield, fantastic man.
1: Okay.
4: Yeah, now, I must say, about I'm saying that I'm a retired teacher.
1: Mm-hmm.
4: I must say, about I'm a teacher for

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0: 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Sometimes you be burning, and
1: I no pay cry me hope.
0: Oh, kafra.
1: Even though a CHM. 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Yeah, the jaded duma be brave.
0: Yes, no crap.
1: A boy and be man can't why be a ye. 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You, ye bear a dig kind, one womuja, a jashi, I say, a munio manina. Yes, Ramuse, a mama macuma, and raffle. 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
1: ni e
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1: o se be bi a ni pe sie bi e du juma bi a ye hia extinguisher hospitals hia kitchen hia hall here bedroom I won't know here that could have here extinguisher studio where you here extinguisher so see I be able to me see e see me wa hyper or say me here adjuma ten
0: that's right
1: into training here volunteers here extinguisher no so here and a bribe extinguisher obi auto on service e see wa fibo da bi
0: extinguisher no expire me boa
1: expire year bi a
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1: date ni go ho da wo feel e emre be expire
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0: interesting
1: very important
0: but gana ye wo loss how our laws been made and then I am mra no eka then I am mra no eka because say bit me obi onu garbage bit me cause of fire there na we so nya extinguisher it was you should be in our laws
1: Ghana mra there you will be brave mra no bro ye kwa
0: say dey be adwuma no
1: dey dey dey asem na dey tie dey say say person eye adwuma she say ye chirechire unse me no ya ko school bebre your masters your professional certificate bebre be sisiye ye we assist form and e be call master degree
0: that's right
1: e be ye adwuma be masters my professional courses bebre ni nyina eye kakra into usua no na onim die no
0: e
1: ko so na o monte mu ana fa kwante na sisiye
0: ba
1: unse na wo sis form no o te dem a what's your see nko
0: that's right
1: uwe university na say what's your name maybe what's that say with them
0: sir
1: uwe masters uko wenim nti abibia yesua de a
0: ye kwa enim
1: ya brabo na say e dey
0: ebem
1: nti I be be say counseling okay development is about counseling so what question be
0: yes
1: now they too hofo no what's say brabo aha nti ye hia sa de na serious look at soccer band e na ehu ma tres se
0: ei
1: eja to mu gana fonti ade e ho no ne da so nso eja to mu e hu papa papa enti ye hia mo education more training in the use of
0: fire in Facebook and be Facebook na be serious wow hey
1: untimi nya ho
0: ka kra bi untimi ye ne gu ho
1: wow
0: ena untimi kasa wonda mattress so so
1: o beda you say yes there we say see you sit down here free be exit a dan bia o si enya a kwan bia se atorenchem si ya e be bi ho afa
0: okay
1: ya ya bogra proof akata dan as ya the proof
0: papa ye ya eye ye ya
1: akronfo yi
0: eh
1: oh but me fi se eni bia ba they say yen face can good them
0: okay
1: na me wo ba me dem a kronfo ba dem a da form
0: that's all
1: ni o was jo minis ke bia o de mi wani o de de obey onye no nko bo gra proof ni dosu this time me nyesu obie ni ho this cat to them debi debi debi titi no atwem sika gina ho bank na sika no kra wo bi na dia to aha enti bo gra proof ni ye ye no ye try ye ye create exit
0: okay
1: so
0: okay
1: na ye ye make sure say yeah, yeah, fear for once you see a quiet fast use of fire extinguishers. Maybe I drink the case, it came up at 2 billion, 4 billion. Meanwhile, oh, more who buy. If you would tell me, you might be in Koye, who your business, who was store with Doom, only fire extinguisher. Who your business with Doom, I was all the insurance, was a man, ye.
0: You see, can't quantify him.
1: Who 80 billion? A be monster, the army, and so on, I know the good store. Tapi fakoku bank adana woton ade na embotu fakoku bank enya sa asem si a odun sa beguti ubegu o ma bebre we le bebre o ma ni bebre e wo sa store bi anya extinguisher e wo sa bantemu bi aya ye training effective training ye wo ma ni asa beye o se ye ye na obi o de soldier fo o wie 6 month no a o nya anya soldier o and yes, we are near the call Lebanon. Obey your training, refresher courses. It will look a little bit me. Oh, yeah. And this year, the cock one. Oh, my ding.
0: Yes.
1: But me, I'm an aye. The sana fire, Jumano. A moon at ye. A brief beer, I say. Mohe, or see a bar. I may say a better home meeting.
0: Do
1: a young girl for you. Penny for you. Laugh.
0: Okay.
1: Na yembe ye fire drill mamu.
0: That's right.
1: For free yembe ye mamu.
0: Good.
1: Aha. Ekuokuo bi amutie ye no. Taxi stations. Trotro stations. Mu hia training. Mu hia volunteers. 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
0: Esia no.
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0: Enti ehia asia sa no. Mr. Gomez, it's just here. Kakrebi no. Oh, honum wa. Apart from cylinder, say be I say jar to baby. Maybe kakrebi na started then. Then I was away. Eni meni muano.
1: Okay. Eni meni muano. One problem. So they say man can handsome. You afraid be fire alarm. Me jidi say hamu obi. Fire alarm no. Say jar to pe. I was so miasu. No beer. What area? How you say? As a messy. Na I was so afraid fire service. Immediately. So wo twen na eja no ko enima nsa wo fre fire. Omo nya magician so. Omo nya sama na fre no na we pii ho. Wo so tuka of traffic mu so.
0: Yeah.
1: Aha, e bi ho na insuo sem no so timisi. Ya to pipe mu insuo ni eyi nim drobi no. Be na waba. Inti first thing is so we ana obia alarm.
0: Raise alarm.
1: Because e bi ana obi benja no.
0: Okay.
1: Nkoda die sey. Se alarm wo han kombet in tema pie there was no alarm no matter deep so they died in kolami no kenya se no last week yeah inty ye hear alarm and then phone call we be free fire service we frepe ombe to be aboa
0: ye fire attendants is so any up to was
1: ready
0: any up to date ni ade we friends e bia fe ne fa nsua ba ni ade be ba nsua no be kra ye asan ye ko fa fofura ba ni hydrant crampo ye sisi adan was so a big problem
1: mesre o se we ne ka din kakra ba o se akire adwe
0: enukre
1: e Ghana sem ye nyina ye se equality before the law.
0: That's right,
1: we are all equal.
0: Yes,
1: me ka sem bi ya to talk am police be brebe ana me bo
0: enukre
1: soldier na fire service fire service o se e to tenders mo mo be brebe ye tumi ya good budget afi me huso mo to bi be sha yetu helicopter kure didumja kana enye biye.
0: We have come of age. I was thinking you helicopter.
1: Helicopter didumja enya be insia for Ghana middle belt southern sector northern sector hwa bro hafo.
0: That's right,
1: na a control system e betumi am e no betumi am eja na dum ntente o ti ashi ba Ghana na edum e bia wo ka ye hu ne eko because ye talk am police pipi no mo nam no mo vura ha fire so e. If your administration kura mechanical fire administration we hear more pickups because just you need be aware eh hear say e be too tender e was say pickup need to me too fast.
0: Yes, decline
1: extinguishers I can see no more the decline and sana we naba
0: enforcement
1: exactly in the fire service we hear more
0: abai bia ba police for ne soldier for no resource o mo ni mi yan na to cars mo mo e to fleet of cars mo mo police ni soldier for but na e ref ye bambo o mine nankasa wo jiri say o mine nankasa ye ni wo bambo
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0: Okay.
1: Until you hear more, you say you're training more fire. Uko station, you boys, fire officers be brave, abim. 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
0: now
1: 50 aka no monye man ni yesu entumi yeden enye adwuma eye very important very very important
0: very very important
1: the fire volunteers you hear more
0: especially in the markets because Otese Central Market are share now just say aja because
1: exactly.
0: Properties are share and all this while Sadia who came fire volunteers and omunim
1: me da se menia me dey na biom David Agbama bi se
0: what
1: so dey no here
0: I'm pretum
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0: Okay,
1: omo the fire safety kum.
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0: Wow
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0: curriculum ni
1: very good
0: e
1: 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In fact, ayade bi a me hu imenije pa. Madam Mausi ye bona baso.
0: That's right. That's right.
1: And the chief fire officer.
0: Okay.
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0: Good.
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0: 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Say the firefighter ebeka.
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0: Okay
1: Ye flebi bi built environment Engineers, architects Ye formal chapters in every university
0: Okay
1: Ni ye di oma fa Safety training mu Inti obe yuye ni full course as engineer no Or the safety ase. Eduane a ye kire wo di ntam no. 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
1: ache
0: say it was a special blanket for fire there na say ache na fire service
1: early immediate.
0: Yes.
1: I saw you know how the catastrophe
0: straight.
1: Especially gas. No.
0: Oh, any fire service for money in ten ten.
1: Yeah, yeah, bedroom common. My name is boss because.
0: Aye, money common na. Yeah, yeah, na anya bi because public no anya bi a bebo apa. Great. Well, o final word to ETFO.
1: Yo, ETFO. In Shira FM there. It's the best place. About here, Hanwa Inshi.
0: That's right.
1: Station Inshira one Inshi.
0: You didn't hear what I'm
1: saying. You didn't hear. I say you're too deep. Qua.
0: Dabi dabi dabi.
1: The case why Inshi. Obi by fan Inshira. And then you see Kabebri. I say I'm in one camera. I'm back to Inshira. Final word. I say. Your bench is here anymore. Abibia BBC and Inshi.
0: Ebi ni ohu. Ebi ni bini.
1: Blanket.
0: Fire blanket. But Facebook we had there. Fire blankets. Bra we had there. Bra we had there. I'm saying the park and the shimno. Wow. Who's saying shit?
1: Daddy. Just do me one time.
0: Great.
1: Eti any say. Mo amu di juma. Yadi e no ma tu juma. Mo sumo yoshe yen. Benka say. Me dey meet me baby.
0: It just say oh yeah, be more ha. It just say enyan to nun ti no. On fire.
1: Mon frère ni mbo, your frère be electrical safety audit.
0: Mhm.
1: I was say almost every 3 months be at say mo he yeye.
0: Mhm.
1: We be invite electrical and safety officer. No okay. Electrical man beba.
0: Mhm.
1: Ni audit electrical say wo mo fie nyina. Ni asay ni affix.
0: Mm.
1: Eh ba ko baby me nkan chiro. Me wo say sin say ho.
0: Za.
1: Eh tu. Block bi tu sin say we dey dey. Ah, yeah, yes, e be regular electrical safety audit in our shops, homes, businesses.
0: Okay.
1: Eh very important. Ye fie ye dwumam o say ye electrical safety audit. Number 2. Any say we who say plug na say no na ogusu a yusu o gas o kofilia abibia make sure say rubber na one no ya check na ya de foforo o kofile gas a me fan ko sie wiem o de sie wiem a do better awe wiar man react into the call kitchen wa na jiwom ba ko si mu chire ya ma me no ton koko no Church of Christ
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0: that's right
1: nti eno here education training every year see to me yeah drill bear 2 and 3 times in a year what you see yeah you be used to the extinguisher
0: yes
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eye lamp sofa covers your cake and hunyana no wall papers papa then the border from there fair Edum any Prudential Plaza didn't show any more. First floor, Mrs. Anochi Plaza. Ofro Surhon Waya Boho. 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Any MTTD and Echo Bank any deep any more. 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For computer, yeah, the answer and answer would answer and a ancient no, yeah, now one Casancasa who could be odi. Yeah, fin, I'll call you Bobby. Debbie, from 0555 383848. Yeah, near Chicago, Susanso, Tech Quain, so Susanso bar stop. 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Evans One Trading Enterprise. 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And you can also probably transfer from 0244-244-847 and 0204-468-59.

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Also enjoy goodness in every drop. 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

Okay, well, Jeff, my many birthdays here na Richard Aba na fe menko birthdays na fe me fan twaso. Birthdays in the city of Kaina na me yenu sa pepepe NC. Happy birthday enko ma Zekof Mohammed. Ya was Zekof Sports Wear. Dum erade enshano ala omshrano omane nyinchre na onshrano sika fem nyina. Yes, we free Dr. Bedi Kwada so TKB Micro Credit Services Bushen ena ebaye. So also na we to say happy glorious birthday enko ma Benjamin Amufa Frempon, oye Chief Executive Officer di ma JBF Foundation. Oye accountant ewo Galfaco Limited. Pong Tema. O se Radin Shirano Power Man in Chile, Un Shirano Susun Kahun. Wifi Jessica Gifty Abebio. Dr. Bedi Kwada so ena a signy way. T happy birthday to you, bro. Well, me din anana kwabra and pretu me dog. Henwa nya dia dobe konsu him radia duma o china. And so see baba sumo me a sure sa kukwa radia dumo baby kansa. Na wabe twa so. Eradin shiro bibia. Team nina headed by Jimmy Agla, the godfather of Kukuseku, Sanka Boyoyo, or this cow kwa brantye, Jeff Abwaji, Kwame Alcina, Carter, Safia. And Joshua Nom Oforiwa when you na radin show bibia. Na in the meantime, Richardo and the team at the power sports or twelve so one time in car. Medo Henwanya dia Edube Consu him Macrao.

0: Our home field. This is also field from all Ghana people. This is your field. So that is very true. Huh? This stadium is not our own stadium, and a lot of things are also maybe coming from this side.
1: I can say that this win is very, very important for us. Looking at the league log, this win will boost our confidence for the next game. And without our head coach, still the boys and the technical team, we stood behind him and then worked very hard to win this game for him. So we wish him a speedy recovery, but we thank all the supporters for what they have done for us today.
2: Well, it's very, very painful defeat, and I would say we stick to the ball room and then make our corrections. Well, I think we had a lot of ball loss with our build-up. As I said earlier on, we couldn't get much control in our build-up, and whenever we get to the creation phase, that is where exactly that we had a lot of problems.
3: Yes, I mean, they did, but we find it very difficult in the first half because we give them enough space to play. But I think in the second half, when we changed to back four, we have our wingers.
4: As you can see, we were struggling a little bit on the first half, but we came back quickly after the second half, after the team talk. I think we came back and then you could see how the game was flowing. But it's unfortunately, as you know, football is all about draw, win or lose. So I think we need to go back and then work on our mistakes.
5: Might not need any help, of course. He's teed up for Jordan Henderson! Gets it back, it's Guimaraes! What an impact he's made! From 1-0 down to 2-1 up! Doku back on the inside, Doku can't find the shot. Haaland! City 1, Liverpool 0! Erling Haaland has smashed it into the corner of the net! Doku coming at Liverpool now, on the edge of the area, Jeremy Doku. Back on the inside, Jeremy Doku! City 2, Liverpool 0!
6: Y acaba la derecha para Xavi. 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
1: It's Balotelli
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3: 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But you, Bianca, I will aye Dwumadino soon. I make us in your live, Oko YouTuber, YouTube Nhyira TV, Okoa. Unsubscribe channel now, subscribe my man, you did the kind. Now, unsubscribe your reno, not what your message, no. You're coming in your bar, your bar message is some of the abandon in the nano. You're a pebble, not your king kind. And so to me at the Amamo, I would Dwumadino, so dear Toto Crano. And it's over for Niano Kachani, sir. Insure passports to me at Tanasia. Yet they had a Monday edition of Insure the Guitar Passport Ready, you know, and the Bremo Copin said to me, you know, and so a bit to me, Abbo. Now, over the weekend, you know, say games are all coming in Nianinano. You have a review of the games at Yamamo.

0: Now Premier League na dear tennis sir of course the biggest game this weekend. Na ya Liverpool on tenafie na otwen Man City game no corner you know. Na Man City akotwa ma kamiansa Liverpool aman timi anti kanaba kokra. Na ze Liverpool na don't know same say team no as a goal say the odwen ho a on tiasye. Direct kick of na Arsenal and Leeds United in fact Leeds funded didn't can take lead ama Arsenal from a goal down by Tekano and about quick can home shape 2-1. Oh, Chelsea. After international break in Gofono, and I'm going to my homework. Papa. Chelsea for a chair, Bournemouth, a drama canoe, and a bomber for a Tekano and Yabako. And I'm in Manchester United at the Old Trafford. At a point, now 30 and 40, I'm about 10 against 11. Near Sasha 1. That MS of the game. And I told you I must play. I bet you can. Emma and also a year 1-1. And your own summon on an Indian and you bet this sound coming. I would do a disam, say, Kara Kennedy. I'm going to John and say, John, I'm crying. Now, a coffer coach for four. And so they are because they be out against 11. Wouldn't mean we need the end of your own. Our coach bang in our year. La Liga and Son of Barcelona said 3. Emma Getafe. I'm all anti me and take an about Kukra. Rama did it. I'm a share about. Emma Aya Biario, Omo Antimi, Anti Aya Canavinisho Junior, Ekodi Red Card. Nasage and the Moon Komo P, and also Yabedi, Awo Jumadia, so Sivianzono, I'm trusting games in Tatifie, Asha 3, Ama Aya Palm Antimi, Anti, and the other games result in Minano, Nusakaru Cham Tanasia, Obedin Komono, Antimi Adiama, one game at this weekend, Ahabwa is a papa, Aya Osbeck, and it's my friends, a Bamri game, no. Like Sagan will be Mr. Bayern. Abacoco Winnie, but Umbo 2-2 Abaha. And also, yet his son come on the day, Bram friendly against all Paris and Yamasa 3-1. Eritia Alamansa and also, Consem Dinano. Ah, a day dama, old Jumadino, and so. Now, Mira Studio, now Cristiano Ronaldo, aye interview. Now, an interview, no, they are to just say, we are say, Ope, the most complete player. Player just will be no Cristiano Ronaldo. 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

0: 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app on Google Play Store na App Store kai sense se kakra wo uni fidu ma 20 minutes ahun ni mo star 956 hash and 8 infinity bet play big power forward by Veterans Administration Ghana vibe
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2: 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Jaya regular, weekends, and evening classes. Free UPI school says ya. Ewa 0555 3848 0555 3848 48 0555 3848 48 0555 3848 48 0555 3848 48 0555 3848 48 0555 3848 48 0555 3848 48 0555 3848 48 0555 3848 48 0555 3848 48 0555 3848 48 0555 3848 48 0555 3848 48 0555 3848 48 0555 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0555 3848 48 0555 3848 48 0555
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I am Prime Sports. I am foreign Tibetan choir. I'm your deep bravo. The coach is Eka. Player transfers.

0: Wonim say road traffic regulations foforo aba. 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
2: Yeah, the Twisco all in one food for na coco milk. 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
3: Enye ma no nefe ne buo ene se de entwe nyinam kania enti na kofo ni gye ho saa no say home appliances en kwa na opedia Hisense na ufie me dawase Hisense everyday prices for everyday people.
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6: 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So, I'm going to talk to you about the update on the event team. We're going to talk to you about YouTube and TV. YouTube and we're going to talk to you about the event team. We're going to talk to you about the event team. Essential vitamins, and minerals, and the idea, and Tiabuama Buffabia, and Equia Power. and not Tommy de Nero John Saba, Bato, and yet the two hours here, and I'm Daclofinac, and the Pomedia into Bato, baby to Tua, with the Bissa and the Isle Swana Tessa, at Wonso Etimat was he say, and not Tommy the Biographic Shop in Saba, and the MP Ferdu, and no vitamin B12 for folic acid, and the Iron Asibuma, and Timbato will be a Wintimina, when you sit to Wakuma Bopedibedi, Ebia Quapa, who means so, and to Winsa Dania to maybe a better to blow the Pedioma, and do a come for the amount of any biogabin swap and in a capsule. And I'm going to try to find it in Saba and yes, to the family dilemma. But also, Zunono, where there's a Opeso Duemia, and you're trying to find it. I know, and I'm going to come for Edema Oko for Massive and a drug shop will be a Formato Limited Domino Pay or Sabacardia. No, my Sabatimino Medinco or so. I have 0561088666 and I say 0561088663. Now, also, wait to me and your mom. 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So, your number is 0544335900 and as 0544335800. Not when you air soft drinks are air come and then also to me a bowl case in beer. Well, so oh, yeah, MTN Ghana. What is the main control? So many home fiber and Adiaba, home fiber and an air come up. And on a test also, who browser and also remove in the idea with the tunnel and your finna air media nasa and basa hydrinia pa and empty on the home fiber at the amount. And a 500 megabyte per second every month to be a nana penna wuchia. Wabunso add the 300 megabyte per second and so add them out. And near 444 every month. And no more 100 megabyte per second and every month to be a near 299. And a wu 20 win yan data package. And that one will any few winning now. And near MTN home fiber. MTN was it everywhere you go. And a pay Wabo Ekaumbi. Kulung Ghana Limited. Wabuzimin Kanto, sir Uyaba. Now we tell me menstrual pains, menstrual disorders. And a etiquette or affluence or bar. We need to think about them. We need to champion them into their feelings. We should never be. And we have a party. Araba bazenta metano. And we have a bomb. Our mayor submit to be repaired. And we have to. We have some kwakofa dupa. And we have two caps for Adiaba. And we have men draw. Bema do so tete. Bema. We do so oti ya umpato. And man say you know you track infections now. And we have to do in answer Adiaba. Doctor Kato say prostate enlargement. And we have to umpato. We do. And we have two caps. And we have to. We have a kwakofa Mr. Kill Swaba. Mr. Q, to my idea, sir. Bama Waba Debrito, Bama Wata P. Elampem, and come here so on Paso Gudina above from Wintimi, where we are Amiens, who knew and so more Piafa. Where do I am, Mr. Kill, and not him, and the abandoned premature ejaculation, and your slow erection, will lead me to an error for my. Where do I am, Mr. Kill, and the prayer Uka for Messi, and the drugs will be a Benyabiato, and my number Sabbath to me, and the Kulun Ghana Limited, and in Koma Ewa, so I am 0244275429 when your Kulun Ghana Limited. Medupe was what my anonymous there. High chances to make Kato say, Sano, with the message sitting your man, Elbow, and my old message sitting I come. What were the TV about refrigerators about? What were the chest freezers, air conditioners, after a bunny TV? Once I can't, the washing machine. What were the smartphone? What were the sound system? What are dispensers, microwave blender? What more add the rice cookers, after cattle air fryers, and the iron in Anno? What my cutting a war? Maybe be about to my cutting a 5 years warranty. And now, there say, high sense and so add the amount. And they're gonna have Afana Babiano, who be your Musso Nibi, and then can the baby be the Atimota, would any term or North Industrial area, Afi Opera Square or more to do, and Oqua Dancer Mall, West is Mall, Tama Community 1, Tama Community 25, and when you now be no Mumatareco, Afi Hato, Anna Aya Batuna, Anna Afi Mahia, Baby Piano, when your air high sense, and so, Kumasa and Sabia, and the other when it term Ewe Duma, Woman Post Office in the Bosso, Tafo, Azaria Johnson, Tanoso, who be nominal for Kumasa. Timo, Mepato of Boasamoho, Sunyano Mani, I Nebbi, and the Jerry Chatakwane Takade, Woko Mankesimo Moho, Tamale, and Afi Tetim and Koferidia, Voltavite, and Muehoe, and when I says Nafi or Metimabo, and Yamakwe, there are no mess of Metimino Medinkoba Eroso, 0302550000 Nafi, High Sans also Ave Adjusuan of Pem, and Wetti, the American for the Amano, I had drinks will be Adiatum, and we had Terry One, the new Terry Mano, and on the Air Cabin. your daily vitality, essence calcium, vitamins, and protein, as a drinks in masetum, and then the elbow many pedian and yahoo day, and to a muddy terry one soya milk air drink, ediaba, very smooth, delicious, at as a suya nusu ewumu, and bamwa fili the power of air goodness, at as a nusu bequay ediaba, with deny na bequay or snack stamp, ebequay edia 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demo, and what you did there we want choco, air milk and so abba, at as a sour drinky, when you been kodani echo square, you be faso bagimo, woman ya victim, your matemi, and so telling us at Timaya Kaba, okay, sin be naya, we bring your soft drinks with snacks, idea, and no answer the special one, Macam for Adama, air Jerry one, Wobu Podo to Mediaba, Tulium Industries, woman nominated the new Jerry Adiaba, and Opay, and your meaning come, I was 0322190877, Ghana Fenebebia Provision Store, and the supermarket Biano, when so and so ever to me account there, Alaska Enterprise, Adamas, yes, 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best side lamps, no, woman confining in a B Abba, and Bana Plastic Road of Center Mat, PVC Flutters Carpet, Artificial Gas DP Forms Ram, and your brother Alaska, woman Kati Anna, woman so as all do any etable, and your Kumasia, and we are two woman Prudential Plaza, and the Jennifer. Mrs. Anote Plaza first floor. Now when your Alaska Star Enterprise Battle and Kano and you to do Yani MTDD office and as the Echo Bank. And a denim chair, you're not messing 0256-330075 and as 0200281-0809. When your Alaska Star Enterprise job and now no pair woman brow won't soon yam to be aquae at your and went and my camp for my cat or Kivo 4-in-1 Gary Sokis Metano and then I come up. Kivo 4-in-1 Gary Sokis Metano. You know, but on the tedi, I adjust ya din cut the wum milk a wum sugani ya kaba and to obiani joho abofanum and pay fanum and ye webi bossa no pe diana and tempas or haraso at a swobenya didia and ye 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And then I'm a confident Mobibia Food and Drugs Authority at the stamp on the Edia Siso Franco Trading Enterprise. As the banker just said, you had the full floor cry at the bar, you're newborn, but all and you're a broker, but all your beer, your shop for alcohol, store kama kama and your jabba, and Timua Mufi Sunyani Eba, Mua Mufi Ebebi and Eba, and your Ufi and Kari and Abba, and as Ufi Twasin Abba, and how ho, and there's all 28 table, our broker, before so Ubedu 06. Plaza, me bato a home, and the idea soap Casipano, and so Ediaba, and then they are near Pauntuba, and Tiantampa, and a quare broque, Bibia Bato, Franco Catina, our broque branch and Pato, Yatitus of 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I bought a mobile phone to Padia. Yen, you are the original ones to the Adima and the Nokia Samsung, iPhones and Battle Phones and accessories. No, Boga Franco say, Freddy Ewe Broque, your new store now at Diabano, Nakatu and Yaman and Koye, and for Mano Paya Maker say, and if a Broque Air Branch is here, I was 0500-323-494. Now, was worth to me any year, Dean Kobana Yama, and you know, Koye Kaba. And the amount wants to share with us. Jumia, what was the encounter? Say, share the application download, do there, Oko Play Store, Oko App Store. No, I download do Jumia app. No, we not download do there. I face as yet Tony amount, essence yet it in your meaning in a boso, and your final but Tony amount, but day, the patron ya mobile phone, and ya call Jumia app and so, and Bonnie at it in a so, 16 regions by Bia, air delivery, a cop, and the Abaqua any car, say, Ebia what will be beating my Tobia Bahom, and see a refund to Sika Edemawa. 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What journey or TikTok handle no job? Yet to me, I hear to manage a man pato, my meaning, Kobaka, not miss us here. And not with him, some matches in the beam, at me to jar, and not a matches near to jar Premier League, no, now no Saturday, and no Yapa Prime Sports, no, and Tia de Dutona at the Bambata, and no Pine Hall City, and not a Mokemno against Everton, Womokem Nikoko Tutu, after Crystal Palace Bobocono, Womoti Nottingham Forest, Epo Mentorami, and Sam, and my Nottingham Forest, or Mutu Mbako. 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to the Mabata, Mamina. Kakra, not my mamma, our friendly cano, the one must table the editor, now Oko friendly cana, and almost we are too many a power. Our team and itina at the APAT will be an insankata, since in baby a bread to jet, and Capiat in a SL in Pato, Piat Bobo Kono, Robotos Vicia, Tima Oli D, AS Monaco, 14 points near Como, Limeto Portos Muno, one more 13 points, nothing, when you started in there, Robotos Miasa, one more 13, 11 points, no, Eco Olympic Leon, one more 4 points nothing. What about your power? We serve here. We are from our 11 points. And so the PLG Bobo Kono and so about a new reporter to total India table now. And then on the pay your country. And the man now, my main co-bolondo kakwa. My main co-bolondo now. Co-bolondo now. Reporter me second year. 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Junior no jump down in an answer jump man suspended a coban sabia we mu game and Madrid how many Sevilla babo Madrid game we mu born El Clasico abandon Tunisia can for Madrid bobo kodo yes say I don't know Barca for pair na sabia ni yes say yeah did Madrid the 43 mo Madrid the 43 says our campaign now Barcelona assassin we ma hen here the same thing ever call I tell my baba that says 2 matches ban and I say 2 matches suspension and I'm going to finish so to near now men come back I can say I said yes who cop La Liga and I'm afraid I had a Spanish football federation now yes I'm so I'm going to say sir man did the 4 person me had to be edit trauma then a man did the 4 person me edit trauma I'm so man to say man did the person when me a campaign edit trauma now I know you're anti-referee campaigner I'm saying man did TV no and I said some person me yes I know now some man did the 4 years I know now and your upala linked me the fees no made the phone bomb on one time and yes I'm so mobi up air strategy we met me acquaint him fire beer made the answer the baba and your reporter me say cap e we to me so and and up me catch them now na me ko og sinisa and no that me catch us og sinisa no we bu pokem na and no that brand the dey chipil e call the ball we no your 17 year old boy we your first ribam and no the first half of the game we bro me struck elbow no yes I'm going to collapse. Nigeria. And he gave no Akodano went to Bambu. But I no pay reporter men say come. Eh, some plan tell you okay. Yase and yet ye be a bit me. Amo how bea and so abba. Yasu equampo no collapse no. And yo mokan kabimsa sa. Will be collapse ya. Ya would be a saw. What would I say? A CMB. Ama Akodano collapse here. And yet you feel coolly poly. Reporter and nano pay. Epa efina kata. Make a take a car at the mall. Now my men come and kakwe. 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Na meko a team and itina di RCD loan bobo kono. 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Na etina. Wabuke mwombebo se no. Eye adeso wadunu amaman exemption. Na exemption medya mani yesam. Ube timi edu coach no. Abo in a number of matches bipe. Na sa number of matches na coach nebe ye juma no. Enu kwa fine edaso. Ento mubo game bia. RCD loan wabu kono. Eye adeso mutia 25,000 euro. 25,000 euros as a fine at my UEFA. So my head coach will join the Gautron and so any the required a certificate. Once you bet me their handle a UEFA a come to some patrol. Yes, I dear to your Wednesday. Operino, a Boko Clefontaine. Now, what crack or trying to exam so as I saw Gusso Oko school and to coach job in Onyan year. And now a UEFA pro diploma on Yanya and Yan Kobeka Kwanswa. I see the launch Bobo Kono and from my country at the Eba. I would to my dear friend. If you make a tea, the man or penny, no, yeah, yeah, to my name, I mean, call Mike Carrick. Now call Mike Carrick, where headquartered by Manchester United and Kobaka come in second year. You're so paying back up what to be sure with Timina. Well, who any body language? What to make a Josa Kwame, who are comedy? What to make a Josa Kwame, Miro Winiska? You're so paying back quite the Tina de Tawin, a Santom. You're saying rather Manchester United. What we put on the game, yeah, and what Coco didn't come on, sir. We're opening any dead Mike Carrick. I'm a say Mike Carrick in the Pamono. It's also a Mike Carrick in the Timina. And in the body language, now you're open here. Since I'm Mike Carrick or no Kassa, went to me and contacted. I went in the eye contacts, you know, went to me to win him. I saw the Tiasip. I said, I need a baby Kaka. I saw be a Freddy Kakana. I saw be only confidence, you know. I saw be only Joe Oyano. And one day also back come will be at Tiasa. And yet, near Pamu Mike Carrick. And man in Yawa, it's also playing the body language. After some nota, woman saw an answer. Nanu came up. Woman in Tottenham was per boy at 10 again 11. Manchester Momobatiano, Papano Adiano, Adanque, and your reporter, Menserka, and with Media Subata, Meko Manchester Herakino, Eko Din Komaka Kobisasa, Papano Pamano, and also Momanatra, reporter Menserka, yes, Manchester for the Fisa, Amiso Munjado, Na Eta, one fan at Tiakaka, and then I'm quiet, say, Onya Tumano, and from Manchester United, Sansa, Wabu Tidia Passa, and so Munya Tam Kaka, Edmo Penny, leaders of a funny pee, every subapanum. Waya Jemu Yambo, Ezan Sequen Nidia Munya ya. Wabidi to Mandima Mike Kawek no. Wamu Sati Premier League, Wabo says Matis, says points a penal, not as one dia wen padia, Manchester and Fanya. Namo Dana Tessa against Wishi Town Womitim Ese Bakuna and ye Ipsi Town Watasa. Manchester United to be Sobia, Nya Kabiano, and ya draw, Waman Dra near Somo, and ye reporter Nano Pap, Epa Ewet Mandioso. Na dia bakwa yes Manchester. Uko muhewa kinuma, the inside sa. Oh, Manchester United the power Adi by so much I do my winner. Manchester United or more yeah transfers no Adam Manchester United or Manchester to himself when we hear me six. Mrs. Ben or my so surely Tielemans. I'm not for granted the idea and Santos idea. Sanka only players now non compasso Mutomuna. Namian is out to players no more from Hopa. List of players are now Manchester United on Bassa. Womaton will feed for no Namian could have been non common count. Maybe do Babin Manchester. Kovan could have added a buyer, Jolly Tilleman 34, a million pounds to Mutia, Namianim, since your Premier League Naya Bonum, Wabia Manfreda, one cross of Quadia, and your 8 million pounds, and your 105 million pounds, Manchester, the 30 million governor, and your Tatan and Umbina, Tatabona and Umbina, Andy Santos, and your 48 million pounds, and a Manchester United, at 20 in the free toss, so 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Liverpool fans now, Brady Bakola, Mutuna was Okabra, no, no, Bakola say, Premier League, no, and Fairly Gano, no boy defend. Was it Fairly Gano, and there's a physical, no, but about Premier League, you know, who's a sound physical, no, a bit of physical. Was that a crop the Premier League, you know, physicality, Wom Kabra, and this will be Bapimu or Simica. Would you born wouldn't you ask me ye? 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

0: 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Aye 30 miles away from Lisbon. And 30 million euros. And Ronaldo toss our man said, after retirement, I want that time. I'm play an ambassador for say, woman, you could have you 2 million. And on the Bamakodano, a pay year beer, and tea, and we take a bro. Near if you could an at the airbans with him. And there's a man test of Margate. Sabranta di dinner de Ederson. 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
1: jumo no pra bay
0: o se
1: e pra bay
0: and de
1: if you are something
0: if you pra ya de de dance we pra
1: you pra bi ha se player ne ba no be medical sa who as the head of the medical team no who's a sapia with the sign and boy
0: what's the idea you
1: aha okay you probably will be to not cut you be carry us
0: then you know I'm destiny boy
1: and I'm saying that you ebi a brand you idea no ebi a ye further and better way no you say look see a sign and sha
0: we need
1: doctors let's come here the man on anya you
0: don't have to say more doctors papa they are
1: now okay
0: and we'll see a kind
1: of Manchester United community you
0: know
1: any doctor
0: oh come there more doctors papa that's a Jordan Henderson yes he's your name McPhew yeah your coach Vicky coach you know come now one on one we're gonna have more gun we're gonna have na Jordan Henderson jina ha obo no ma de aba no asan bo no ma de aba no asan bo
1: enye Jordan Henderson na zena mu jina
0: no so ya kokura
1: ye ne ka
0: ba na kokura
1: wo wa kokura to ze ye ne ka
0: wo wa kokura
1: de ye ka
0: ana man ka Jordan Henderson ya
1: mu mu na mu se me ba me ba me ba me kai timer na Chelsea a short midfielders
0: aha
1: mu Chelsea for na mu busa questions ah
0: en si edi
1: enti me ba ba e de me akoto Jordan Henderson abeto
0: bench
1: na ye permit for that
0: amount of that man when you dey no we pra oh ba no we pra e dey vida
1: ye dey we dey me go no ma for no masa o
0: we wie bi bi
1: no ma o masa pa pa pa pa pa
0: money on be boss o masa
1: obi team we bo premier league we
0: abra 5
1: goals team we bo premier league
0: 5 goals
1: is it premier league apart from power
0: premier league o mo masa anya Tottenham
1: anyway
0: premier league na anya Tottenham na
1: Tottenham as a champ
0: now boss anya Tottenham
1: Quality players. You know, my brother, we in a month from Chelsea for me as in credit dinner. Yes, if I team Ben has any five. What about Chelsea for Moncanocre? Team Ben, I'm a send five. And your Bonmot. Bonmot and Lucy, no quality players. Players are on an air status. Is a bench warmers never boom now. Where's your five? Are we Casabi Brisa? No, why not? All right, Gabby Tom, Capital Foreign and it's for. Matterin can insurance 0.5 Monday edition. Yen twaju medie no so emfam am na say on say. Pragya business ne say sika bempa. Na me can say bia cho pragya no ho. Ose say companies awdo na e yedodo na because omo say amon photo. But mamen

0: 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Na, you say Carpass, a honi yamano. 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See what they make. So I'll be doing it. Me the number name, ma'am. Me we are Ferromo. Na okan baby and send the busa. We are busa no baby fro. Na compare. I had the two prices. No, we want some of the da fompa. And also, between Abu Amosa, say we see at the account. Amo, our canting colonies and ya. Ura, I commence. In fact, before send we SHS and on sabi to me, I can a Philemas. Your number, 0241-3177 Anopay, amene afufo pii ka ho. 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
1: good morning rich
0: what to say
1: nyame adom wo nawo so ɛ
0: nyame adom
1: ho yɛ shock ana
0: na wode kyerɛ jersey ɛkyerɛ me
1: yabi me di chat if wonya na me di chat rich myself if na me di chat gc chrom mr be fat otherwise shock say say
0: odi chrom say say
1: eh na premier league no obi ti me say five sir na five finish that form obi bo say 1 90 plus 2 we tie obi ti me say 2 na ya ba beti na ti ma say obi 5
0: Charles won bo team ben
1: na Tottenham I manu bo team ben Tottenham wa sa that's a premier league Tottenham
0: Charles won bo bo moto
1: na no heading
0: Bournemouth
1: one of the teams that play good football
0: credda premier league ni sisi apparently so all ranked teams na Bournemouth o ma nia last but one position
1: na Tottenham no bo den Tottenham so den no bo
0: Tottenham new inclusion who ya na
1: you na inclusion ni here den increasing 5 points inclusion na here den you see rich my problem pan you because anytime I'm obelu so bia no mo find ni baby e dey blame ne kwese nti Tottenham lose we no Tottenham ne dey onye bad team Saturday now tell na woka say Tottenham team yard dem kwese no na mu wie ya Tottenham inclusion ni here den mo di Tottenham for no ya say na ke say give am shit two chances na do so ti rich on pay there yeah by in peace but me mi problem pa say rich one was a moment we football no is not about joke we ni ya yenye sa niam away these things are not important win the game ya so so many for no smart
0: and in gya go no
1: it's very bad
0: yen kwedina na yenye mu ana
1: I was say kind of creature mu
0: say dey
1: say man you are not yenye rich team ba ko in game management eh poor game management eh poor a team in 21st century who need the advantage of no Messi in football so opponent a red card unti mini ne mo this is the second time unti mi mpadin Carrick beam you are playing a Manchester derby at your comfort zone City was disadvantaged still obese a Manchester United Ubo Toria Mospe Tottenham was disadvantaged at your comfort zone again man unti mi mini what is wrong Carrick you have answers a few more
0: because Saturday you play on game na me tisi abontiana brandy me friend we ga
1: oh soldier
0: Joe Danny Naye the best slip no Manchester nkwa ne say no Senka Manchester we need game na nanka obedi I think 3600
1: and it here on the Sunday this code ni bidi and it am ka say man yem from bam
0: anam ka ten say na mo am pam ma say mo de Manchester ko come where you are there United odi me ko come about this liban
1: ayere yes almost serious note was say can of creature can
0: yes on the most serious note me no ya dwen
1: yes
0: Michael Carrick I said day in day out and I week in week out yes. Or chese adwuma no ntimi
1: I mean
0: because ain't me ma say okuta Manchester na mejitum
1: yes
0: say Manchester team na ho average players in do so do to be honest with you
1: yes
0: and your Manchester United no mbo nti I said
1: dina be
0: ha na I said I'm more my big but o me average players
1: and only one dangerous thing about my team no
0: because I look sure we pa bo Manchester e dey na aspect
1: yes
0: but I think that problem no eye your manager now to dug out one onim game manager
1: that's the problem
0: o dey da bia ura game
1: asi be pray
0: na opponent now na ebon na yam na red card
1: untimi
0: numa card advantage untimi
1: onim dey important enzo mariska say my opponent red card it's not about 11 players playing thing just change the system of the game to see what your advantage these are things that also we see one in game management Carrick co game him that's a game the backfire the same thing just a pong two Carrick early the perish won't mean jubilee because won't mean manage game to the end Brighton is here City the same thing 10 men Michelle against Toria Mospe and these are games that are play at your comfort zone obo game your comfort zone which as now I have what to understand say and JJ Gabriel say usuro say the future eh big to switch to Madrid ni PSG ni Barca say they should come and rescue him because at Manchester United under Carrick the future no oh won baby or dey befa which I am very sad yes remo e say am problem no your name say your defense which say your attack or say your dey your problem no but all the same amam for e boche no man you believe rich any Chelsea won come because nobody buy the Chelsea never say dey won come now rich say the last time na me dey come na make us if ye parade football teams na ye catch their football fan bia se only meet him no huna. Maybe they will start talking about players, big players and names. But me personally, Rich, when I see a football team, me categorize the players no into two: integral members and squad members. Integral members are players that they play day in and day out. The squad members add up to the team. Rich, under the integral members, that is where it's very important. Rich, on Abinya, tactical players and technical players. And then, in football, team and our coach will be believing in systems. Or person will build this system with teams. Yes, they depend on the team. But Rich, it will interest you to know, sir, Abinya, one particular player in the team, that system is seen, so he's very pivotal to that system. We call them tactical players. They fit to the scheme of a particular coach system. It's Carlo Ancelotti, what's the name, number 9? But in my system, I want Jude Bellingham to be the shadow striker in him on their function. When Pep Guardiola was playing the double number 10, what's the Kaya Gundogan be the shadow number 9 for me? Rich, ball at PSG for Nibono. They want a pivotal midfielder in the shape of Vitinha. Yes, all the players are very important, but these are tactical players who fit to the scheme of things of the system. Alonso, no, or your coach Bakwa, he believes in system because in his coaching career or in his playing days, he worked under coaches who use system. So are influencing the game. Into the days of Alonso, our Real Sociedad B, team no Fadi G Bibino, he's played a system, and Zubimendi was that player who was pivotal. On the year Zubimendi Wedgman, Zubimendi Namosa. Or call Bayern Leverkusen. Rich, and now catch a football fan, they say, all more players are Alonso build a system on them. Yes, a bubble flower ding, your bubble Granit Xhaka ding, but one man out of Alonso system, man, he is successful, was this guy, Ezequiel Argentina Nino. Because the three back system, Rich, it demand protectors. Players who will protect the pocket space, the dangerous zones on the pitch. Aklawe in the ESH man, only didn't be brave, but on the field tactically, he protected Leverkusen team. Now, Richard Alonso Abefa, Chelsea, the same system is working. And clearly, you could see that he's lacking one thing on the field. The defense is not very vulnerable, baby. So the three back, you demand the center backs to be ball carriers. Omuchi Bonomo de Beba Rich. Your midfielders are supposed to provide attacking bite to move forward. Your fullbacks will go forward, baby. So you need one player who will be the protector. I'm telling you, it's about for my answer. Because in football, the space between opponent, your defense, and your midfield, the pocket space, is the most dangerous space. In the Chelsea starting, you know, oh boy, in fact, people are criticizing. And Alonso say he will need Caicedo back to protect the game. Rich, you know, one man Caicedo, in the game against Bournemouth, he came, he played. And say Jumana Alonso system, only one player to cover that pocket space, you know, Caicedo did that to perfection.
0: Every space on the pitch.
1: Rich, me say.
0: Game now, I was like, look, quality player, who you
1: know? Rich.
0: Concerning the absence, you know, who the defense of Chelsea?
1: Yes.
0: But Obaya, you know, exactly. Obaya feeling the presence, you know.
1: This is a tactical player.
0: The guy is back.
1: He's back. And Rich, this is a guy, what didn't fear to.
0: Mm-hmm.
1: But when he came, because he understands system, he's a system player. He has been moved in such way. Space, no, I'm a feeling. Rich, I mean more tactical reason to assemble maker. This image, it was the build-up to Chelsea first goal, Moshe. Chelsea having 6 players. 1, 2, 3, 4, 5, 6. Rich, ideally, without Caicedo, Chelsea will not have forward players up front because they need to protect the midfield in terms of turnover. But with Caicedo, the Chelsea midfielders are confident enough, say, my young queen in the brain. Because one say, there is that protector there. Obejo Mutimno. This was the build-up. Recheck the second image. Imagine me, Chelsea are overloading the box of Bournemouth because Bournemouth say, you only put a whole bunch of ball. 1, 2, 3, 4, 5. But where your D go? So, first thing Caicedo brought in the system was that protection and that confidence at Chelsea forward in here, so they can go forward. Rich, that's one. Then, two. This was Caicedo and Henderson. In the game, a man for Henderson, Abaso. but ade baako e bo a Henderson was the confidence to go forward. Thank you.
0: Can I say do on echi?
1: Thank you. It's in Iniesta say. Say mo na baso bebra. Ya mo fa baso body ni ma buske. Because for ball, the confidence to rely on the ball, hold up ability. He know very well there is a protector behind him. Tibo ni say obeji. So the movement of Henderson was being monitored by Caicedo throughout the game. Rich, check image we. He may be Henderson, but Caicedo ni. He's monitoring the spaces because there is a Bournemouth gate teamer. They use the central space, one pass now too. So if Henderson is adding to the attack, there's Caicedo. Every dangerous space, obetimi akova dia ma. Rich Makache mo say Alonso asem na okan na nyen tru no twa. He's a system coach, and every system he will need that player. Ezekiel Ejumoye man ni bi no. He want that same thing in Caicedo. A robust player who knows when to turn over, destabilize opponent possession. And Rich Adebako Caicedo here game ni ma me ni je here. Ability to read spaces. Rich Ekesa build up we. Can't be friend born from say they can't penetrate through the central zones anymore. So I'm gonna far with born. This is Caicedo. The free space are born for better cross at all. Okay. Reading the game, sensing the danger zones, and he will be there for you. That's the quality of a good midfielder. And man, you for quiet Chelsea trust your money. No, this is the kind of player Chelsea in ya. Spending huge on good players. Rich, me say every space, over cover the amount. That's the quality of a good player. Rich, Caicedo is back, and Amanfo should expect a lot from him. Now, Rich Henderson, you see, the last time he didn't come on and make us say, young players are very important in football, but coach or per system, we need experienced players. And see, Alonso Nito Henderson, or per Fabian Ruiz, people were complaining. I read meaning to now say my bar rumor to the car, and he said, come out with Jacob because if you want to build a team, you need experience. The young guys will bring the energy, then the experienced guys will tell you what to do with the energy. That's how football goes. And then, Jordan Henderson chair and say, if he's fully fit in the right senses, Chelsea will have that experience and that bite. And you know, free kick no more saying. You see, when football teams practice something, normally the back park is what they be a catch or say, it's things I love the most. In football, it is called free kick deception.
0: Way too me too.
1: And boom, boom, this is the problem. Rich, it was practice. Rich, check it.
0: I hear you,
1: yeah. No, Rich, you want training? Say nae no. Kopama jina. Henderson jina. Goalkeeper da pony. Kopama will try a fake run. Then it will deposition the opponent's goalkeeper and the defenders. Then Henderson will come and take it. Rich, yeah, yeah, three times he say. You better park in this way, nini. The same thing. Kopama making move on but say, continue trade. They are learning tactically. The Chelsea team is very good. They played very well against Bournemouth. Man, you should learn. But the Ukraine say, Rich, we are Chelsea here. We in Chelsea are in number three. This is Bournemouth. But there was some quality. Asem Nana, Coach Nika say, he wants his players back, you know. Yahu say, indeed, if he gets a full house, really things will work for him. Now, Rich Okaiza make a semi Chelsea. We expect to say both teams, you know. Any possession, a very near, it won't work. And it's really worked to perfection. 50-50. Chelsea ball move. Direct football. Chelsea will play with a system to win. So Chelsea and Dominator, don't be surprised. Because this season, they average less possession, and that's how they've played. Chelsea attacker setting early in the game, Richard Dimon Komabra. And João Pedro, I was surprised. From injury, that goal, say, Rich, is something I was saying. It's me a bonabas. President Mami City game, now you need come. Rich, Manchester City. Against Liverpool. Now me didn't come on America say. When you say we are say, I didn't say nipper fan is serious. A the state of mind. And there is a say, you will see a bit in your mood in national worth. Will be a big hand. But the state of mind, a bit in your money, your money generational worth, no, be a feeling, sir. Richard, you my if you condition your mind very well, you bet me rich potentials. People believe football is about tactics, it's about physicals. Rich, I believe football is played mostly in their mind. Because football science, we catch us, we have the psychological aspect of the game. Rich, that is one. And the physical aspect of the game. So good coaches prepare very well. The psycho of the players. It's a psychomotor thing. That's how football is played. Rich, before you best at the Premier League, then he said that we'll be do. I'm a Manchester City and in Liverpool, a boy Premier League game. But here, banana incidents and circumstance change. So this game changed from a normal fixture to a political fixture. before it was not like that. That's the circumstance I always explain. Now they check us that game no. And Liverpool for say, omo dey omasem ye back up. City mu ya comfort. So not a normal game. They are using the Anfield as a place to judge the position of City. Now Rich Onya sure say Liverpool for nonsense sense be said punishment that City deserve Onya. As a one feeling be. So dey judge am. And the
0: name now own sense is
1: my sense abre.
0: Some in Saturday me catch you.
1: My sense ya, my sense.
0: Let's say me smell something fishy.
1: Fishy.
0: Because say say I'm pa 115 no. Emu 114 no mudi for there.
1: Yes.
0: Verdict in a way.
1: No way. You say omo kwa appeal.
0: Where is the verdict?
1: It doesn't.
0: Asu trebe ni dey Man City. Mu me win.
1: Yes.
0: And at the end of the
1: day, political people with power and money.
0: Yeah,
1: so rich. So Liverpool for the yesterday we are. Me personally, meet your mercy. Because City trophies now, you can't myself. Me, you know, Liverpool for maybe 1 point. Someone knew the money case. 1 point, one. And I understand them. So the game was not just a normal game. Liverpool for it turning into a political game. And it's even manifested on the pitch. Rich, yesterday game now, you could see tension. Yes, the more game they do, baby, and they will say Liverpool for any abri. Just a need to get city. Now, they be a make us the right cycle of mind plays football. When you say Enzo Maresca, before this issue, I let his phone see or catch any players and say, they should put in mind every away game City will play, you be boom. So the solution is just two. It's either they stop playing the Premier League or they stop making the noise. How can you stop opening? By scoring them. And now he manifested. So City players in him say, Ube Huye, by a show or Ube Cartoon. That was one. Then two, Enzo Maresca was asked, say, what if you demo call championship? And no catch you say, my boy championship on the Leicester, so I'm not afraid. So the psycho mentality of the City coach and the players, oh my year, this time we share City, man for some my games in the best sell. They are just protecting the advantage. The second circumstance in the game, hey, the red card. Rich, I agree with everybody at Orcas a red card, you know, had a toe effect on the game. It's true. Because before it was equal, the two teams were playing very well. Now, they be another mechanism said, one of the coaches or one of the few coaches who understand the advantage of numeracy in football. Rich, in your opinion, Dini Enzo Maresca. Say, what are you say, the player decard, and no opponent decard, the importance, how to play and win, Enzo Maresca. When Obo 11 against Tena, also it's not about the numbers, just change the system. So when you're playing against opponent and wedi kada, just take the moment and go protect the game. Say nehusu wedi kada, you make sure you control the game. See in the Manchester derby, 10 men or say or protect the game. No, and no against Liverpool, Rich. After the red card, 3 minutes in the City back game, they scored. They make sure they control the game. Now Rich, my main case in the third goal that came. When him say third goal now, Ryan check is saying. 45 passes sequence in the City, they say. It means every single player on the pitch for City was involved in the build-up before Sir Ryan Cherky say. It means total control. A coach who understands the numeracy advantage. Say Liverpool had the red card. Let's lose 3 minutes to score them and take an absolute control. He will be against Manchester United. When he was at Chelsea, against Arsenal, he did the same thing. And it's something we need to credit him on that. Andoni, until here. City in power boy big game of fee. Now we have three minutes red card reach any. The disorganization was very early on Tennessee. Six draws and the rest is loses. The Liverpool game is attractive, it's not effective. It's something we need to talk about.
0: But don't you think, sir? Some of the Liverpool players are near future coming a bit make a difference, you know. Some way,
1: Baku.
0: What is a bloody Bakula?
1: Baku.
0: Jessica Liverpool the final.
1: Baku.
0: Hey. Alexander Isak.
1: Isak.
0: Trebit is a from Vect.
1: The same thing.
0: From Vect to Ban.
1: This is another
0: one of Germany. A brand to the bar Liverpool. No. Ombomu, Sebi. So when about 100%. Many of us are going to 20 grand.
1: Oh, boy, Rich.
0: Oh, in Tina sometimes. Oh, I didn't come off. Young Koto players. I disagree.
1: Quality so baby.
0: No. You see, me I believe in quality than say a cast a 120, 130 and cut up player.
1: So quality becomes a price. This boy is
0: a neighbor. Are you telling me it's a front or your quality?
1: Oh, your quality.
0: It's quality.
1: Maybe you adapt.
0: Should be to say Bradley Bakula. Yes, ebi abaka se. Paris, Paris and Germain no any starter.
1: Yes.
0: But every time bi oba bobo game bi bia, obi ahu the quality in the boy. Oba e dey na obo.
1: Very sad.
0: Over 100 million. Don't be more.
1: Omo let live.
0: And football come na sometimes I don't know.
1: Rich Mediman who seen one comment about this guy. Pass a comment. Man of the match Old Trafford, man of the match Anfield. Quality.
0: Buka buka sa brand to say him was only red card. Premier League no. As omo do bless and omo do teams in the JP.
1: It starts where United.
0: Where the start?
1: The only solution to Manchester United problem with no Yakolawi.
0: All right.
1: The only solution. We put bet in Abuka si. Who na eja wakon? Yes, Akolawi. So Rich, I think say Yamu City for Nabaso. They need.
0: But yes, Musumuge before you wrap up.
1: Yes.
0: Yeah. Rich. Aban say yes, Musumu games. Musu from Bododo.
1: Rich, 3 points na eju baby. 3 points na eju the most important. Now we turn him no kwenu. Vini Bono. Yes.
0: After was it a red card?
1: Yes, a red. Mashem, mashem, mashem, bibri. That's the truth. Nay, red card. And you see, Vinny, now call with space. I bet you have a player who could to you, my day. But Rich, no crani, I say, Kylian Mbappe. 11 big chances missed in the La Liga this season. And very bad. Mbappe played well very against Villarreal. Especially when the red card came. He was an like a constant threat to the Villarreal team. So no team in Bowman. Vekamunda, I'm okay, I love that. But the later Obo chances, Nigu, is very bad. Jose Mourinho double pivot is not working. Tchouaméni and Valverde, any Juma they should stop Rich. But now you go against VR after the red card. The only good thing is how you manage the game to get the results. Me who had be assign with him. But once again, the youngest boy in La Liga, you and the Amande scored. Rich, they be an amica tactical variation. Just create a healthy competition. Oba yo be say, when Vini came, we saw a Nibana Vini deep on the ball. And at the point in time, who the Amande left? Valverde and Vinicius left their Monday right. You could see balance in the attack.
0: Okay.
1: And your man with team that they be having in the attack in the beam. Mourinho should be bold. And Yamia Domsa red card grabber. Classico de Nimia de. But the tactical variation will help the team. Ada Gule beam, he's being wasteful at the wings. Mourinho Hakolano.
0: Okay.
1: Ada Gule or the Nico Rings are unlimited abilities. And I think it's good to say, I mean, we should go back to the room, game the name, say that Mourinho should be our rich. 3 points.
0: Barca and Sudem say a cricket scoreline.
1: Barca could be our engine. They say
0: 3, 4, 5.
1: Hey,
0: everyone team more. Everyone team more. Number
1: 4 team more. You can see 3 points here, Babo. Hey, Barca with team Papa.
0: Again, I'm telling you, the engine is 4.5. I say I love our multimedia. Replacing staff without letting you miss the old people. Kalala is now wow. And Richardo is bringing out the best in him. Okay. Yeah, that's a power for that compliment. If you are supposed to mention, I say, is the price tag, Richardo, the price tag take a toll on the players. And it's true. Sometimes your players in the world come 100 million. I could tell you, the English media, that hyperfina, any effect on the players. And I think the bit is Bradley Barcolem's idea. No, Hano. All right, in church, my dear, this is 4.5. 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Good morning, good morning, good morning, good morning,
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0: 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sixth. 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Half the folk, atosumye nomo 11 points. 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Karela, amotosu ngoke, amo 9 points. Basak Holy Stars, amotosu nkron, I'm on 9 points. All blacks, I'm say. Asante Kotokono. I'm on so a do. I'm on 8 points. Panned out of lounge. I'm on so a do barco. I'm on 8 points. Come on, sir. Asante Kotoko. Hey. Asante Kotoko. After 6 matches. I was for. I'm on a toso a year. I do me. I'm on 8 points. Be a cool chance to so a do me, sir. I'm on 7 points. Ghost as a toso do 9. I'm on 7 points. Fishing. I'm a toss a dunum, I'm 6 points. And Oman Cassisia, as an Kiabo League in every Amok relegation, no, a young apostles, almost 6 points, 16 position, 17 position at the BB, almost 4 points. And a dream service only Chatokra, I'm so award a 2 points. Now, Gamma has a fuck a boy, no coach couple. I didn't seem ready to get after the game, I say, Yamin Green in Mantano, almost a Yamon Pana, Amutimi, a share positive because Gamma no more bono.
3: Really, I am very happy because of my players. We faced a lot of problems during last week with injuries, but really we came here. We didn't expect a nice game. We expected a serious war on the ground, and really we responded well. We scored an early goal after this. Some moments, really they played well. We didn't control the game after we tried to achieve stability, something we created in this segment, something we didn't, but the most important.
0: Okay, according to Hearts of Oak, I'm a coach of a couple. See, game in Yamien Lukino Bobo, I hear a positive one about Sosom Bobo. Now, dear Buana, you go now, has Nino, or say no Buana, no Bonne Mantan Abaso, so Ponsana, or much as again in the Sonano, or Mutimina, the 3 maximum points, and so, and the 3 again, and so mu. Now, we are not seeing Yamien Lukino, Ghana, dear, yeah, pitches. Ghana pitches and nye.
4: Also, look at our ground. This is not our stadium. This is an international stadium, and how we can tell this is our home field. This is also field from all Ghana people. This is your field. So that is very true. This stadium is not our own stadium, and a lot of things are also maybe coming from this side. But
0: okay, Tiribosa a couple. Has a full coach. Ano sinya minimu kwenye Ghana pitches dia nkwe. Ema game no enso entimi enyefe. Ani ensema wadi tu gana. Ni opposite number. Aye Christopher I need. On a day positive kobo game no. Ano so after the game ni yenti ene na yentu aso.
5: As you can see, we were struggling a little bit on the first half, but we came back quickly after the second half, after the team talk. I think we came back and then you could see how the game was flowing. But it's unfortunately, as you know, football is all about draw, win or lose. So I think we need to go back and then work on our mistakes. Of course.
0: Okay, the coach is what I'm going to do. I'm going to lose the game. Also, first half, I'm struggling. ba second half no send him rant and afraid of master to but in the name house of folk now I'm here the better side into no our congratulations to them sir I'm also winning by a goal to near and here Christopher Enin I'm also in some day a two down our hall and come on sir so game no Hamza Obeyne Dom Kobo and I'm also after the game in tennis and the two ya.
6: Well, it's very painful defeat, and I would say we stick to the boardroom and then make our corrections. Well, I think we had a lot of ball loss with our build-up. As I said earlier on, we couldn't get much control in our build-up, and whenever we get to the creation phase, that is where exactly that we had a lot of problem, losing a lot of balls in the middle, and it's something we need to work out on it.
0: Okay, and I say a painful defeat. So a board game, and it's when you draw 90 plus 6. Now I concede a ya penalty. I'm ya bacho. Say, ya pa. Na game na diaba kwenha kotoko ni se the final phase of the game. Asante kotoko bo number ba twa tenim no. O se ho eha omo. Chances omo nye na omo intimi amo anto. E ya atenim na. Tima. Omo ni asante kotoko boy. E ya All Blacks. Omo so. In fact, omo head coach na oyare. Inti assistant no ene do mu kobo e ya game no. Na ono so after the game no. Yinti e ya George mai. Adi timi kobo game na fi. Jude enche jumedi na sem famae.
7: I can say that this win is very, very important for us. Looking at the league log, this win will boost our confidence for the next game. And without our head coach, still the boys and the technical team, we stood behind him and then worked very hard to win this game for him. So we wish him a speedy recovery, but we thank all the supporters for what they have done for us today. Because they have cheered us, the start of the blast of the whistle, they started cheering us up. So we thank them very much. And the players, I congratulate them.
0: Okay, the assistant coach Adama team from so All Blacks on the game no Okobo game no so the mom we need by a goal to near into Ghana Premier League result no any reactions Edna Matisse Yaboni Nade and I'm good morning.
8: Yeah, good morning Rich.
0: Now to say
8: Nyami Adonso
0: Nyami Adomeho
8: yeah.
0: Games you know scoreline very pan shock you.
8: Scoreline. They are shocking Adriana Starso and Yakutoko dear. Me yeah, sure say bi akotoko de na ebe probably ebe shocking dia ma but me me ju de any shocking farm me the shocking pa no eh young apostles eh say Adriana Stars
0: and now we fit in Adriana be kwa kwacha na
8: me nim say e game Adriana at least e beti aka ko pick a point looking at young apostles form and Adriana quality ukra and the ball obe ball wo baba yara de chere even with 10 against 11 eh say kotoko 2 with the level no ti say game ni mom na me eh surprising de ma me
0: okay
8: enye kotoko de Sir, me kai mu adie bi. Sir, Gold Stars and so say two. Kwampoku abo brace. Inti eche se se se no. Of the 6 matches ha, wabono. Wase 3 goals and a day ama Gold Stars. Sir, against her to focus on the share goal na. Has, ete de se omu, ewo baby eni no. Rich, on to also sir, because yenim ne quality on ondia na e yusu bain no. But ne quality, di obyan da ote kwampoku quality. Sir, so kase, nwa ibi bi ato nchay. Now I know you say, oh, you know, come on, pay the agrona striker, pa, or striker, pa, in the level. Now, Rich, Kotoko, Heart of Folk, saw two teams, no. Oba kaya mi yese, omu mi enu. Me kase penalty be baba aku game mu, bebwa. Me kase penalty be baba aku game mu. Now, me kaya na me sign ma scoreline has the crowd here. Me mamu scoreline of 1-0 against Sport City. Me mamu scoreline of 1-0. Now me kache mi se Kotoko nye extremely careful. Now Kotoko since time immemorial. Se Kotoko Eko Swedra na Hutreno. And now on a Mikoyi side history no Ede Bramwa. Meka Jojido Mutus. 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Ede Lenki of Free Fire Mwaponko. Any Elvis Opoku Edi different Jesse Babesha Kotoko Swedra inti. Eye venue bakwa nebo e day de ba Kotoko. But Rich, Adia Bakwa e ya e ha jini pa eni. Dia ha jini ne se. So what you walk away? What hold your opponents? Ah, bedru the 90th minute. Oh, be honest. Oh, at least all the points ever. Now, concede such a goal. Yeah, Patrick Esedu with the level a player who your campaigns or see a foul Black Stars. Patrick Esedu, such a reckless tackle. Now, the Amad, the Anukrain, so interesting here. You are the same player, just the season gone by. Allegedly, sir, All Blacks for Amao Sika. And nobody is scanning card and no credit or the scanning train. Dallas, I can't snap Gusto Central Police Station. Last round of matches. Sanka fix the game more and more. Wono. Also, Sani Amani, their own so. The same person. Penalty you saw by Rich. Okrona also. Shabba be an apliano. And
0: One go for the ball.
8: One go for the ball.

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1: Right. 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Steady kotoko platforms in na so add this obi hu an honest kotoko supporter won ka say ball ninya penalty. Unso bi antimi nka ho asem. Edru ba bia the obi person kan ni say player need the kind shoulder Patrick Essied. Ba pa hye sa ball no. Sa shoulder na all kan. Enye foul. Wait minu na hye. 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So no crowd apologize. But me sometimes your chopper bi ho a me mfo mi njintu. Chopper bi ho a e chopper hu. Ade ano damage na mu no wa me na ba wi. Die be sin wa me na se wi because at your level be bi a wo bo ball akodu. Onye novice, he? Se akra we here sa ade na me pade no. Se loss in chairman oh. Kotoko any lions obo. Na loss in chairman no. E concede such a penalty and can hame. Minim sa ne maturity level no e wo from the friend emotional intelligence no oni so stage ni do sa obetimi commit penalty bi sa it is understandable but Patrick Essied at your level ah your campaign is or say your four blasters
0: and born crash just like an enemy o de so no nanim
1: keke
0: say udi udi ni chance say dia so na mama na nya balance it is on her around tennis or you
1: very intelligent
0: so you say baby, I'm Patrick Essied. You know, ahead the only option I want to say, Obetra is Obetra kick ball. Sure. So kick ball, none in nine cap and another canal.
1: Obviously.
0: Penalty.
1: Penalty.
0: How you eight box?
1: Yes. Rich, are you so worrying, huh? I heard you because this is a game where at least I can cut the point, baby. Now, Rich, sir, usher table no now. Which year, baby, basuno? Me cast has him way. Unumadi. Kotoko players. And a baby I retained club Obiano or Bessa Usuni Tibium. Unim said before say season Neshasian. Tinkler decided, said, Omo Bian Banajum. But Neneca sign Tinkler and I just say, Obia Unca Kotoko Humbi Abium. And I saw Kakotoko Humpa for now on the Babe Najuma, and Mo Biambim. Now, any concern may say, Hamza, a list of players be Edema Tinkler, oh. 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
1: nkam kokofa player se ba mo disappoint me no ma me false hope. No, na say your crown pie share kotoko against heart of folk. Who's on my false hope? How they play? The impression was that this season you've been with different kotoko. But look at the ball on mobile. And Rich, maybe some one baby. Coach, let's say final third. I want a kotoko nya problem pa. No crash. Rich, kotoko echo in for Emmanuel Mamano. I'm here in the one analysis in Nano. I am not just a better player, another striker, did different profile ever. Because Kotoko needed a striker, or he very good with his feet. Or he has had it, no. Because when you say, since in West India, say, Emmanuel Mama and say goal, Kotoko, who is training, maybe what? And we'll be answering, well, share against All Blacks, no, at that time, no, I'm here more, and conform by Abba, so corporate entities here, no, maybe you may weekend, the Love FM corporate games, no. But Rich, except kakra baba be hu ene chese anytime akotoko boss no ya be flight and I say be float bi anu easily na All Blacks e deal with it and Emmanuel Mama unya no which have already discussed that severally so I hand na me be say me won say who a striker like Isaac Minta when we akwa kwa me surgery abantia na ba which who we just such a talent because Shadio who's all kwa Isaac Minta or no extraordinary from no good or to people both legs or a skill for Ochi or best hustle. And we jam such a striker echo. Because
0: you say, Ghana nkasa emse sa de na problem.

0: Instead any strikers.
1: No cry, instead any strikers. And to reach unim, kakrana one. One a player and wash an a man who are ton.
0: Instead any players or mungo.
1: Your certain decisions they took can affect gradually a hunted him no. Because they say no, the challenge is that sir Emmanuel Mama and sir, why na air se kotoko striking department? Because those won't be for an interest. So. Now cry back openeka de ba on your good. Kotoko supporters name say he's no good. And to just all rely on a cracky to Anthony Diano. On also a feina oba. So one problem so I'm on. Rich. And only reality no. Reality ne pan is kotoko league na airbono. Or the 11th from 11th no dano. Between kotoko and the relegation, just 2 points in a separate you. Because young apostles, I was 6 points. Young apostle is 16th on the log. 16th on the log, no.
0: Oh, Kotoko, 6 points.
1: Yes, all 6 points. Kotoko also 11th on the log, no. Eight points. Yeah. Let's say between Kotoko and relegation, just a game. Maybe what?
0: Mm-hmm.
1: And a separate. This is very worrying. And I wish Adiana, who said, yeah, man, so else, sir. Who said, yeah, man, so rich. Asese and the union Kotoko said, oh, Pejaka cry. Adia Tiano assigned airdrop.
0: Kotoko, yeah, coach.
1: Oh, Rich, Mijitum, and you just coach our Ohianso.
0: Oh, yeah, coach.
1: Yes, and I'm saying here more quality. Because, Rich, when you study Kotoko team, you see, so we analyze it in the critical, yeah, you'd realize that Ufa Kotoko team, Nepa, Obeka Emmanuel Sanja. What about Beka Agadas? What can you do? Okay, Joe Agadas, sir. Na ebia Patrick ese edu anya ono anade oyeye ya o de ese edu be kan
0: sure
1: no aka better o shitin ni ya se team no eya asan but on order me o shitin me pass e da ho pa o boss name si wie pa
0: ani no for no crowd and the band is over jabum ni
1: so ho as a team no uni team bia ho wo yesa talent ya ya kan wi a na o de final the hamzata aka ho but ya mo abrante we abaso. The guy did a very good job. Hey, you say team the Lucy, the goalkeeper, Aziz.
0: Mm-hmm.
1: Hey, he did very well. Yes, Charlie, it was
0: super, super, spectacular, super.
1: Speculative save. He did so well. Onone Hamzata.
0: But I think that
1: unfortunate.
0: Abraham said a funny Emmanuel Maman.
1: Yes.
0: The position machine now is very good for position. But I dear about Kwakaye and send a feet in the team goes in the beat. That is where I coach in Bemuno.
1: Yes.
0: Because NTB must have a first striker. Now striker, and only say, yeah, I'm Pijabo on Kahon. I mean, ever so I wish your opponent to be on every the coach, you're very good. Born who Pijabi on Bepem.
1: Rich.
0: Ever so on Kagamino.
1: Rich. Enter a maker sent technical team before the season got underway. And I got to analyze you who's over here, Emmanuel Mama. I'm here and who analysis. No. So, I'm one yes analysis, Nana. No, I'm one who say, a different breed altogether because when no na who adin nyina kwako gina eso
0: se bi omo do money to donzu so
1: donzu na donzu no last season kwai call say
0: na se bi omo ebi omo hwan ni so okay na ni first season ha je bi a probably ya kwai ni mi dey go be that
1: me assure
0: for kwako ni mo onye
1: so kwako technical team they will just wish to say second round e be ban them am omo kwako pe striker e so sad
0: right so kakra na
1: how to folk. As I predicted, Sir has ever win by one goal to nil against Port City. See, Sir one share ball Nibia, you might think say, oh, a game one. Not a rich Port City ball ball, papa. Once I make a debut about Port City, me see a drew second half, how to focus suffer. Oba kaya. Me say has best on unsaming them. So one share Port City in them. New rest second half. A hono more who are no edge because or a team one, nipa no no a coach team, nankasano. We're a physical instructor. Rich and no boys in the energy levels. At a point, now supporters and buy the San Kempo game, no. Because born now, no more born. And they drew baby house defense. I need to add this over opinion. Me up, no. Best 75th, 80th minute there about. Post City open house defense. They up. I'm on the piano. Sir, and this will decide this way individualistic. And I reach, oh yes, oh, lay pass at the Amenini and what position we are. And come to the canoe. But coach now so can who be? Who said not all care about a drew baby or mobile and no mobile? Why change this boy Frank Duku Abra?
0: Mm-hmm.
1: Shall I cry the ball and all body mo? Look, strike and all by no, eh, one man baby you. Or Sarah a cardinal. It was needless. And I think that this season, one, a dear Bakwa, a holding heart to folk on, has got to do with their defense. The defensive stability. and the goalkeeping exploit of Benjamin Asare.
0: Okay.
1: It keeps them in games. But Rich, I will say has a man who is so. Because say no, what about that second on the log? BBI is possible. I'm happy for them. But there's more work to be done. And Rich, minimum so let me play and I don't make Nsobila.
0: On a sense of Villa dear. No, Nsobila dear. Unless I be a only my branch.
1: Nsobila
0: dear.
1: Nsobila.
0: The days or dreams now, the job and the guy or the only one.
1: And everyone's well said, Kevin says he be PK. As I justify the entire Messiah better than Harry Maguire. Who's an outside justifier? So in performance.
0: What's our casting?
1: He's better than Harry Maguire. And the Kinsman crying me out. And I mean, who's through? Oh, he's better than him. Ah, Rich, Nick Tackles.
0: You know who Kevin says to be one?
1: He's a special talent. He's a special talent. Nick Tackles now, Okono. The timing. And the timing.
0: Rich, Rich, Rich,
1: Rich,
0: Rich,
1: Rich, Rich, Rich, Rich, Rich,
0: Rich, Rich, Rich, Rich, Rich, Rich, Rich, Rich, Rich, Rich, Rich, Rich, Rich, Rich, Rich, Rich,
1: Rich.
0: Ah, is it a team number from that?
1: Oh, no. No, no. No, no. My, that you say, say, Pauti. My, I said, baby, you know.
0: Hey,
1: okay, okay, I mean, you're my man for younger.
0: But is it, is it, is it, is it, is it, is it, is it, is it, is it, is it, is it, is it,
1: is it, is
0: it, is
1: it, is it, is it, is it, is it, is it, is it, is it, is it, is it, is it, is it, is it, is it, is it, is it, is it,
0: is it, is it, is it, is it,
1: is it, is it, is it, is it, is it, is it, is it,
0: is it, is it, is it, is it, is it, is it, is it, is it, is it, I'm using manufacturing limit. I want to do a music half with Yaba. My catch was so baby, I'm team me that it is wrong. About 10 years, I said, it's here. That's why you're worried because when you're going to team me, it's your boss. I'm using half with first system. My patch, you'll be a whoa. I will team you now. See, there be an altitude team minimum patch out to be the first system. Minano, a big jay, Oko, I'm using junction. Our Tafunsia, so I'll be brave. Oh, baby, a tone can be answer. Also, I'm using half with the beer. Ho, 024-29-55056 Namu mo ni komo Garden City University Sibra. 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Any courses bebre. And I hear any postgraduate programs, you know, about applied science programs are. Me patro B A BSc Information Science, BSc Computer Science, BSc Information Technology, and BSc Environmental Science. We didn't mean your courses are to me a quibi. I was a Garden City University. Nabi Bia, come on, Adiama, your lectures are. I'm a bachelor of Adiama, we are. Certificate is where they move to pa. And to the Kobe Bia, Benyajuma, na also wait to me. Are you open to be a chair media? 0596-917186.
2: Kalala. Rich, you see, before Team Bia be take a decision in football, are the confidence be back in? There might be a reason behind that. Today, I'm back up for STC. I'm sure you're going to be a house or put be mine. Young agents, I don't know. So, why are aggressive? So, be a house or put be mine. That confidence, which is not full because before the start of a season, there was a tournament I called so, and I find out was house and positive will put be mine. About how be a house from them, I'll be a house. So, coming back to house home, that confidence alone say, you're going to be painting a bay and
0: you're shining and saying,
2: so I love the energy. Positive for Dubai. That's how beautiful football is. And I reach your money, be real. Now you see, before me back tactically, there were some stats governing this game. Only me say before this game, now as a team, only me say goals be play, but a very solid defense. And a positive is we say goals be play because 8 goals, but concede be play. So the idea was simple: a team only me say be play, but who say anything versus a team that score and vulnerable be shenny be. So the idea of a House of Oak team that Oshay Chelsea 4, you believe he said the new house is coming. But by your 2 games on team, you should go. What can they do? Just make sure you get a goal. Then you sit deep and protect the lines. That is why now me agree with Sir Jude said 2 goals in team but because the home advantage with House of Oak, just score one and protect the line. They are very solid in defense. And House for Nia now reach. The Ghana Premier League. By your 3 years in here, me better open. Me wadi I'm a friend. The tactical behavior. Do you know the reason why I call it? We say Metra TV na Ghana Premier League game 1-2. The first and the 15th minute, you know, me hu the style of black which is a person mobo. And in the Ghana Premier League, Rich, it's very beautiful, sir. We have the home team approach and the away team approach. It's very evident. So Ghana Premier League, yeah, Bobo na home team ba. He want to dominate, control, because of environment, you know. Then the away team don't want to cause a lot of mistakes. So they give possession to the home team. They do quick transitions on Besham. So how to folk in the Port City, Bobo? Port City away net toss, which almost pass first. From the first to the 14 seconds of the game, let me say no. The tactical behavior is changing. Because which positive for passable. You know, sir, within by 14 seconds, they were in control of the game. Almost passable, at a point in time, House of Folk striker air pressing. I thought the positive goalkeeper is going to shoot wide. Do you know why he did? Or dribble has player, no, no passing. It seemed that wanted to build from the back. You know, positive for Baso. Yes, going away. And will probably man has a folk team that needed the resource. The confidence alone is something I really respect about my team.
1: Of Ghana Stadium.
2: Thank you. Yeah, Mama Baso. Rich, the second thing. People were complaining, say, has a phone defending Bibri. But I think, say, I'll say, about Mama Baso. They are not just defending. But there are tactical reasons to the defense. I love what say Judo can, you know. They are not just having the numbers, say, you defending, you have three games, you won't concede. One, check the man in post. A goalkeeper whose biggest asset is how he organizes the back line. Only way you are adding so much because any point in time, Ben Timmy organizes it. Then, two, one ability of us of folk, how they cover the central zones. Because, check here, Port Fon wanted to operate from the central zone, especially the midfield. But you do on a perhaps will play. So, say, dude, sorry, I'm going now. It was a team that has city deep. Allow positive for the Mombra. But they make sure they close all the spaces in the central zone. So the only option on Port Fon was to play from the width. Only to be on a quick counter, no money yourself. It's a plan House of Folk for Nisu, and we need to applaud them on that. They sit very deep. You come, they beat the press. Beat the press, and it means, what's that trap on my team? No? Manimra, or bad beating the press, no? Or bad anymore, penal boss, Nishi, a quick counter. Oh, one play, or Sheba, no? And the good thing was about House for Nabasun, you say, if you score one, now team the point. It's a proper game management. You're playing against a team who played very well.
0: A team outside with
2: yes.
0: Red card.
2: Yes.
1: Sure.
2: A proper game management.
1: Some almost solid center back there. You know, Ali Mohamed.
2: I know.
1: SCB, you know.
2: Yes.
1: That chemistry, you know.
2: Have
1: a lot of leaders in their team.
2: Yes.
1: They are
2: these are things I best. But so, Yemo has for number. So, I've seen that thing. They should just keep it on with that. They are defending very well. It's not just numbers. There are some tactical reasons to that.
1: And Rich, Mebo, bro. Mm-hmm. Rich, season now, Hamza. And the boss Bwedu and they has AJ league no now has a young man about the best of football oh, my boy.
3: Yes.
1: But so back one untiminti almost said that was a policy a trophies in the air so yes so back one untiminti it is oh yes I know that the expected results
0: no not so football no, they have 3 point
2: perfect game no and I'm a new for home but Rich only moment I mean Kotoko game no be lose Kotoko game no I'm lose in the first half and I'm not see, go into the game. Me didn't come with Bree. That guy, Eric Riafi, I learned say, Obey, try and score.
1: Then I'm making an
2: yes, by and fan. So, Penkoma, me did before Kotoko game, Nana, me nigga, me didn't come on Friday. No. He's a player, Utim Kutabo, ni Bree. He's a threat in the midfield. So, what Kotoko will do is that they need Agadas to put pressure on that guy, only if he gave him. Agadas did that to perfection. The only moment Kotoko lost the game before the penalty was when Agadas was booked.
0: That's a low shoe.
2: Low shoe.
0: Also, Osanya and another exactly. Yellow card.
2: And Rich, oh, your coach, yes, you'll be forced to take him out because Agadas drag him to obey the red. The guy is very threatening. And we Agadas, the new player, by. That is why that Anno guy or something, Andono, almost only Shibibri. They got to a point in time, Kotoko was not able to control the pressure, and that's why we are from Odeba. So I expect these things to happen. So the first point of Kotoko losing the game was Agadas the yellow card. And what did Agadas the big janus on richness what now?
1: Say we have finished a weekend we catch up with
2: you. Yes.
1: None about it in Kotoko.
2: Yes. Rich, game the teams in here no must have any appeal. Nana any say Judika. Kotoko inverted fullbacks great width to give opposition defenders headache. Omo Bapo in your space. Omo super so maybe. And so we a team our fullbacks go anymore. Say you disadvantage, say. So opponent in a very quick, no but quick transitioner. South space na that one will utilize it. So Patrick side one the boy ni for buy.
1: I just saw central midfield.
2: Thank you, my friend. Why you complaining about they leave spaces? Kotoko games too. I'm ready to buy. Almost center back. The communication and the space are mujen room is too much. Rich, you mean come Patrick about space at all? The only problem me war with Patrick. I mean, say Judy again. Yes, we know disrespect, but baby, I born and started yet. Me need to play a bit in your security. Baby, I say. So the timely intervention, your position,
0: balance.
2: Yes, that is why it comes to holding Patrick Obo Kotoko. These are some of the moments. Then I'll be at that crucial stage. The decision was very poor.
1: With all due respect, I'm brand to where be. Kelvin says he be rich. As my can I pick we are caught in with sad tackles. I don't have our call job if you open it in some. On yes, you are.
2: Yes,
1: on yes,
2: sir. And although 18 year boss, he will just protect on one because baby, on that is it. So I think going forward, Kotoko Bese with the wit play, but they should also protect the back line. And then we are finished. A very solid player. And I think this is a time I remember many about now because Nkomana Amiti.
0: So only revenue, Adrian.
2: It was a clever one. Clever. So, quick one. As good, Nisa Matis. We should highlight in the paper, but Ghana Premier League quality will move.
0: As good for Nankas, I'm very good.
2: See, I was saying,
0: yes, very solid.
2: See, only Mr. Rich before Sammy Barn, but Mr. Sancho will highlight in the beam. Very, very good football. Like, as we look at the confidence. So, me must have a Ghana Premier League team, yes, I love them. Until we have finished your game, until we have been more. They played very well.
0: Can I see to your Juma?
2: Oh, your Juma.
0: Your Juma. Your Juma.
2: So you minimum chances on bet me league in a nice early days yet.
1: Why
2: most?
0: As good for.
2: Well, as
1: good
0: as. A nice early days. As good as. But I think that top four likely.
1: Yeah, I'm in call for.
0: Also, Ghana league now. Adi abo akwa mumu say. So abo so top four no kama home games in win them.
1: Win them exactly.
0: Okwa we are there peke one B. Maybe I want to be near show now. Unyanya sa wa 1 point no. Adi abo ka home point no huwa. You are good to go.
1: Because on Timmy Kwanfrek, I say, after normally mining company, no casa.
0: Yeah.
1: Upper support.
0: Okay.
1: In Tiama, even players come on signing. Oh, yes, the Kassim Charlie signing.
0: Second one, I say, good morning, Richardo. It's better to play ugly and win than to play beautiful and end up losing. Therefore, let me commend Coach Kapo and his team for that massive win yesterday. Vision LC. I'm a 4 on Sunday. Anyway, boss, today is my birthday. Exact moment.
1: Great guy.
0: He's a good guy.
1: Solid.
0: Exact moment. Me do picture number moment now. Yeah, we should hear that. In fact, oye one of our dead listeners.
1: Oh, yes.
0: On first show in Yago. Granted, happy birthday, bro. Yeah, Misha, na on your case.
1: Phobian birthday.
0: Phobia birthday, pa. Now, I tell for your first study, me from Medimosis Clinic and Herbal Center. I'm on a dinu pepi at the upper a gaso a dry to the prosaka as capsules and afe prosakio tea one pubby bre titu obuan me drana down to me na or solian so sorry because junso oh a double sorry some patch oh you'll be a junsoa what he our kotobina enemy at the giddy moses and afromosis and so dia ban also no Friday in back abo I'm a low libido no and also to me for one today afe lift kit capsules no and so dia ban and for liver and then kidney support abo no be our kidney problem be an so no et me abo ye pa and no p and the abe jaso at the dental clinic at the account one or some problem be a okoma de mosisa yebe shani ya sovereign in a and so the amount ye check out why in my koko bia ya off of what's this fantastic road in sabat ya kai 0547 405 455 nam no more in the a koma bank ya makacho sa amansi ya community bank plc and in the bank as you say ubiya 76 because of oh, Pabesi, I'm Rekra, and I can certain thing a coffee with bra, and a collector, oh, ha, a DHS, and less a tintin, and I'm Hubianca, maybe Jibesi, and then Pato, Amansa Community Bank PLC, your bar, and I can certain thing, interest rate, and so keep 20 in a decassica, but yeah, also bet you are going to Utia, maybe a bear come, and so at the Maukobe, Bia Ganaha, Titu, your sentiment, Amansa Community Bank PLC, 0247. 200013. I'm a pay. Pican, we are quabber near the monsum. And so, dear to Diabasia, not yet also. And so, etimi at the Amamo.
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4: 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Jumedian Shishaka Kravahu, Gaming Commission of Ghana and Sasha. 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
8: 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So it is the case that the Director General of the Ghana Education Service would provide all the needed data directly to the Controller and
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10: 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Announcement no. Eba e ye fiada elimre. And if you almost did say, I will be doing that and shut that auntie. And if you and if you open a golf one, you will include the trouble. I can go off in Asia. I will form a sister school to me. I won't go off from all my big stress. A con can see all my mom will find a bus school. I will go off from you. I will form a con. Only me and I don't want to know my man and to me. I'm a battle ball golf one. Awofu a waha de mofra no nyina aba ne mu kunkuma a yeta aka no nkwasi nkwasi atwa golf ho ahyia om mofra no best school golf no omo na omo nche da anti announcement no no omo gi bi se na adu mesem adu 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Bonan to Amber School.
6: You quite a young one, and for Asia, I wear Samia Sari and Central India for Rich and Ho and Wabata. Any Abusia Yanina, Dishianua, Muadishianu Munawusa, and Quadai, dear walk on Nagrat and Nat and a pretag for ya walk we know. One call yourself and National President and Impending for what Ghana Association of University Administrators are no, what? And we almost swab, you almost swab, yeah, we almost swab some, they say. Send ye not a ne, preta, gene, nagrate, foco, fee, one more catch ya one, someone, and ye men chay, you know, sa, we almost so dear, no horse, and ye man quay, no ma ka, say, no man say, Yamacasa, bite ya, ne say, ya de ne ma gufem, ya can, sasha, and demi for man, son, and ye, ya, ya, my yang, and to almost so call. Now call muque, no. Nanki and him so addition for us and call Mubia School University for Inca Nanichra or Mubia School was all moko. Well, most one more fresh school more on my say Moncafi. Moncafi and will be any one more. Well, better na have registration be a mammo. What does a Ubia School University? Na bequa, Wamudica, quae a registration is in the near me was war ye. 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
11: 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ma se sa no ma sa analogous no as a batching and so your idea your work court ruling was so I don't think we'll be into me to any demon function your ball a banya promo no more cutting so they can get a press into
7: Abusiani awuti ye president ye aboda eku efra won Ghana Association of University Administrators ano Reverend Kwaku Amua Kakari en wate nene no
12: Adomo 106.3 yani enu anoma sempa 94.7 isha 104.5 testi anga za kasi ya boa ye guso egria
7: kwansa na abekwa no minister kasa minister kasa nti ma memfa entwa to because Reverend asemo a worka no so ofo a wohwa de hiamu nsem so how you do so say aban wonim calendar wo say university for 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
13: It is out there publicly that a number of public universities, including the Kwame Nkrumah University of Science and Technology, the University of Ghana is unable to reopen today, arising out of an industrial action of the Ghana University Administrators Group, GAWA. Let me assure you that government will meet with them this afternoon to find an amicable settlement to the impasse. Understandably, we have never come across a good academic calendar like this in the last 5-10 years. We will do everything possible to preserve the calendar and get it going. So the Chief of Defense Staff, as I have repeatedly said, your reputation as Ghana Armed Forces precedes you is one where discipline begins and ends in everything you do. Protect that enviable reputation as we keep the star rising for when to commence on the National Defense University.
7: Abusuani wonimonyamfo hari na adusu ene wate ne nka no wa bra na chese wo hia mpanimfo na wa bie board wa wo beda National Defense University ano ene wo akire mo se calendar pa na wo universities 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
12: se uti ka se boy aya dom 106.3 FM ye ni anuanom asempa 94.7 nkan kropo mu kokomremre fa no first trick no mo ye o test trick aha ni e bata o be duru ha no ni atwa bo ha a love try o asante mantem 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
18: very soon Ghana National Fire Service will be rolling out an automated fire compliance system and it includes that we'd have thermal imaging system that will be able to check some of these wirings. However, for now, it's on our brothers at ECG to ensure that if anybody wants to do some wiring at this place, contact the right person to ensure that these cables are not inferior. Energy Commission recently also got us an app that, depending on your location, you get certified, qualified electricians to do that for you. So they are in the right place to determine whether these cables are inferior or not. And then they also determine the standards of cables we are getting into
19: the country.
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20: We want to ensure sustainability of the Nkokɔ Nketenkete project, which is making significant impact in the poultry sector of our country. Your Excellency, after 1 year of the implementation of Nkokɔ Nketenkete, Ghana's domestic poultry production has increased from 4.6% as we inherited to 22% as of May 2026.

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4: when we came there was not a single gadget in this country that could detect narcotics I had in a meeting with Netherlands and when we came
5: so how were we checking
4: yeah so they use their fiscal so they use their fiscal eye so when the thing is going through normal scan you suspect something then you said okay let me do fiscal and you can imagine 5,000 containers going they had only just about 5 or 6 vehicles narcotics control immediately as we speak within this year I think about the first quarter we gave about 25 more vehicles like I said we are doubling their number and in between when

0: this thing happened, we realized that numbers were also challenged. So stop working in silos, pull together. I've instructed the police, the immigration, the fire, the prisons, all to second officers, intelligence officers, to support narcotics. What this their recruits are going through training. We are also using the canine dogs of the police, the canine dogs of the military, to augment what the what they call narcotics control commission canine dogs are doing. Okay. And now, with the help of the Netherlands, like I said, they managed to get us two intrusive scanners, one for the human and then one for the bag, which we have installed at the airport since I think last week.
1: Any a quotier, you also for her fish and your man, so one woman, my large munta come over. And I teach you what you said, you see, you know, about day a bitch, that we are what you in Bonene bar, and once I hear you say, Qua, and once I want any pay, as soon as I saw been chain, yeah, I face a question to put you about when you money and say, Pompey, yes, I saw the new one, yeah, you say, Qua, and then run where you said, you say, Nefatai woman, Mugger.
2: Ani abushia safen wadi ya wafidia testi ya anga sakasi ya boni ya dum 106.3 FM uwa santema njema eshiro 104.5 yenye asempa 94.7 FM yenye affiliate stations awuru wakani ya kabumua ya deka siyebo yebre muafe yeti ya siyapo mudimu na yekapo mudia a doctor fwa ye wa santema njema ni a doctor fwa kukudamu and you many be on more intense. One will fresh your fresh, I would walk. Yeah, you're fresh, yeah, you're fresh in the Womua, yes, yeah. We're fresh in where yeah, dear, and it should be mad. A doctor for, yeah, would do more a wokumasia as antimantem quasi hospital. One more your fresh in beer, a bibrem was say, yeah, such as yeah, dear, yeah, your friend is bladder stone, Johnson Chano, a Womua, as a Johnson or Johnson, maybe I can. 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
5: 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But in Africa, we've gone through all the documented literature we've not found any stone bigger than this one. In fact, the initial weight before it got desiccated was around 0.98 kg. Today it weighs around 0.88 kg, and as of today, even after desiccation, it's still the biggest ever taken out in Africa. And people have actually recorded far less, 250 grams and all that. Ours, even after desiccation, around 880 grams. So we felt it is something that people must know.
2: What a doctor was it just say near swam we Brazil menu near baby bremu has a dia wamu de ne was so moment nipa huna ya dia no so muda ubono wamu yi mubwa me we are sing in mu se ya dia bi se ye 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
4: sene de ade end of the day, no impact. No, any impact. No, Ghanaians are now knowing the truth. Nkrofo Amobaho, they now see the light and they now see the differences of operations are the embassy itself were putting in place to deal with the various state agencies as far back 2025 to January to April to May when we came in. Secondly, no, since they are the main crusader of this visa scandal, so-called visa scandal. Now there is no scandal. No, the main crusader. It is he's now changing his mouth because first of all, okay, NSFO only the four names ever ministry for us to reintroduce them again, and then the ministry expanded the list to 92. In another interview, Okoye Ekosise, Mr. Esefo Akase, ministry for you expanded the list to 98 to the embassy, just mix it up again, like the way he has successfully convinced Ghanaians, successfully confused Ghanaians, and even successfully deceived journalists on live TV, on live radio, and everybody is believing him. He's not changing his mouth. Say the ministry, per their press conference, now understand that all we did was to facilitate 90 people.
1: And your brand new man there, no, and I tell you what, this to Ghana, and I need another emuno. And I say, I was so bad, I made a payo cut to sort of four, but I did so baby, I watch on the pan. What was your baby, not just a honey here, pa? Was it now, Lufia, that you are mobile monty on what can you know, and also can who be a man woman here that was a fine?
4: No, you know, now you're just a kind. And I assembly, of course, was because that minister will call. Just trying to commission some of the facilities now they are there. So the original plan is it was first of all no any like press conference, okay, a expose and engagement to set the record straight. Now, Ushemwa, the only person that was really involved that was sitting in meetings, not otro minutes, not otro coordinating all the embassies, no, AMA at the end of the day. So communication, no. The Minister of Government Communication, if the guy has the facts and the way Honorable Vicente Sefua is misleading the public, you know, if you don't expect Minister to really come down to that level to be doing banter with him.
1: And here you quote here, you have one for us, Kasa, and was one for her, because he was also one made me wonder. See, you fair, Mandel, and actually, so we're trying to say, Utum Bran, what is the crowd to know so, a G, what I didn't know what I know, I can't watch Ghana, this year, you what try, you want to move.
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9: ABA Herbas.
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9: And not only a friend was off for 3 days.
10: Who were
9: me? You were near.
10: You knew oppression. You
9: and Shashi, you knew our
10: home. You and Fabro soon, we any so our
9: home.
10: And one is a woody dicker.
9: And Santam
10: him when you swap the whole clay.
9: Lay a number how padia.
10: Ebi a better net.
9: So what about the bridge of Kojo Tokran?
10: Look, I would require Ebi
9: a better man. Kenyan, who pay me?
10: What to be a maker? Yes,
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9: Manpower,
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15: 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Kai say, and you may see a Munu, you're free. 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No young car back of semi home. Yes, so my aim, I shed the abaco. Amen.
16: She said, "Yeah, yeah, too be hard, yeah." It's a shame you shop.
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16: Minya, I saw you in person, so yeah. 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
5: 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Now we need to switch here. A woman saw Tom running by. TNE, the way to me, a chicano, send a bear. Ohunka, a dream.
6: Traffic light is so red, no chima.
5: We bet me 120 Ghana cities. Ah, go see 360 Ghana cities. And now, sir, we bet if you say, and now a dear son.
6: Ujina baby, answer so Ujina. Utumro.
5: We bet me 120 Ghana cities. Sir, you could see 360 Ghana cities. And now, bet if you say, and now, dear son.
6: So, chica, now be your mobile phone. So, the echo message. What's up? And now this one come over here. It's your mail.
5: And also, so between 600 Ghana cities. And now, but if you say, I'm assuming me and son.
6: So do the black crossing. Now you're overtaking back.
5: What, Umra? Who bet you 120 Ghana cities. I could see 300 Ghana cities. And now, but if you say, and now, Edia son.
6: So when you'll be at the car, Equa Kenzie, our lorry carnival.
5: And also, so bet you every 120 Ghana cities. And you could see 360 Ghana cities. And now, so bet if you say, and now, Edia son.
6: See, where's where? So no, Saka, Pika, and Quadia.
5: And yeah, Bobo. Ubetia 120 Ghana cities. Ah, you could see 2,400 Ghana cities. And now, sir, Ubeda, if you say, Abosume, Pori, Edia 9. Nasa, Utum, Reimubia, Beye, Insia, Ayabosume, Edionu 9 Temua. Yabejo license, everyone, Sam.
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1: 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So many new data. So do me no. I was thinking me no near the Nunsia money and ne. I insure 104.5. Do me the no as usual. Ya to the your brand. Our Jesus said no ne dear one kasa. Wa yira wohu na wabo. Mama wakwa baba. Facebook fa phone number. Facebook is here. 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Ya demo live. I phone wohu da da. 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
3: 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limit yourself limit yourself because of the situation that you are or area that you are so if you pass by that area you go further that time mede you can be I unbraid your chest unbraid your chest 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
1: Fine.
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1: Bako.
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0: One tougher na ebia na and any day decay will be every what's them the same?
1: Listen, they say, Dynamo Bahanum. 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One in a year. 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
1: They say, my wire neighbor.
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1: any no who are what are we? You won't walk grass it. I'm a tin and may. Metoni din wo kurao.
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0: 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14 all social media platforms Facebook, TikTok, YouTube, WhatsApp. Uba Faith Homeopathic Clinic. 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
1: Okay, Doc.
0: Yeah,
2: hima
1: wa papa di.
2: Hima wa papa di. 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
1: Non pharmacological, a future counseling. You're too far from him, BDA, near rest, and over 10 kilos. I mean, who said, Nigeria, you're teaching so many years. I'm afraid to have a bedroom,
3: baby.
1: I'm so in charge of the mountain. And if you're a friend, you know, what's this? No, yet, your friend is a detoxification.
3: Yes,
1: you need to be in my area. I'm so bad, you might meet an hour.
3: Ah,
1: I'm sorry, I know I'm going to go to machine. So now, massage, come on.
3: So, I'm going to go to the hospital.

0: Police station. We go to your old Asida clinic. 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You better be Biarasi. Now that's an Esabesha near to our church.
1: Okay, Madame Fubi Neja, my message here. Also, worry and any don't. And I am born.
0: Yeah, they are born.
1: Okay, because they are born. I'm born. There be one to me. 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
2: Ojane kalu.
1: Ere ti mama de fa wedi chem, my faith of your party clinic. Na mi aduma Sunday, ye beba so. Ah, Sunday we na e ko final no.
0: Sunday we na e ko final, coming Sunday.
1: Okay, then next week. Ye beba so.
0: Thanksgiving no.
1: Ah.
0: Same say dey.
1: Oh, me ya ya fa. Ya very. Ni dinu ka ze?
0: Ampoma.
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1: yes
3: low worker.
1: Yeah.
3: Dino no fe low worker. Ana syntax tank ye tank e fe di.
1: Okay.
3: It's you fear so a and that just when you be.
1: All right. Baba dia na pe wo dia na. 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Online here syntaxgh.com. Na waje di Abro Super Blasting insecticide spray. 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
3: Naima.
1: Tutom. Me show. If this also express me who ye but an idea me help.
3: Naima.
1: Yes.
3: And tuntum opian tuntum wofi. Area. What them passing.
1: Yeah.
3: Kitchen cupboard. We are Abro Super exercise. Ebe kun tuntum ni nyina.
1: Abro de.
3: Abro Super exercise.
1: Me say Abro Super Blast. Super Blast.
3: Super Blast.
1: Insect
3: exercise.
1: Am woman. What they call?
3: Ebe obe break. Ebe papa ni nyina.
1: Mr. Okoskar is gonna see a drum baby at the 0243690064. Hack some mixture and then the capsules.
3: Oh,
1: two of us are say.
3: Naima,
1: yare,
3: phone, yare, and yaba, who ran also. Naima, I was so did you agree? When did you agree? Oh, no, or detect the amount.
1: Yeah,
3: your password, do you day? And you also, the Naima, to be the answer, a cassette or the answer, a yobi, not just a half. Into all Sadia, not time for pie, Haxa, Mixa, and on Crane, a dra, Naima, a two or sassy, the patcho, so where a year, Obama, Pema, the patcho, Utuana Cacra, Naima, Udim Osano, and Jauti Pie,
1: yes,
3: also to me, my Utuana, so Musa show,
1: yeah,
3: the patcho, Osa, it me, a generate, I have blow, I diseases, it me, my own, we fermentaria, it me, my sabbat. What you are such a also to me, my woe. I say, we are bassa. What did you know when you mean your day? Also to me, my woe, Ufinipum, and to your friendly Haxa Messa
1: and then a castles.
3: Also,
1: time for Cassia Pa. Pharmacies and get to an air Cassia Munano. Obey to me and your bid now. What was 0546-189-405-0203-822-855. Now what you would dear last show? And I be cum M1 in yes, yes, millipede, centipede, okay,
3: and PP,
1: okay,
3: you are going to be a friend and PP. One now done on another one. The patch of last show, Abro Super exercise. Lasso and the Kuno.
1: I then exercise. What should I be a pain? Yeah. Exercise, I say. Now, Chad, away. Away.
3: Remember,
1: you can't waste. I can't waste any exercise for class 6 and I'll buy exercise. Take your books.
2: Let me see the same.
1: Let me see.
3: My patch out. Now, my uncle's school, actually. Exercise. If
1: I university, a friend or assignment.
3: That'd be an exercise. Patch out. I know you old mention him. Yeah. My patch out. Lasso. na hima de ba kunu so sne wo dem a eni side effect
1: yeah
3: and eni ayi alphabetical signs
1: yeah
3: scent your famous scent that is the pronunciation of ayi semotology emo wo wi afabisie na na hima de atie ni wo spread ni na wie no e pa cho wo pentu fie wo dem a fabi fra paint
1: na fa paint na emo a e be kum tuntum ni nyina me so one man only can call e be adwa so 0246 519012 Chocho. Oh my God.
3: Chocho abadum Ghana
1: for. I mean I'm coming to. Yes.
3: Na mu yimu wege na ne.
1: Haba so police three sans papa papa papa. Yes. Yes. Royal Jano so you come up.
3: Chocho abepoa.
1: Okay.
3: Abadum Ghana. Abadum ma.
1: Okay.
3: Chocho ama ma screen at that form.
1: Ama ma de. Me me tea screen tin America no.
3: Oda bi se. Oba bi a se be previous a. Ona ni bi aso na fe ni screen.
1: Mr. Ponda Mart Palace Mall Bachelor Total was Spinters Ubenye B 0504-555535 and after 0551815388 and then me makeup B Mr. A Beautylicious by Jess between your mama meno me refi edino my phone is in 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
1: e okodwa no we
2: maybe you better say you did be na
1: okoko oton den
2: oton man pain for dresses as
4: into man
2: tire
1: okay okay into maybe you better say you will be an
2: okoko
1: ti dam be one show specifically baby
2: okoko
1: okoko da ben
2: acho okoko
1: Tuesday how much bare time ben
2: bare 5
1: office you no show den
2: no show straight dress purple and a more brown designs no ashe blue jacket eguso
1: okay na wonye sure say bi okọ edwane mu aye denti ne ma o ma ye ana won konche say bi da
2: na won konche say
4: no aba ajo we dey chin ani a week
1: when you say say
2: for 73 years
1: 73 e no da su kwa
4: ne ho denti
1: okay to no ani man fa as I said it I knew it and I said it enti china nse ye time with TV ni so nasa tichina ye dene picture no beto so bibia na ye bie phone lines na to be kwa na obi ania se oni any menopausal symptoms se be o losing the memory or anything
4: oh that
1: o timi ka ni bibia kama
4: oye oye kama
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4: ni ni na. 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
2: say. 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
4: Bupe.
1: 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But I don't TV there. You were that large coverage in the you're mad in Chichina. Why? 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
13: 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I'm the MC Papa Nkasa Omunia Walker. Now, we are 58, now about 52 there. I'm going to move to one class. Oba na ya Browns, why I go current on Jai, no, I'm going to post my name, sir.
14: No, I'm going to be a mama. I'm Casavi Suhu. 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
15: Mahema, Pacho, Medindi Yaya, Maone, or Pam Fooling, and good afternoon. 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And son of Babies are on the banner one dear ya origin and chin. One year on the banner mamma, one dear, and son of Babies and the banner dear.
16: Hello. 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
1: 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The national winning numbers are 58, 52. We'll be saying too sure. Kutra na wubedi. Yaya, what's evangelist? Papa, deal with him, pa. Kofi King, what's evangelist? I see it so. He said, oh, ka French na Cote d'Ivoire na mwon. So, oma mwini wa moti yari nina, wa moti diya wokano. 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Manu. Yes. 23rd October. Ya best celebrate you in a grand style. Because what you say on four bra in ya go and then he's a good man as well. Inti 23rd October. Ya be ye Facebook birthday. 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Ewa ha amanwa ye fe. 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Mohammed Suhadu. Ase baba one try cross. Samo kwa kwa di say wasi ye papa eh? When you need your mom, you can't even say Gabriel. I can see also Baba Young Kuri. Na Bibia, what's wrong, Kai? Eh, morning now, my Pam or say, was in your cupboard, sure. Oh, Munina. Robin Abbas, I shall say, no, I want to hear and come. Mohammed, so how do? Was in a Baba Kura, dear, the Hano. Till you quarters about Baba, we're losing memory, and your qua. MCBB and Shada and Kuyi Esa. Nana Mabata say, yo, last week Nicole Faito, so doctor, I'm over for Manko Tua Moho, Oko Hong Way are there, and now Oko Pair doctors, I'm over for Pacho, where they are meeting me, I can kind of see. Ah, no, no, I mean, my 1 minute, not Nicole, the one name, Pona, and Bruno. There you walk off. Walk off. I a chronicle. Okay.
22: I'm sure right.
1: Yeah,
22: I'm sure. Pinty was held, baby. I don't know if
1: okay.
22: Because you would see pa.
1: Oh, I'm sure.
22: Your program, no. I need you.
1: Oh, wow.
22: It's everywhere in the channel. Oh, my God, I'm going to make a scene. Because you would be Mrs. Simara.
1: Mm-hmm.
22: You would be a deal with a scene wrong. And you would be sure to see your castle. So, I'm going to make Na papa no minnim adekora ha no.
1: Enyim kakaza.
22: Enyim wani nyae ma me nyini jere bebere.
1: Mhm.
22: Oso 50 ni fie de woni mu fie a wanya
1: be.
22: Ero de woni mu fie a wanya.
1: Ma me na ko wa e ba ko wa 84.
22: Onimai. 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Na ntwi nan na wo ka so wo jira fe de wo ja na ntwi nan no.
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13: 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In collaboration with multimedia. 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

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Spirit of Life Community Church, what Gina say, and Utiano Kaiser, a Dano, a 25th of October, Bosumi, Yamu, na Asampa, a woman say, and Sunny Abayas, Ajumedi, on the 24th, no, in collaboration with 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

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One more and sent and at say, was in a brown, green, yellow. 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sneer, and your man in a hair, cavities in your car and coconine, a was similar, and Pano, Nina, a beer free one or two, and it can hunt and Samara Company, Adaroma, Omako Faba, and it conaco 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And you may know quay, and utina manana community bank PLC say, Brawon aswe ye, na wawa osa, and you may win, and nobody won't get down, dear, and you may babu amu what me, your papa, and our mammy ye, where will be a salary loan, or ye be auto loan, assess loan, just a cocoa a great loan, cried, just a queer fui, a sempa bo, namunyan. 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
6: Hey, welcome back to work.
7: Charlie, thanks, bro. Thanks,
6: bro. Malaria really knocked you down, eh?
7: Charlie, no joke. Hey. Fever, headache, vomiting, hey. Loss of appetite. I couldn't even eat my usual fufu.
6: You and fufu,
7: how you go do it?
6: I hope you got tested before the malaria treatment.
7: Oh, yes, I did. And thanks to Malatu, I kicked out malaria one time.
6: Sharp. Anyway, yeah. Sorry to ruin your excitement, but your boss asked of you.
7: Okay.
6: She says she has plenty work for you.
7: No problem, Charlie. Strength day.
6: You see, oh,
8: yeah. When malaria strikes, take Malatu, containing artemether and lumefantrine, comes in tablets and suspension for the effective treatment of malaria in adults and children. If symptoms persist after 3 days, consult your doctor. Malatu is manufactured and distributed by Ernest Chemist Limited. This advertisement has been vetted and approved by the FDA.

0: fa afutuo bi ani wa change kakra se wo entitwe fa phone se sia na bo star 956 hash na fa wuje power games ne mobi amamfo die di sika no nyasam ketwa power games se obedi dia tini kese preko na sa 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
8: Odada, I will see for
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8: 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At you, you know. 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
3: Oso for 3 days.
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3: Na nsa pepepepepe.
1: And not only your friend was off for 3 days,
3: you know. Who could
1: have been near to
3: you? You were pressing your
1: home, you're in charge of your new war. You're
3: in front of us, we're in this
1: war.
3: And one is a woody dick
1: and Santam
3: Shim when this rub the whole clay.
1: Lay a number how bad ya.
3: A be a better net.
1: So what about the bridge of Kojo Takran?
3: Look, I would require a be
1: a better man. Kenyan won't pay me.
3: What did you make? Can you say?
1: Oh, my yes,
3: I will do your friend, sir.
1: Manpower,
3: and none of them will put you.
1: Na so ya kase ya ni wadomahi
3: Kukuma senso
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8: Road traffic regulations for ABBA. Now, we need to switch here. We want to turn around here. TNEA, you wait me at Chicano. Send a bear. We want car a dream.
9: Traffic light is so red. Now, come on.
8: We bet me at here. 120 Ghana cities. Ah, we see 360 Ghana cities. And now, sir, we bet there for say. And now, a dear sir.
9: We just have beer. Answer, sir, we just have.
8: We bet me at here. 120 Ghana cities. Sir, we see 360 Ghana cities. And now, we bet there for say. And now, dear sir.
9: So, we car. Now, we use mobile phone. So, the yako message. WhatsApp and I would just come over here. It's your mail.
8: And also, so between 600 Ghana cities. And now, but if you say, Abosumi and son.
9: So do zebra crossing. Now you overtake him back.
8: What umra? Ube Timetria, 120 Ghana cities. Echo see 300 Ghana cities. And now, but if you say, and now, Edia son.
9: So you'll be Edica, Equa Kenzi, our Lore Quanus.
8: And also, so betria, every 120 Ghana cities. And you could see 360 Ghana cities. And now, so Ube Defia say, and now, Edia son.
9: See, where's where? So no Saka, Pika and Quadia.
8: And yeah, Bobo. 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
11: 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And one is say to similar 50 grams achedi. Dear papa, maybe. See, I know. Now for so long, come a junior, and you do. And to start it, no, and I owe dear. 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I check it, papa. 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
0: 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S-Light Junction for you big chef, Michelle, doctor, madam for be at my bro, and yes, I'm going to a bro near you, cook, or do be a movie. 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
0: 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Yeah, papa.
2: Is that all now, mommy, a crabble?
0: And okre, or seven or more crabble.
2: Is that all tea room?
0: A penny a crabble.
2: Who could wait here, baby?
0: Quit in a yabedro. Yasem get to a
2: crab. Month was a customer by the end, you didn't cost a moment.
0: And okre,
2: your map was swimming in a auntie. So a bar. Say there, Una, who be say a man, and yes, no mum. Nisu am dem akwa by a vortex na tram na water by 30 years ni
0: okay
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0: anyi pese mbusa de du wa wa da
2: okay na ma me ho ho ha
0: okay
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2: okay
0: me pacha
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0: okay and then pacha tie for America cray memo pain na mo a monti so be out to ni mamma will be a whooping and a member who be a heart. A little song crown or dear by me catching away. Lady White in our how mooty and batch of mammy bring away.
2: Hey,
0: oh, I see her.
2: I'm back.
0: A maka chain said that do junior the Kuwait number.
2: Mama Martin and Cobra Sisia,
0: catch all Martin. Now, many any interview, running shaman.
2: That's why I first
0: part. Oh, Niger
2: jacket name a calapa.
0: Running shaman, running shaman. I'm also white to show me, sir.
2: I'm white and then we have a bubble. My being Jenny, we have more instead.
0: So and our team in came in the Reverend Dadum Jr. A sorry no ewo atosu S Light Junction. Big Chef Abrus and Kesi and S Rose or Pesofo Kokono. Pacho a sorry no. 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Boss wisdom. From Genesis to Revelation. Mean who the actually be missing mistake womb.
2: Sebody Jimmy Kaka family are mistake. How many say I'm a human man?
0: We could man one I am far from you.
2: I'm a human man.
0: It's a woman man. A radish row. A
2: radish. That's Jan of Makofa.
0: A radish. A modern pass or
2: talk. We are winning man. I'm
0: okay.
2: You're useless. First name with me.
0: Manua explains the mindset of a producer or a manufacturer. Tierra didn't me more, Maria said, Brown for Manua and to was never true.
2: Okay. So, quit the betray, Mamba, so betray, Mamba. Come for first,
0: me patrol me, charming Mamba, Sisiania, a jaddo, a jato, and crato, a jaddy, and crato, Abbasia, and I jato. 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
2: Sakas and Eka.
0: A Cassi, Yabai, my baby church a Cassi, no bachelor Macum, no bachelor, no bachelor Fiasse, Yabidu a Hojo, Ebi Cribidu Siaso. 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A steel from the Chamber Home.

0: kese ade e bokitwa like me I want to buy that Porsche car I've been dreaming of I move into my dream house no landlord is same here join the Absa family and let's help you say yes to your dreams with tailored banking solutions from loans mortgages credit cards to digital banking and more make 2026 the year of yes with Absa your story matters
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Okay, minutes after 5 on 104.5 FM. It's a Monday. On the 12th October 2020, Billy's at this hour, the creator has brought us here. Listening to the lady, the customer hour with Reverend Dadum Jr. A musician, a marriage counselor, advisor, a businessman, going far to be a barber then time, and a messy neighbor. And you want to say, I'm going to say, I'm going to say, so you're a musician, and you're going to lunch, and you're going to say, Bisikuwete nde kuwete Pesuwete Mokasembe brain batuwa nishe unkrani 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And you bang my darling to the man up here with Scott Fifi. Mamma, you know, I cry, Jumajumo. And before Kaka, I said, we have four nine, me and when you hear that. It is a creep. And then we sell bread crab. And then I'm more crying. And for callers, no. And Reverend Dadum Jr. Kasa. You need to make a way. God, where is wisdom? Chapel International. I told you a slide.

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0: Yeah. Bibi aboko de I started to say
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0: enim ze she
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0: Co-train
1: manager, a joa and rowan.
0: Okay.
1: You will serve your area, old genie say, what did the mouse say?
0: I bet you are talking. A bit proud cry. Concerning be an ordain. Many of you are the Asia 104.5 FM. And the Reverend Emmanuel Dadum Jr., the founder, the leader of God's Word is Wisdom Chapel International. And also a gospel artist kesi apa oya ne ma bebre a motivational speaker is a businessman is a counselor a whole lot see akwa de the presenter be kan me bom pa ne se be se we no be a radio pastor na no aba ne de mo machines we de ne de machines ne dia go bebre let's see yen hwe mini se ekasam few months to the year and then other member is a cool change because the year is it that could you not bonus of a but I'm seeing a funny baby abominable. Your cross work of Bompai 31st January, Bompai Easter Crusade, no congress. What means there's no late, you have to wait.
1: Yes.
0: That's I'm more dear baby. My team crew be dear was antimanto, my dear room. My tea, I'm a cool, my tea, stress, so my tea for years. Why that banter?
1: Yes, I actually use all these towns like Kase, Amakum, because we be a matanana ma attested to it. And then Pempens will be an era, did me cut now, hono, and you may see what my problem. We a history, and I'm a day I am known to a dear faka, radia, some who I'm a day a 2 month for didn't in America, sir. Matana Kase, a pain. 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
0: na just any chronic thing na o
1: dey be
0: e nsemfo
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0: any chronic thing o you are in work as e ngase ntia
1: dey be
0: o you are in the coma e ngase
1: you know ya tena ka asie pen of want me ngase o nick o nick ada
0: me da how the car
1: of any any code ya but already be you free come na brabo akonto no bronisi eye process untimi mfada krope nyinsira e be take miracle cancer so as joseph koda eye yede ne to amene mun na afi na no 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
1: 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This moment, the mobile equipment is at the street door or out of coverage area. I'm okay now. Ufro be our own far. A radin jail. Utra ye crowd, besa, found the work of Fayas, I could train you.
0: Fayas,
1: I'm a wire team. 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A radis a coffee, I say. A what should I say? 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
0: but you say
1: your person or train your person be mix your ho demo na person ye anything music bia me ni mo number bia o de betuja na mpaka se from back asade we na me bet me at you be a person ye meeting about record. I think that's why I tell him
0: everything
1: got a big studio is there
0: boosting
2: yeah
0: any
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0: any obi a waye nyum no by mo ha o person o boosting
1: say me latest me latest bebo
0: of our young lady, you go soon and present
1: me. I did turn it over
0: you, Chrome, mobile
1: bomb. When I saw a moment, yes, I'm so much so.
0: And then,
1: come on, member, made a new more present a mountain, your mom would interview. I took Kuwaiti a bar, a milletus a bar. There were one woman, oh, there's a lady, you know, I said. So, you may be a friendly attraction. Who go and was an agent of my patches in India?
0: I said it under the influence
1: of the rap song. Now, I'm born. I'm in alcohol. You know, I'm born a man affecting the brains and my brain. You man, I'm born. My trust bear over me. My radio 26 years. My bonk of phone, man, I'm the minimum man. I'm under stress.
0: Ebe for so
1: I'm born. I mean, I said to the beer, I said to the beer. And you number ne sir. Me chama ya mama one. Baba ni mapo sisi ya.
2: Me pa cho me number ne 0553 0553 66 66 1747.
1: Okay. Kobio
2: 0553 0553 66 66 1747 na ba konso so 0592 0592 290 290 112 112.
1: Okay. But just saying, you mean out.
0: She said there was social media. Next week, in a video, no, but Dad Don Junior, all digital platforms, Boom Play, Audio Mac, everywhere, everywhere.
1: Sing along, Baba So there.
0: Oh, Baba So. Wait, sir, anyway, wow, we bet me see first one. No, you watch them. I'm the Baba Bijawa. And Tini Panet tour when I come. Omo tour.
1: Push video.
0: Na ye dia chedia.
1: Push videos in the bar. Yeah, best selection. Baba Obi, I be for best for near bo.
0: Okay. And you be phone. You know the better game or TikTok. And now Facebook. Na me metie metie na feta. Me push am am na. Ye den
1: na. Oh, for number two as eh. Oh, around crebe mo aba na the presentation na.
0: Am am. Ewa has e na Obi ehun se nya
1: twa. Apostle.
0: Na but one lady be wo insha
1: Allah
0: in
1: the memo o to no me ba ko
0: she is okay mama spare bro for no
1: okay
0: mama spare
1: apostle
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1: here na brana
0: apostle general
1: yeah obani adam mbacho at the whole Ghana 16 regions no no je best gospel DJ
0: wow
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0: ba and we are trying to was we are trying to react
1: to wait ani na chere no waje o
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1: come
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1: out 21 for example my wife was ma
0: say na won ya na me adu motwe ya wusi fi wa to kam no you won twa ya and then we na
1: who say say o kam ni at come in time ke se be 1890
0: say na me to say da me adu ni o twa ya no
1: into the same my drink me
0: say wa o bi akwa akwa say wa ko so say wa ko bo say go into e twa twa fa so
1: e no mu na
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1: mo ne ku kan pa ro ba
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1: then is
0: ah sisi jamia do wusi fie wosi ba ko ta ko si ba ko kuma so to kam no ze kura wo muzo twik na na opia yi register number che ze say give him kwa etu wan twen
1: ba twen bi disu na papa no ra ho ba wa
3: bi ai din
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3: afa be
1: Reverend, message Bernard Beja, you need to, I think it's a more time pa.
3: And
1: the present is an Ubiyan court social media and this thing.
3: Ubiyan.
1: Anyway, I'm saying, any day, boy, couple himself in the back on the back.
3: December 31st. Yebaji, I'm in January. February 1st, your song is coming.
1: Yes.
3: Kitty, kitty, pa. And me, me, you know, radio, so on our TV, in car, so Ubiyan subscribe, da. When somebody finds value, we look for you. The person who did not have subscription, you got the hand to like or dislike. Utiye ni o ma enam kwemu ba no bi nkase 24 fo nso na ko ko ba wo ko tie ni na otie previous songs amede aba one subscriber wo de ye din me ma ye din
1: because from
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2: daddy You know how I'm going to be a fashion designer one day? 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
6: 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I was 0245316969. 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
7: 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The evergreen daughters of glorious Jesus. Adum Kiki. Michael Stucky from the USA. 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Ene kwe sera 25th. 5th of October, our Kumasi Racecourse, and you're free! Hey, you're free!
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1: 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My advice is this. Take your enjoyment seriously. 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So I choose Ideal Milk. 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
6: Nice one, and today, quite doing one, so 6.3. I could find you make us a one, and they are proud of the bush. And you may go for the demons to another man. I'm going to put in the equa with the 8-inch brass man. Can't you say? Oh no, under the 8-inch rice in the city, maybe by the Sunday. And after the macro, and so I can't come up with the bro. This spaghetti and some apedia. In the bush, and in the cab, my dinner for you. And I must watch your come up. Say, macro, say spaghetti, sardina, 8-inch brass, any bit of my boy. Make every meal a good idea. For sure. Supermarket, this will be a Kobiano. H&H Browns will be on our sweating at all. Then you'll be sending us sweating your D. I'll be a come up. Fresno 322-190877. 0322-190877. Now you'll be sending us much more dear. Maybe I'll so I'll papa, papa. You're sending an animal. I'm not going to pay my money. I'm Fighter. Fighter's a man can just have a cotton bottle. That's a bottle on a sun. And don't you? And then such a one sweating at their back. Wait till my refill. Let me be a sweating at coming to me. Show up. And then you'll be a I'll pay oil in here. So now, man, so watching, I'm on where they are now. We'll be here on Monday. Anyway, I have

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1: I therefore encourage you to bring your experience in building teams, managing partnerships, and translating policy into action to the service of the Commission and the Ghanaian people. Together, your two backgrounds offer complementary strengths. The task ahead is to translate those strengths into diligent, impartial, and effective service. So let me state clearly, your duty is to the Republic of Ghana and its people. You must discharge your responsibilities without favor towards any political party, any candidate or government. The authority that accompanies your office must always be exercised with fairness, restraint, and fidelity to the law. As president, I expect no preferential treatment from the Electoral Commission for myself, my party, or my government. I expect an institution that applies the same standards to everyone and protects Ghanaians' right to choose their leaders freely. You must have the courage to uphold what is right, even when it is inconvenient for those in power. Public trust must be earned through consistent conduct.
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3: Jimmy,
2: the mission with the MPP for no Akasa. Question of the MPP for no Mamay there. Sir, appointment now way into our appointee MPP. There will be a young boy MPP, Mamay and Fedor MPP, and call back Asana. In Javier Wonkasa, no son of when the Mamay and Oya ended in Niji, no work as either. On one year, because Linda, mostly no, or you're wrong. When saying it, then that's what we say wronger. And you're gonna fast me a baby saying that. And she said, well, we're positioned and some are working. What about Bema? Nah, she said, nah. Why the man wanker said, Jinja, you woman, I'm there. I'm going to go from because I'm busy from painful. What kind of trying to want to pay a doctor? What kind of want to my
3: dear man?
2: What's there? Men let them in Minkaby. Minkaby. It is wrong. By a point to be a partisan person, no unqualified commission. We didn't say no man neither. We just feel they be aba. O Sunday, and the one I want my name. I want your apologies. They bring you now. One would be ala. I on my pain. Me and 2 months. One would be a word there. Obia, you did there. Another Obia. Mumai moves his own man there. Or yeah, and this in on putting our points no bay. Anna, we did the woman. I'm queen.
0: Doctor Mayana was a serious Ubre Israel Yemfawisi, Bibia Betra, Bessa Frobium, Doctor Atadankan, and out to see any no eating Comoyan Transamus.
4: Aye, Twaswa, Panibia, or no, a Banisika, some anyone she say, anyone Kuntabu Abinimu, a dear friend Puntu, my friend Doctor George Dumfe, and a dear Tuja, says the same Peninsula Jatum, now Briggs, a year Kua Bakuan, no Kakoya Brazil, Russia, and of India, South Africa, Kaho, Women in Aya, Amaya, Oma Kumwa Bumu. Sam Prempre almost would not brandy. Nanny Sika said, Womad, Yomwa, a ja, a China cross with Jinamubi, and not to dim bricks. Now, Sakuina, Mampanine, a swap for Kodisha, Mudino, was so adjacent to Musagana, said ye, ye free be near what near the Hako don't want them. Now, Satya for Bakaya, Sab bricks in San Semia, and America Mampany Trump, what they are two gasses, a Maya Hudua, Mudum Hoko Shemuno, not as a Moya America Tamfo, Mompa Samoni America Bedija, Samano. And yet, two at the battle so set ye and tonight as a Hong Kongodiano, Sagana, your co breaks a dear, and yes, our torn your pejama, yes, to a bibasu, so how much you move to Copimoha, yes, Sabakabi. I send in a penny dear to Jasse, or some penny four, one person to Sana, Monomuji, whom you know. San say, oh, my hood will be we are here, Omononi America, ya damn fool. 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
5: 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Send the Hong Kong Dom Drexha, Unaway Banganya, Uni and IMF, anything US, Uninina, into a Bama, Yabe Lusu Bibri, into honor of us with the end of the court direction. Omuni, you should move.
4: Now, Penetrica Sabarian was say, you are maybe a Homakan Brexen home, Bakopa and Ome, Yetibian were probably free from China, Asa, Brazil be probably free from. 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
3: 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class the duration then afternoon after closing we do some 30 minutes now ya match up with the rest of the time I am to me make up let us say in catch up say is there say one thing we did to solve one or two issues and now that we are back let us say they should come back now we continue with the teaching and learning it was a good purpose and it's for all of us and so far as we are also back they should also start their holiday
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6: So I want to express gratitude to the leadership and members of the various teachers union for reasoning up with government and calling off the strike. We've never had a good calendar like this in the last 5-10 years. September schools reopen across the country, across all schools, including the universities. It means that we've realigned the calendar for predictability and for planning, and especially realigning it with the universities is a very good thing to do. So we'll do everything to preserve the calendar and we'll continue to count on your cooperation. Beyond father and mother, the teacher remains the most significant structure of training and socialization. We appreciate that.
0: Eti achechere fo HTHA enkomo kakra nso ne dia mawo.
4: Public Accounts Committee and wonom tenase. 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
7: but for now we want you to vacate the bill. What is the difficulty? If you cannot do it on your own, we will assist and we will ask for the assistance of the Ghana police or whoever is responsible to help you do that. Minister, respectfully, we are asking that you take this up. He's finding it's difficult to move out. So we will do that. Whatever it is that we need to sit and discuss after that, we'll do that. And please, the unions, you also need to relax. You going to lock up a building because you don't like the way things are going, it's not the way to go. So Minister, we are impressing upon you to assist the former MD relocate, move out of the place. Whatever it is that we need to talk about, be it the 3 months that he was not allowed to work, any compensation due him, I believe we will give to him. But currently, respectfully, former MD, the ruling is that you will have to leave that space.
4: Mami abena osaya sari wano ni abedwa kuri jam treni ena wakachira mami no say koto kwa papa no osa koto kuraka da so te ha koto kuraka siya mpamu ma unko na oche say wabunye guwa sumi na andasu siya papei ye kachira pepe bifa na Dr. Dominic anaregede wano so chile ninse mu na wani nchile mu adema mpeni mfuo enie
8: asari mboga
9: mboga
8: yes please
9: not in Navrongo
8: yes please
9: where are your bungalows situated
8: in Navrongo
9: so why are you in Boga?
8: The truth is that it hasn't been handed over to me yet.
9: Come again?
8: The Vangula hasn't been handed over to me yet.
9: How long have you been at post?
8: 1 year, 4 months now.
9: Who is keeping the bungalow?
8: The former MD, please.
9: For what reasons?
8: Please, he's here, so maybe you'll be the best person to give the response.
9: Where is he?
8: Please, sit there opposite to me, please.
9: 1 year. Some months and still occupying a bungalow that is supposed to be occupied by the new MD. Finish out with your reasons, please.
4: Dr. Dominic Anaregede ana yes won chire chire mudie nti oda so te ho na won chire nyina mfamre mpani na odu bra pa ho so okokoji wa ho me no agi abada boss wo de ye ne se nye yie enti na de ko so no na wo te ye no
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0: 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kwaku pencil.
1: There can be no overtraining of lawyers. And yet, no quarrel. Sir, when we are talking of lawyers and they are, I mean, the former of our case be a panel ratio. Sir, if the particular be a number of lawyers, they have to attend to them. If Ghana or my sister, our population cry is over 30 million. And if we have 30 million and 1 year we train 3,000 lawyers, Okwana. And Okwana, if you see the ratio, Okwana, and you quite able to react, say, yeah, you be with the do. My lawyer, so that you train one or so, you be a, maybe a, over to bounce, so lawyer, that's a see, you will know, that's a say, yeah, oh yeah, a book, come on, you know, to think that, Mr. Kwesi-Bucci, that's why Minister of Finance and Economic Planning during Rollins time, he was a lawyer. I mean, he's the first lawyer who became Finance and Economic Planning. And he was doing that way. What I would say is that we are lawyer. If you come, we are doing it. I am a security. I'm saying people are just looking at litigation. Say, we are lawyer by force or something. We are not quality. It's only not a man for working at academic seminar.
0: It's a lawyer, Kwaku Pencil. 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
6: 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I say yes, I look. Then I feel we require a new way. We prepare assembly hall. We have major renovations. We have a new stage in the family. I'm not a disability friendly. We have the steps in the hall. To me, it's a bit unsensitive. But they also have skills. I'm going to commit me exhibiting. But if they can't assess the stage, almost close in the car, almost send any of the trip. And the one will do all those things, will factor almost needs. Nah, yeah.
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0: Yeah, I just remember my mom and I transition 104.5. 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Okuba ka jo se wo positive and negative, ye wo big and large, ye wan wan, ye wo small.
1: you will soon be your severe bread.
0: Sarity,
1: I'm not going to sanity. That will then make me say, you have about 17. Send me sure. I will have 17. So, this one, you go back.
0: What did I know?
1: Sanity, yes, yet here. Tell you, yes, yet here.
0: Sabri, M. Say, I have much more China. I almost shall see a court a more,
1: papa.
0: Yes, so what's happening in your room?
1: Where? Satan, a mini baby, and I do. 2 o'clock. We said we did not come. We said, "Hey, we have been voice out. That was where. We want to hear some happy.
0: Sabre, how much rain and tea were China?
1: Check it.
0: Into the office, we could maybe. I was sorry.
1: That's about okay. I said it here. Hey, I said, "Ma, Oka. Now Oka said, "No, we don't say. We don't say no. We don't fund that
0: car. I was saying, "Sika ba.
1: We papa ko we fund that car. We put it go ahead. What you say?
0: Na wo je wo be so si de.
1: E ti be so si de sika de wa check yo.
0: Na to wa ti o.
1: O de o. E ti o bo pa se ko mo na human cause wa.
0: Aga.
1: Yes wo ku mi pa no o. O bo. We sa sa de ya se ti o. O de o che ya o che ti o. Si na what you say. Yes, yes, yes, yes.
2: O se yo wo said the appear can a foot to go comma a phone call and come up with me. What did you do for him?
0: Chessing,
2: we know no traffic chair.
0: Oh, but
2: in
0: your traffic,
2: maybe they can't send back. We need traffic chair and funny. No one thing got into you. But at the bar, Africa traffic chair, you know,
0: because you're
2: original.
0: So could you
2: have regimen? You have regimen, you'll be so stressed, right? de ɔno wɔsrɛsrɛadeɛ nso toa no adwa
1: ɛhu sɛ tohi koraa ɛba kuro no mu a
2: ɔmonya sika
1: pnwasate dwadiewtase
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2: ba we kra
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2: why you him here
1: what you say enti ye kan you know obo say wo wo a utie ni a wo a to no or something unique be a blessing be your daily be here say you me na dey enti be dey and papa ya boy na say wono dey eko ye dey ni babi e free ni babi aduro but babi eko dey ni mo
2: okay
1: abia we have seen today we don't know what tomorrow Oh, Jinji, baby, cry. It was if you think about the future, it brings fears.
2: Yeah.
1: Cry to you.
2: So, cry also.
1: Oh, and some name you ask
2: him. No,
1: some name you ask him.
2: Me that's it. Aja Bramo.
0: You have to sign it here. Honey, sign it. You have to here. So, Obi and Mo could be your funeral.
1: Asebi
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0: 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I'm one penny die at time it's quiet, yet I'm one penny, don't want to be the idea. It's all a present, remember? Yes, it's a people call with Bishop. I'm never to be now. It's a year, they are here quiet, but it will be better to me in that. 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
0: What we say 40 years.
1: 40 years.
0: Can you imagine?
2: Oh, wa si ene no wo ye. Ene so ne baso nya
1: 16.
2: 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The magical finger.
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1: Sir, I'm in the picture.
3: Mommy! 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I'm in for a shower with a brother.
1: That's it.
3: I'm out with your abandonment. 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
1: let me see.
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4: adom na won say
1: Emani se ye nti aye din ye hwe omo.
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4: FD fa ja tu no no.
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4: 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You are no. Oh, dear, my interest. Let me come and be
1: my new dance partner. Yes, your dance. Party. I go for you.
5: Abia Kuri.
1: Hey, ma'am, what did you
5: say? I want to come, sir.
1: Ready? What room? Young co.
5: Oh, now what to say?
1: Me who your pa.
5: Now, I'm asking my dear wife, you know.
1: Debbie, I'm going to take dance. I go to be among.
5: I'm not going to be able to do it. No more ready a muhu titi awake.
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0: Yeah, that's it. I was going to say, I was going to say, okay. 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

0: 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Was say, Mimida Eba, ya, a museum back in the Tafusia, so no more Eba demo. It was your museum quanta, Kumase, I don't know. 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It is all a dying system. 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
1: Mark Kelsey himself and run away. As is a 1964 something something yabi. What could you work on it? She had been a headline where was a man kill himself and run away.
2: Now
1: you remember. Now who was that? And I want to ask you. A runaway.
2: How can you kill yourself and run
1: away? In 1964, paper. Sir, now it's Susan Yeti.
2: Anytime I chose that headline.
1: Eti ye wo ha na mankwamba fuba no say I have that paper on me. Eti ni week Friday near ye old school. No the buy. Me anam kan letter na graphic no eh. But this man did not run away. Where they were kunu yira kunu ho. Professional way. 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Wo mia so. Wo this one man ado nine. I press see. Na pure tiko mba na watete. By name, dear, me name son of Sukomo. What's that so? Azofu bay, one Robano, yeah. That's it, DC, Papa Madu.
3: May my car,
1: my mirror as a drone. Now, stories I did a genuine woo.
3: Yeah,
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3: 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If you have to cry, I'm going to be a bad mess. I know. Now, I know, Dan and who are prepared. It's true that it's also you knew as I a cassay. Maybe a little tear, a little bit of a so a coy. Now, for the four, a bit people, honor, that's it. No cry, no cry, prepay. 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Now, I'm going to say, and yeah, a seminal in New Institution. Seminal can say, yeah, there's some dreadful, yeah, any trouble, and yeah, can you bet me? I confirm, say, you panel, I'm meaning you let me own. And so, we are, I came for one good bag in the interview, and I say, and keep this bag in the room. And you bet me, I can say, a meaning in our own. Ah, police for I shall say, a yeah, a seminal in New Institution. Ye a day, sir, as a me a buyer. It's a trap for any attention. Ye nay, papa, a baba, a chicken, come on, and I need to say. I'm a proof free school, a buyer. No, papa, no, mammy, and ya, Katakasa. Na ye me, ye a buyer. Papa, it's me, it's here, a year, a two, a few master. And to me, a dee, I would say. Now, my dear, so say.
0: Yeah,
3: yes, sir.
0: You swap power, say?
3: You swap no, a year class 4.
0: As 4, the nice over there. Over there,
3: yeah, 50, 10.
0: 7 years. 7, 8 years. Okay.
3: Okay.
0: Oh. I don't know. Is that a grand
3: they say I'm a no cat idea. I was a four and I asked a mufrenuma. I can't quite out of them. I can't you or better to one unit.
0: What's up, Ra?
3: Come on.
0: That's in DC. Yeah, that's in your man about
3: it. That's a fire.
0: What do you do? A cacus, you mean a cushion and nobby got
3: it? I got it, I say.
0: Oh, Pascal, young quay, Smith, your dear, and we are finding common affair. I'll be your phone, so I'm a transina. I'll send me the mirror who cry. Yes, my dear.
4: Yenia, international.
0: Doctor, I'm what you say.
4: Oh, no, papa.
0: This week, look for you, eh?
4: This week, Mrs. Stephen, you are free.
0: Oh, yeah. And I wish you attending.
4: Oh, you wish you attending.
0: And I want to see
4: me, Penny, by a young consider any bidding out here.
0: Oh, okay.
4: So ni patasi.
0: Mimi patasi mimi ni babu ya.
4: Wewe ni patasi paparazi.
0: Paparazi de mimi mo.
4: So ni patasi crude den wono.
0: Mbacha.
4: Wa.
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4: Wa.
0: Oh okay.
4: Mimi ni kumasini.
0: 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Bonkofie.
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4: Bo friend today ni bi. Ujina si ya ultimate.
0: Oh okay.
4: Oh, asuti utikura. Kakaka.
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0: 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Yeah, so yeah, when I'm my baby, I'm saying, what is cement? Besant, it's a lowland.
4: My lowland, I'm wearing the NH Rebus.
0: What
4: do you
0: tell?
4: What do you
0: hold? What's your
4: Ndi munu kumye wa yim.
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5: 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Offensive this time, Cabonia Boa, see Bema Sopa, Brammy Penta, my late one here, Bibum Crow Boy, Julia Dress or sister, Jubi and Fatal. Bra, pesque, he beats a honey refro at the amount. Tutumika Ebra, it's as a saquan, a first one, a swat debt. That's what's a quining ya. Mamu Mahame campaign.
6: Bubana Bana Tutu. 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
0: she
1: she
0: u ko wura da no meja I spread the good down.
2: I saw you trying to put it.
0: To put it down on the
1: side. So the ultra
2: bi that
0: so that's the thing. Okay, no. No, no so try so be so come be. To no so this one see ni dey say no. Any no fish here and went me in pra. No don okay wura.
1: Minister no obatente gram wo be man so be matente gram.
0: Hey.
1: It's an easy fight. Let me say,
0: I'm going to get you. A baby BM, Bemo train and so about so she sure baby to treat me cool, me cool, me cool. We are Bema now, Baba Cassas and Chile, and so,
2: Manina Namco Cassamo, baby.
0: Toba?
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0: O couldn't hear what could you? O no, no, joke, no, but what Lucy had ye?
2: So now, say what dear, only the only penny will come.
0: What say what dear?
2: So the own castle could dear,
0: baby. 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
5: Now when you say road traffic regulations for ABBA, now when you ma so tria, e wo ho sa wo tom rani bia. 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
6: Traffic light no so red, na utwem a.
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6: Se wo twi ka, na wo beyi su mobile phone, se wo de yakọ. Message, WhatsApp, and I would just come up here. ATM rail.
5: And also, so bet 600 Ghana cities. And now, but there, if you say, Abosumi,
6: so do zebra crossing. Now you're overtaking bet.
5: What, Umra? Bet 120 Ghana cities. Echo see 300 Ghana cities. And now, but there, if you say, and now, Edia, son.
6: So, you'll be Edica, Equa Kenzi, our Lore Panaso.
5: And also, so bet you every 120 Ghana cities. And you could see 360 Ghana cities. And now, so bet there, if you say, and now, Edia, son.
6: See, where's where? So, no, Saka, Pika, and Quadia.
5: And yeah, Bobo. 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
9: Ghana Jollof has no co-equal.
10: The smell alone. Oh my god.
11: Mother shift. You took a lie. Eh? Now the same stew when they use cook the rice and then they go put on for top.
7: In music.
12: Are you busy? Forget everybody. Yeah.
13: My guy.
12: Put some respect on the goat.
13: On the goat, the only goat I know lives in Tema.
12: Every year, we will give to you back. Bah, bah, bah, bah.
7: So who is the goat? Though we may disagree on who the goat is in football, music and jollof, Alumobitis always brings us together.

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2: Kwame!
3: Yes, ma!
2: Why not, friend?
3: Ma, are you luck?
2: Why?
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0: 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My catch of the use Kojak quality oral care product. 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

0: 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That is what tradition demands.
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0: And respect Nayo. 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Throughout the changing moments, Casa Preco London Dry Gin remain by your side.
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7: I don't know. I'm not sure if you're a good person.
9: na abayo na o nso se wase se o dunki no e fie bi mu tempa e ya to mo
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6: Hmm, sanity.
9: Hey, baby, I'm not okay. You should have thought that I'm going to come to me to say your parents are at Dakar. And you're going to come to me to say your parents are at Dakar. You're going to come to me to say your parents are at Dakar. I'm going to come to you. Come in the room. I'm going to come to you three more days. And you're going to come to me. Gunna. I'm going to Yes, you please say, you need to carry your pants. What are you doing with that? And so I brought a couple of boys, you know, and then you get to me. And I'm a man to pick out your day, you are for nothing. You do not call me, you get to me, you pick out your day. Now, so 224 with me now, for me, not a one name, quite, not a one chance, one fancy. And my dad, you will be so fast as you should not say, you don't contact him require you, because I think you with you. As I did, you have the economy, be in your papa. Ah,
6: all right. Yeah, say, come out, say, Boko de.
10: Mini, no more.
6: Hmm.
10: And that man for Brahma for 2 years.
6: Ah, media, any one. Because how do you know what you can be a brace, Trump cry?
10: From two.
6: Can in another country, a day in the Biabacas or yet to know to come out, baby.
10: I fear I may share our resume. I may from two angles. Nedikai, marriage is not for small pikino. Aware anya nkwala anya child's play.
6: Mhm.
10: Baabro kura se obema.
6: Mhm.
10: Bija ne nane ne jawa nka sa brante wa na abemu wa. So marriage is not for children.
6: Mhm.
10: Then I'm just ma base ya. Bibi sam we bia ye mi aka me ntutu bi kura kam de sekan ne ba me nim the reason.
6: Mm-hmm.
10: But do bibi no bia sem ba me ya me de mani na ehwe.
6: Okay.
10: 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Card second, it depends. Menkase wayade, but marriage is not for small opinion kolagro. Let child play. 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What I say,
6: Papa.
10: And I will jam in swing ye because powerhouse on the menamaton.
6: Come on,
10: what I say,
6: Cassa, Bemana Cassa.
10: Who jamia in ye,
6: Bemana Cassa.
10: Me friend, I'm a similar bow bow.
6: What they are only the honest is also.
10: To which I mean, in ye.
6: One of my mammy and so
10: 024 Michiame boss, who cuckoo.
6: 0244 0244 94 94 65 65 25 25.
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6: and the brain too
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6: Okay, we
10: be here. We be there. Yeah, me.
6: We be here. Yeah,
10: we be
6: here. Yeah, we be
10: here. Yeah, we be here.
6: Yeah, we be here. Yeah,
10: we be here. Yeah, we be here. Yeah,
6: we be here. Yeah, we be here.
10: Yeah, we be here. Yeah, we be here. Yeah, we be here. Yeah, we be here. Yeah, we be here. Yeah, we be here. Yeah, we be here. Yeah, we be here. Yeah, we be here. Yeah, we be here. Yeah, we be here. Yeah, we be here. Yeah, we be here. Yeah, we be here. Yeah, we be here. Yeah, we be here. Yeah, we be here. Yeah, we be here. Yeah, we be here. Yeah, we be here. Yeah, we be here. Yeah, we be here. Yeah, we be here. Yeah, we be here. Yeah, we be here. Yeah, we be here. Yeah, we be here. Yeah, we be here. Yeah, we be here. Yeah, we be here. 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
0: when you be a coffee yeah
1: wow wow wow me the number we amount if you win a first Sunday has
0: been traumatic
1: when you see iPhone TN yeah, so
0: we buy traumatic
1: and it's true to create
0: traumatic
1: okay it's your first album me
0: baby
1: ebi abapen
0: oh yeah yeah ebi abapen
1: it is here we share our brother me album in the dozen
0: say I can album album crank make I say we the me dia base be FIFA album
1: oh sir
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1: oh okay sa ay China City
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1: oh okay
0: and then they upset the one yeah no
1: okay
0: yeah me bo eh we data make na eh Sunday 25th yeah ai and yeah train sa afre obi a say eh on bana on no bo eh na you to me any share what did he and you know say so we say one e group eh ho I'm saying me dey we know e group
1: eh
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2: 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Now who's and let's see the new.
1: I'll be on this CD.
2: I'm saying my name to what advice had my mom.
1: I want one. Eh pen drive.
2: It's not me beside the fair yeah na dan na
1: drive.
2: When e put to no be abo.
1: Eno a eno drive.
2: Ma go wait. Worship nyina kan.
1: Oh yeah, worship.
2: So na ne work kwade
1: na. Anu ni wo su nyina so very poor.
2: Na say we use where them.
1: Wa jeni
2: wo jeni. And no throw. And I say board dream na okoto ato.
1: If you do buy a true bibi on say ba.
2: Na okoto ato.
1: Kwa sama no na nyame say dia mancho.
2: 24 record to.
1: Ah yeah, ogba na no record. Wa nya fast dia kwa mbebi.
2: Ene wo na. Ntina wo ntimi nyekese.
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2: Adoso
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2: obi ho a ye ne nyum with the life experience obi so ye ne nyum according to gospel no instruction be a when you free ho
1: yeah.
2: And as a so for the preaching of picky eh would you not picky free hey
1: we condemn no I think say na program o ha me free manso na then time na me dis of manso na me ba krum me we do songo santas songo na me nyam nyam no claim me drive ya say same time be condemn just like that to buy him number 2 my record the kakra go fun so na ko yimo djuma galazin mess na record the was stadium na wonu e bi djuma no be wo studio am record me amata this so free ba ho buy no say unu we e hit do no bi
2: pa
1: ta fu we condemn am pa me dey number 2 abontin 2 weeks e kwa na wonu fast hit me wonu
2: e say we hit
1: me wonu ya me say enu no trendy give enti do condemn condemn happy a enu no people think say bi amenya before say be ben say from enu na e hit enti be do ha no go fa dwen say bi a fire no aya na me fire no
2: ne
1: no
2: say condemn
1: obo condemn enu enna na e bo no say ta be ye condemn
2: eh
1: o dia say atam fo ma ye
2: na me dem enu no enu no ka say me dem be say enu no kra no me amede ye me ho
1: fu say we shame you o nya me shame you catch your shame ya atam fo ba ye condemn
2: anyway me bisa de ma eye atwuma mansa wo efijase
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2: platform ye download
1: bi ye e stores na
2: bi Spotify Spotify
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2: ho
1: Apple Music ho audio mark ho e bro ba de ho ni na ba de Ghana
2: YouTube nyina ho
1: YouTube nyina ho o search so fu kan chiri na bo djum ne bi asama no nya me ana o search no bo wa je me so fu kan chiri wa je me me ba na so fu kan chiri songs o se bi ni
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2: 2 months more.
1: 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Anna, then perceive a bit disturbing the public brain. You plan back a crown at the OCB, yeah, impair Cassatin, be out my MC, be a papa, papa, na you be no be a corny baby.
2: Okay,
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2: 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Me pacho ye sorry nke bia fa pendra be 30 brain number be no be frena nka wo dia ko
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And then you know, I see the live on issue 1045 FM. That means it's a shame about that. A man's a time for a mother, but I've been meaning to shoot you. Oh, I'm here, you watch. Vanish song, PSC Esther, the award winner. PSC Esther for the year 2026. That's a great change. That means it's a shame about it. I want to say, so intimate and fat amount. Sa and it yeah. Punkling you. Anyway, Nia and you drop it and Nia down Doom Junior. And Nia and you will yet drop it. Or say, I told you, be a coon, I told you, be a dean. Na nyankopɔ ɔhwɛ akomam ɔhwɛ ne sɛ de nipa ɛka no ɛte bia situation bia wokom nɛ te na me sra somdwe ɛde maa nɛ no situation bia wokom nɛ nti ama ho hiahia wo sika bia wopɛ ɛde ayɛ adwuma nti ho 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No, do cook wheat. 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I'm a one about the Joe. Dadum Junior for the year 2026. Now, no one better than the Paddy Mobia. It's Ecclesiastes 3 verse 11 say, and when name of Pemino, obey a dinner of fro. 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
0: Divine Oracle Miracle Center. 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

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So I brought with Tinsha 1045 FME. Mr. Waffini, God of Wisdom. 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

0: answer me so wakasi mabe and I pay. Na apostle respond that for better as Eddie Amaye in your bar yeah Empress gift that the move for Abakra
1: yes why aso yes why aso
0: o se sunsun num Empress